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1: The roads are looking pretty good for the moment, but a heads up, Surf's Repair Nightworks will be taking place on Channel Island Road between Jenkins Road and Bladen Village tonight and tomorrow night. The works will take place from 7pm each night to 6am the next morning. Channel Island Road will remain open with traffic management and signage in place. A lot can happen to the people you care about in a year, a month, a week. So ask, are you okay any day? Because a conversation could change a life. It's The Drive with Zai this afternoon from 2pm.
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3: Checking the tides first. Your next low tide will be 1 metre high. It'll be at 3 o'clock this afternoon. Your last high tide of the day will be 7 metres at 9 o'clock tonight. The weather forecast for today, clear skies expected. Tops of 32 in the city. Tops of 34 in the rural area. Tops of 33 in Katherine.
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2001 with Sophie Ellis-Bextor. What a song. Murder on the Dance Floor, kicking off your Tuesday on Hot 100. You've got Alana here keeping you company across your workday. We're doing it for Precision Marine and Darwin Mazda. Plenty on today. Let's jump back into the music.

0: singing that one very loudly, going back to 1984 with Denise Williams on Hot 100. Good morning. You've got Alana here keeping you company across your workday.
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0: 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Super simple. All you have to do is shop to win. You shop at the participating retailers, you fill out one of the entry forms, and that's it. 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And there is such a huge range of the participating retailers this year, one of them being the brand new Blue Hole Steakhouse and Bar. 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My goodness, hands down, the best steak I've ever had in my life. But they don't just do steaks. 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On the way next, we've got Joel Corey, and we've also got some Noah Kahan on Hot 100.
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0: Going back to 2012 with Justin Bieber and Nicki Minaj on Hot 100. You've got Alana here keeping you company across your workday. Allen's, the confectionery brand, I guess they would be, the lolly brand, they have released three new chocolate bars. They sound great, don't get me wrong. There's the Block Party, the Sherbet Fizz, the Strawberries and Cream. The thing that got my eye, though, is it comes in a 170 gram size, very standard. $7.50 is the recommended retail price. Look, that is probably standard for like this day and age. That caught my eye though. That is so bizarre. Almost $8 for a block of chocolate. Crazy. 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On the way next, we've got some Lewis Capaldi. We're also going back to 1987 with some George Michael. You're on Hot.
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It's the Top End's best music on Hot 100. You've got Alana here keeping you company throughout your workday. On the way next, we're going back to 1989 with some Queen. We've also got a little bit of Jelly Roll on the way.

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10: Morning, I'm Jackie Lim. The federal government has pledged over $15 million to support Pacific athletes in the lead-up to the 2032 Olympics. The PM making the announcement while overseas for the Pacific Islands Forum. Aussie families who get the childcare subsidy are being urged to complete their yearly check to make sure they're not being shortchanged. Services Australia says last year more than 80% of families were handed a top-up or no change. Spokesperson Chelsea Kavikles says it's vital you're up to date.
11: Every year we balance childcare subsidy payments for around 1.2 million families. And we do that by asking families to confirm their income. That's usually completed by lodging your tax return with the ATO or telling us that you don't need to lodge.
10: Donald Trump has called for Iran's leadership to be prosecuted hours after new strikes were launched against Tehran-linked targets. The president also sharing AI-generated videos showing bombs hitting an island in the Strait of Hormuz. The Middle East conflict has now entered its seventh month. Violent shoppers will be banned from retail stores in new workplace protection orders. Coles, Woolies, Kmart and Bunnings are among those backing a plan to ban offenders. The laws are earmarked to come into effect in the next 12 months. And fans of Dolly Parton will be able to celebrate the country music icon in 2027, her estate announcing Dolly Fest, a two-day festival set for Nashville and London across consecutive weekends. In sport, Aussie selectors have made a big statement at selection, dropping five players from the ODI squad. Out-of-form batsman Manus Labuschagne among them. It comes ahead of a three-match series against Zimbabwe and Bangladesh. The Roosters' Connor Watson says he's glad his side will be facing a near full-strength Rabbitohs to end the home-and-away season. He's declared Latrell Mitchell's return for the Bunnies as perfect. And a first AFL Rising Star nomination for Port Adelaide. Lauren Young nominated after her 18-touch and 2-goal showing against GWS. That's the latest in news and sport.
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0: Checking the tides first, your next low tide will be 1 metre at 3 o'clock this afternoon. Your last high tide of the day will be 7 metres at 9 o'clock tonight. The weather forecast for today, clear skies expected, tops of 32 in the city, tops of 34 in the rural area, tops of 33 in Katherine.
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Jelly Roll with Liar on Hot 100. You've got Alana here keeping you company throughout your workday. We're doing it for Precision Marine and Darwin Mazda. Let's keep the music rolling, though, right now. We're going back to 1991 with London Beat. They were huge in the 90s. They formed in 87. They're a pop soul band. They did take a little bit of a hiatus just around this when this song was released. But they reformed in 2003 and they are

0: with Homewrecker on Hot 100. You've got Alana here keeping you company throughout your work day. We're doing it for Precision Marine and Darwin Mazda. So over the next 2 days, I have 2 days off. I've put in the leave. Sarah, Big Boss Sarah, is not necessarily happy about it, but she approved it. Why do I have 2 days of leave? Because one of my dearest friends from Adelaide, Talia, has come up to Darwin and I need to show her the ropes. Talia, say hi.
1: Hi.
0: Talia's sitting behind me right now. I haven't told her what's on the itinerary, but basically over the next 2 days, I want to give her an equally nice cultural Darwin experience as well as the Mitchell Street side, let's say that in a nice way. So tonight, I think we're going to go grab a Bev. We might hit the Mitchell Mile. We'll have a look at that very responsibly, of course. Tomorrow, I'm going to take her to Crocker. I'm going to take her to Croc Cove here in the city, and we're going to get in the Cage of Death. The Cage of Death, if you don't know, is swimming with the crocodiles. Does that sound exciting? Yeah. And then we're going to have dinner on Wednesday night. Thursday, your last day in town. We're going to hit Litchfield, go see some waterfalls, go swimming. It'll be really, really beautiful. If there's anything you think I've missed that I should show my friend who's never been here before, give me a call right now, 8941 1001. I would love to hear your suggestions. On the way next, some Robbie Williams and Kylie Minogue, and also the new one from Bruno Mars, You're on Hot.
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3: Post-footy match interview. It's always the same three things. Full credit to the boys, credit to the opposition, and you dug deep. I want you to use those three pillars. Welcome back to Fox League. Here with Anthony Johnson. How do you think you went?
4: The boys fought deep. Dug hard. Damn, can I start again?
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4: We'll start again.
3: Captain of the side, the West Tigers, lost by 40, mate. What do you sum that one up as?
4: Yeah, it was a hard fought, dug deep battle. Damn it. What's that?
3: Start again?
4: Yeah.
3: So,
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0: You're on Hot 100, hanging out with Alana this morning, kicking off this week. Season 12 registrations for the Million Dollar Fish, they're officially open. 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It's so easy to sign up. If you catch a tagged fish and you are not signed up, you do not get the money. So definitely go sign up. The competition is running from the 1st of October all the way through until the end of March next year. Sign up, get your rods out, have a crack, in it to win it. It's so much fun. It's one of my favorite parts of the territory. I love bringing people to Darwin and telling them that there are fish out there worth $1 million. For more information, head to the website, milliondollarfish.com.au. On the way next, some Zara Larsson and 5 Seconds of Summer. You're on Hot.
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0: It's the Top End's best music on Hot 100. You've got Alani here on the way. Next is your lunchtime throwback special. We're going back to 1991 with Nirvana. We're going back to 2003 with Solitaire. I do believe, I could be wrong, but I do believe we are also catching up with Ant. He's got a date right now. He's going to cross back and give us a little bit of an update. That's coming in the next half hour. You're on Hot.
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5: In sport, Hawthorn travel to Perth today for the qualifying final against the Dockers at Optus on Thursday night. Both Jack Ginnivan and Carl Amon still need to prove their fitness for the clash. In the NRL, Penrith halfback Nathan Cleary has claimed his second Brad Fittler medal. Yasmin Meeks took out the women's top honour. And Marnus Labuschagne has been squeezed out of Australia's latest one-day squad. Pat Cummins and Mitch Stark have both been included for the ODI series against Zimbabwe and South Africa later this month. That's the latest in news and sport.
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8: Checking the tides first. Your next low tide is coming up very shortly at 3 p.m. It'll be 1 metre. Your last high tide of the day will be 7 metres. That'll be at 9 p.m. tonight. The weather forecast for today, clear skies expected. Tops of 32 in the city. Tops of 34 in the rural area. Tops of 33 in Katherine. That's right, it is time. I did say earlier, Ant has a date. I didn't say with who. Ant, are you there?
9: I am here, Alana. That's right, I've got a date with the Christmas pig. Oh, no, not the Christmas pig. The petrol pig. I've got so many pigs on my roster. I get them confused sometimes. I'm with the petrol pig right now. Pig, why don't you say hello? Oh, Jesus! The pig bit me. I think it's a little bit annoyed. It's a little bit annoyed that I got him confused with the Christmas pig. But I'm with the petrol pig right here at the beautiful NTF Berrima. I might, you know, you might have to come find the petrol pig perusing around some of the amazing items and stock that they have at NTF Berrima. But right here, right now, with the Shell fuel voucher. So you got to be quick. Come find me and the pig at NTF Berrima.
8: Okay, first of all, are you all right? Did you say he bit you?
9: Look, it didn't draw... Oh, no, it's bleeding. Yeah, it's bleeding pretty heavily.
8: All right, well, make sure you hurry down to NTF Berrima so Ant can go get that checked out. Does he bite everyone? Like, should people be scared?
9: It's only me. I've been pulling his tail all car ride here, so maybe he's a little bit annoyed.
8: Well,
9: with me.
8: That will do it. Go find Ant at NTF Berrima. Pick yourself up that petrol voucher. Thank you very much. Stay safe, Ant.
9: I love you.

doing this next band. Everyone knows them. Not everyone loves them, but they are very, very popular. They formed in San Francisco in and about 1993. They also operate a Save Me San Francisco wine company, with all the proceeds going to support charities and the Family House organization. 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On

0: Alex Warren with his new one, Passenger, on Hot 100. You've got Alana here keeping you company across your workday. Tupac Shakur.
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0: Huge in the 90s, unfortunately, on almost 30 years to the day, September 7th, 1996. He was stopped at a red light in Las Vegas and a white Cadillac pulled up, shots were fired. Tupac lost his life, and it has been a mystery for the last 30 years. However, according to the law, not anymore. A Nevada jury has found Dwayne Keefe D. Davis guilty of orchestrating the 1996 killing of Tupac Shakur. He had pleaded not guilty. However, a 12-person jury unanimously found him guilty of first-degree murder with a deadly weapon, which carries a potential sentence like life sentence without parole. However, Davis has plans to appeal this matter. It's ongoing still. He has just been found guilty. I will keep my eye on it and update you as things go on. On the way, Harry Styles, and we've also got some G-Flip. You're on Hot.
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0: You're on Hot 100, hanging out with Alana across your workday. Tomorrow is Wednesday. It is hump day. It is the middle of the week. And every Wednesday, we do bring in a kid as our Wednesday weather kid to read the weather with Sam and Ant. 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I know that's pretty brutal, but their words, not mine. It is all thanks to the Play Shack. It's the best indoor fun you can have. 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On the way, we've got some Imagine Dragons and some Ed Sheeran. You're on Hot.
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0: It's the Top Ends Best Music on Hot 100. You've got Alana here on the way next. We've got a bit of Gracie Abrams. We're also going back to the year 1999 with one of my favourite songs, actually, Bomb Funk and Seas. Coming up in the next half hour as well, Sam and Ant this morning, they caught up with Wildman post his fight. I'll give you a little snippet of how that went on the way after your national news and sport. You're on Hot.
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7: Hey there, I'm Erin Roan with the latest. The Prime Minister says Australia will continue to offer whatever support is needed to Nepal following catastrophic flooding. The family of New South Wales hiker Michael Keats has declared him dead, but DFAT says his death has not yet been officially confirmed. 43 Aussies remain unaccounted for, with the death toll passing 900. Anthony Albanese says we have sent equipment and supplies to help relief efforts on the ground.
8: A RAF C-17A carrying humanitarian supplies has left Australia on its way to Kathmandu. There are now some 18 Australian response team personnel in Kathmandu.
7: To the US, and a jury has found a former gang leader guilty of the cold case murder of hip-hop icon Tupac Shakur. Dwayne Keffi D. Davis has pleaded not guilty in a Nevada court. He's now facing the possibility of life without parole. Not the news mortgage holders want to hear. ANZ has joined the chorus of economists expecting a rate hike this year to keep on top of inflation. The bank says they've tipped a rise of 25 basis points in November. It comes as the slump hitting Australia's housing market continues to spread. Figures from Cotality showing falls across 93% of capital city suburbs through winter. And a bit of a surprise for detectives in WA, they've found methamphetamine hidden inside a breakfast McMuffin during a traffic stop in Broome, with police footage showing the drug stashed neatly inside tiny bags between the buns. A 38-year-old man's been charged. In sport, Australia has named its one-day squad for its series in Zimbabwe and South Africa later on this month. Manus Labuschagne, one of five players dropped. Ben Waters, Todd Murphy and Liam Scott also dumped from the side. Pat Cummins and Mitch Stark will return, but only for the matches against South Africa. Cooper Connolly, Oliver Peake and Joel Davies have also been added to the squad. And at the US Tennis Open, Kim Birrell has advanced to the second round. She returned from an overnight rain delay and managed to save match point. James Duckworth also winning through.
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11: Checking the tides first. Your next low tide will be 1 metre at 3 o'clock this afternoon. Your last high tide of the day will be 7 metres at 9 o'clock tonight. The weather forecast for today, clear skies. There is a little bit of cloud here in the city, but it is beautiful. Tops of 32 in the city. Tops of 34 in the rural area. Tops of 33 in Katherine.
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Going back to 1999 with the Bomb Funk MCs on Hot 100. You've got Alana here keeping you company across your workday. Let's jump straight into the music. This is the brand new track. Caused a little bit of controversy, but it is the lead single off of Ariana Grande's new album, Petal. I listened to the album in its entirety. I think it's really real. I think it's really raw. And I really like this song. And I think this song is actually about her fans, not an ex. But this is Hate That I Made You Love Me on Hot 100.

0: Shawn Mendes and Camila Cabello with Senorita on Hot 100. You've got Alana here keeping you company across your workday. We're doing it for Precision Marine and Darwin Mazda. Make sure you are tuning into the Hot Breakfast with Sam and Ant every morning from 5:30. This morning, they caught up with a friend of the show's, Wildman. He's just come off of a massive fight. It was a very quick fight, in fact.
1: There was a moment there, I'll be honest with you, where I did lose my composure. You know, I almost bought it into it at the start. I thought, let's reel this back in.
2: Yeah.
1: And let's try and stay focused on the job at hand.
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0: Alana, across your workday this weekend. It is Father's Day. I hope everyone has sorted out something for their dads. I haven't. I'm very sorry. But Dad said the best gift is me. So it's fine. But this weekend on Saturday, you can head down to Katarina Square for the Hot 100 Baby Race. 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Make sure you are, if you have entered, keep it locked to hot. Keep your phones nearby. Sam, Ant, and Zai are calling winners. Starting from today, they're calling winners to say, hey, your baby is racing in the baby race. And what's the prize? A $1,000 Casuarina Square gift voucher. The only thing is, they must be under 12 months old, and at no given point can they walk. If at any point the babies stand up, they are immediately disqualified. It's going to be a huge day on Saturday. Hopefully we will see you down there at Casuarina Square. Again, if you have entered, make sure you keep your phones close. On the way next, Olivia Dean, and we're also going back to 1988 with Steve Winwood. You're on Hot.
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0: It's the top end's best music on Hot 100. You've got Alana here, but that is my time. I'm going to jump on out of the studio. Zai has you in his very capable hands for the rest of the day. If you have entered for Hot 100's baby race, make sure you're keeping your phones close. I do believe he is giving someone a call. So I will not be back tomorrow morning. I've got 2 days off. I'm going to go hang out with my friend Talia, but I trust the boys. I think the boys, Sam, Ant, and Zai, they can carry you through your workday pretty well. Hopefully, at least. I will be back on Friday. I will talk to you then. Until then, have a great rest of your week. I'll talk to you very soon. You're on Hot.
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5: Hey there, I'm Erin Roan with the latest. An RAAF plane carrying humanitarian supplies is on its way from Australia to Nepal following catastrophic flooding there. The death toll has passed 900, with 43 Australians still unaccounted for. The family of New South Wales hiker Michael Keats has declared him dead, but the Foreign Minister Penny Wong says they're still waiting to hear from official channels.
6: The Australian government has not yet received official confirmation of Mr. Keats' passing. He does remain unaccounted for in terms of the information we have.
5: On Nine there. To the US now, and a former Southside Cribs gang leader has been found guilty of the murder of Tupac Shakur nearly three decades after he was gunned down in Vegas. A jury taking just 3 hours to reach the verdict against Dwayne Keith Davis. He's now facing life in prison but has indicated plans to appeal. The slump hitting Australia's housing market is spreading. Figures from Cotality showing falls across 93% of capital city suburbs through winter. Cotality's Jared Berg says the dip is set to continue, with experts predicting another rate rise in the coming months as well.
7: Yeah, so another rate rise would obviously have an impact on the mortgage serviceability pressures, so rising the cost of servicing that mortgage, but also reduce borrowing capacity for households as well. So that would likely put further downward pressure on demand.
5: And Dolly Parton fans will get the opportunity to pay the ultimate tribute next year, her estate announcing Dolly Fest, a two-day celebration across Nashville and London. In sport, Aussie selectors have swung the axe ahead of the one-day series against Zimbabwe and South Africa. Manus Labuschagne, one of five players dropped off the back of poor form. Pat Cummins and Mitch Stark will join the squad for the South African leg. And in the AFL, the Brisbane Lions are raring to go ahead of their qualifying final against Sydney on Saturday. Co-captain Harris Andrews says it won't be a walk in the park.
8: Finals is a different beast, and you know the games are obviously probably played at a bit of a higher intensity, so don't shy away from the fact that, you know, it is a different occasion, and try and make the most of it.
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10: Yeah, checking out today's forecast. Got some clear skies about. We've got tops of 32 across the city, 34 in the rural areas, 33 degrees in Katherine. And your low tide of 1 metre, that's at 3 o'clock this afternoon, followed by a high tide of 7 metres at 9 o'clock tonight. 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
0: Whether you're leaving the job site, the office, or taking the long way home, Zai has you covered. It's The Drive with Zai on Hot 100.
10: Yes, good afternoon. You're on The Drive with Zai. Hopefully you're having a cracking Tuesday. We are doing it for Darwin Mazda and Precision Marine. We've got one hell of a show lined up for you guys today. Coming your way a little later on, we are going to catch up with Andy Lopez to talk a little bit about Red Centre Nats happening down in Alice Springs this weekend. Also, we're going to catch up with our queen of celebrity gossip, Danny, to see what's making traction around the entertainment world. Lionel Messi has announced his retirement from international soccer. Going to talk a bit about that one. Coming your way next, though, Dwayne Keefe D. Davis has been found guilty in the Tupac trial. Got more details on that one coming for you very, very shortly. Let's kick off this hour, though, with some Sabrina Carpenter. It's a man-child right here on Hot 100. It's the Top End's best music. You're on The Drive with Zai. Good afternoon and happy Tuesday.

0: Justin Bieber with Ghost on Hot 100, the top end's best music. You're on the drive with Zyne. Now the verdict is in on the Tupac trial.
1: That's just the way it is.
0: Now, a Las Vegas jury has found that Dwayne Kiefer D. Davis guilty of the murder in the first degree in the death of Tupac Shakur. Now, the jury returned its verdict on Monday, convicting Davis of murder with the use of a deadly weapon with the intent to promote, further, or assist a criminal gang. Now, the 63-year-old also faces a possible maximum sentence of life in prison, although he has made it clear to the judge that he plans to appeal this verdict. Here's what the jury said.
2: The verdict reads as follows. We, the jury in the above entitled case, find the defendant Dwayne Keith Davis as follows. Count one, murder with use of a deadly weapon. Guilty of first degree murder with use of a deadly weapon, dated this 31st day of August 2026. Ladies and gentlemen of the jury, is this your verdict as read? So say you one, so say you all.
3: Yes.
0: Prosecutors never claimed that Davis fired the fatal shots during the September 96 drive-by shooting. Instead, that they were arguing that he was the shot caller who handled the weapon to the alleged gunman as well. So, of course, sentencing will be taking some time now as well. We'll probably won't know that one for quite some time now. Green Day on the other side of some cat's eye. It's Animal right here on Hot.

0: 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You're on the drive with Zai. 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
0: Oh, I'll tell you what, how good would it be driving around in a brand new GWM Tank 300 across the streets of the top end, and not just the streets of the top end either. You could be driving out and about anywhere, because with that four-wheel drive capacity, it can literally take you anywhere you want across the top end. Now, if you haven't already started getting your entry forms into the draw, you got to start now. You're already behind the eight ball, okay? 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But one of the places, though, that you can hit up is Forecast Machinery, okay? 29 Toopin Road in Yarrawonga. Family-owned and operated business since 2013. They've got the construction and earth-moving machinery that you need. 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They've literally got it all for you over there as well. They're authorised dealers as well. Kobelco, ASV, Kanga, Husqvarna, and Auger Torque as well, okay? So if you haven't already gone over and seen those guys for your entry forms, get over there quick. 29 Toopin Road in Yarrawonga. Just punch it into your Google Maps and you'll see it over there. 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
7: 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It's been closed between Kirkland Road and Hastings Deering. 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

0: Sunroof on Hot 100, the top end's best music. You're on The Drive with Zai. We are doing it for Darwin Mazda and Precision Marine. Now, don't forget that the Hot 100 Petrol Pig will be out and about again tomorrow with your chance to pick up a $50 fuel voucher to throw into your car. And I mean, $50 to save at the Bowser now is so good. I mean, the price of fuel at the moment is absolutely ridiculous. So the Petrol Pig is here to help you as well. Save that little bit of money and have a bit of a fill up on him as well, okay? So it's all thanks to the team at NTF Berrima and Coolalinga. See them for all of your construction needs. But once again, the Petrol Pig will be out and about again tomorrow, okay? So make sure you keep it locked to Hot 100 for all of the details. Dasha and some Imagine Dragons on the other side of this. You're on Hot.
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0: on the Top End's best music, Hot 100. You're on the drive with Zai. We're just coming up to 3 o'clock. Coming your way next hour, some Taylor Swift. But I loved you. Came back when it mattered. I saw you standing there in the light of the window. And some Peking Duck as well. That is on the other side and the latest in national news and sports, so don't go anywhere. You're on Hot 100.
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8: Hey there, I'm Erin Roan with the latest. The Prime Minister says now is not the time to discuss the role climate change may have played in the catastrophic flooding disaster in Nepal. The death toll has risen past 900, with 43 Australians still missing. The family of New South Wales hiker Michael Keats has declared him dead, but DFAT says it is still waiting for official confirmation. Anthony Albanese says now is not the time for climate debate.
9: My thoughts are solely focused at this point in time on the families and on the extraordinarily difficult time that we're going through and offering our support to Nepal.
8: A Sydney court has issued an arrest warrant for a reality star who's failed to show up for a hearing on domestic violence charges. Irishman Nathan Gallagher was due in Burwood local court today, accused of assaulting his former partner and below-deck Mediterranean castmate. The 28-year-old has been convicted despite his absence, with Border Force indicating he's no longer in the country. The cost of rebuilding homes after extreme weather is rising faster than inflation. Figures from Cotality show building costs rose about 30% in the 5 years to March 2026, about 6% above CPI. And if you are one of the million or so Aussie families on the childcare subsidy, make sure you complete your annual update of income details. Service Australia's Chelsea Kavickley says it will ensure you're not being shortchanged.
10: So around 80% of customers would get a top-up or no change at all. So it's really important to make sure that your income estimate is correct to make sure that we pay you the right amount of childcare subsidy.
8: In sport, the Cats coach has spoken for the first time since the club's concussion saga, admitting he's unsure if the player at the centre of the controversial contract will ever play for the club again. Geelong was slapped with a $140,000 fine for failing to inform the AFL of the waiver in Jake Colajasny's contract. And tennis star Stefano Tsitsipas says he's not surprised Nick Kyrgios has been suspended for cocaine use. Speaking at the US Open, Tsitsipas says it came as no shock.
11: I knew about all of this before any announcement was made, and when I saw it on social media, I was like, here we go. I kind of expected it.
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0: Yeah, checking out today's forecast. We've got some clear skies about. However, there is a little bit of cloud starting to come over now with tops of 32 across the city, 34 in the rural areas, 33 degrees in Katherine. And that low tide of 1 metre is happening right now, and a high tide of 7 metres is at 9 o'clock tonight.
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0: Just gone 3 o'clock on your Tuesday afternoon. You're on The Drive with Zai. Hope you're having a fantastic Tuesday afternoon. Still a massive hour still to come. We are going to be doing our CDU careers chat starting from today. We are going to be catching up with Pablo Fabris, who is the lecturer in music and vocal studies. That's coming your way up after 3:30 today. Also, we are going to be getting our next contestant on for Hot 100's Baby Race. That is happening this weekend down at Casuarina Square. Can't wait to get around that one. Coming away next, though, Lionel Messi. He is retiring from international soccer. Got all the details coming your way next on that one. Let's get back into your tunes with a bit of Peking Duck and Darren Hayes. It's I Want You right here on Hot.

With Daughter on Hot 100, the top end's best music. You're on The Drive with Zai. We are doing it for Darwin Mazda and Precision Marine. Now, one of the greatest soccer players to ever grace the sport, Lionel Messi, has announced that he is retiring from international soccer. Now, at 39 years of age, he has confirmed that he will never don the iconic blue and white jersey again following the brutal few weeks for the superstar, who, famously helped Argentina secure their first World Cup back in 2022, I think it was. Plus, he's just gone through quite a lot in his personal life, having lost his father very recently, who he described as well as one of the biggest supporters of his career and a person that just kept him going. Now, on Instagram, he broke the news on his future, saying, "After the time that has passed since the final and after giving it a lot of thought, I want to let everyone know that I am retiring from the national team. It was a decision that hurt and still hurts deep down, but I understand that the time has come. I swear to you that I always gave it my all, not in just these last few years when we won everything, but before that too. I always fought and left everything on the field for this jersey. To bring you and joy, it makes me feel proud to be Argentinian through football." Now, of course, just because he's retiring, though, from international football doesn't mean, though, that he's giving up his domestic career. He will still be playing for Miami, though, until the end of his contract at this stage. And you never know, he may sign on for another couple

0: You two, Street of Dreams on Hot 100, the top end's best music. You're on The Drive with Zai. We are doing it for Darwin Mazda and Precision Marine. Now, this Saturday, Hot 100's baby race is going down at Casuarina Square, okay, where we're going to have 10 babies lined up and they are going to race from mum all the way to dad, okay? It is absolutely phenomenal. If you haven't seen it before, you've got to check it out, okay? So make sure you're down at Casuarina Square this coming Saturday from 9 a.m. as we could be giving away a $1,000 voucher to the winning baby. But right now, though, we need to get a contestant on the line. Let's see if we can get them. And we've got Sheila on the line. How you doing, Shayla?
1: Oh, good, thanks. How are you?
0: I am terrific, thanks. Now, Shayla, did you register at hot100fm.com.au for this year's baby race?
1: I did.
0: You did. Now, you've nominated your daughter, Zali. Is that right?
1: Yeah.
0: You have. How old is Zali?
1: She's 10 months tomorrow.
0: 10 months tomorrow. Well, I'll tell you what, big anniversary then coming up for her. I mean, you only turned 10 months once, but how do you reckon Zali is around dad?
1: She's good with dad.
0: Yeah? Yeah. Do you think if we put her on the mats and, you know, we sent her out on a race, do you reckon she would crawl her way to dad?
1: Hopefully, yeah.
0: Well, I'll tell you what, how would Zali like to be part of Hot 100's baby race this Saturday at Casuarina Square?
1: I'm sure she'd love it.
0: Well, I tell you what, we're going to throw Zali on the track for that one. Congratulations, Sheila, and we can't wait to meet Zali.
1: Okay, thank you.
0: You're very welcome, Shayla. And, of course, remember, Sam and Ann, they've got your chance tomorrow morning to get on that list. But, hey, head to hot100fm.com.au for all of the details. Marshmello and Kane Brown on the other side of this. You're on Hot. This place is jumping
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3: 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It's big.
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3: 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Oh!
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10: Looking good this afternoon. No accidents or breakdowns. Busy though, McMinn Street of the City. Tiger Brennan Drive at Tibbentale Road. The Stewart Highway at Berrima. Otherwise, roadworks continuing. Wishart Road between Kirkland Road and Hastings Deering and Linko Road near the Palmerston Hospital as well. A lot can happen to the people you care about in a year, a month, a week. So ask, are you okay any day? Because a conversation could change your life. 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

0: You're on the Top End's Best Music Hot 100. You're on The Drive with Zine. Now, CDU, of course, it is this time of the day where we talk about our career chats. And, of course, if you haven't looked at some of the courses that CDU have to offer, make sure you head to cdu.edu.au and see if you can find the right course for you. So whether you're looking to upskill, maybe you're looking for a new career change, the guys at CDU can definitely help you. But joining me in the studio right now, I'm joined by Paolo Fabris, lecturer in music and vocal studies. Good afternoon, Pablo. How are you?
1: Hey, Zai. How are you?
0: I'm good, thanks, mate. Now, you and I, we've been friends for quite a long time, you know, and I'm a massive fan of your work. But tell us, what is it that you do at CDU?
1: Well, I teach singing and vocal studies, but I look after also the Bachelor of Creative Arts in Music and also the Center for Youth and Community Music, which delivers non-accredited courses in music for younger musicians or musicians who don't really necessarily want to pursue a career as musicians, or they want to just begin at a very early stage of a career in music to then move into our courses at CDU. So what I do really, I coordinate the music school, the Center for Youth and Community Music, and I look after the singers of the university.
0: Now, some of the things that you guys do in the music department over at CDU is things like certificate fours in music, musical theatre as well, visual arts, diploma of creative arts, bachelor of creative arts, postgraduates and researchers. You guys cover off everything.
1: Pretty much, yes. We go from very skill-based courses like VET and TAFE in music to bachelor's and even postgraduate studies. So if you want to, for example, study a PhD in music, now we can even help you with that. One thing I need to correct you, the certificate in musical theatre doesn't exist yet. We want to launch it soon.
0: So that's a future project are looking at. Correct. Okay, so anybody who's maybe looking to going down that music path should keep an eye out then for this certificate.
1: Absolutely, absolutely. And that will be my little treasure,
0: Yes. Now, of course, you guys also do things like on stage, backstage, behind the cameras, so on and so forth as well.
1: That's correct. So we have not only certificates in music, but we also have a very successful certificate for in live production and technical services. Now, it's been running for a few years now, before with Michael Verneau and now with Angus Robson. But it's always been a very, very successful course with an employment rate of 100% after the course.
0: Wow.
1: So we are very, very proud of that course.
0: Absolutely.
1: And Angus is doing a brilliant job.
0: Definitely. And I know that you do a phenomenal job as well. When I first started out in my radio career, I remember going and visiting you for some vocal training as well. So, mate, I can't thank you enough for everything that you've done as well. But if people are looking to get some more information about some of the courses and pathways into music and that at CDU, how can they do that?
1: Well, of course, they can approach the website, cdu.edu.au, or they can just directly call myself or one of the lecturers in music. Particularly, we have this sort of newly arrived lecturer called Dr. Vincent Perry, who is a bit of a guru of Motown music and is also the coordinator of the Certificate 4 in music. Thanks to him, the course has really seen like a huge takeoff, and we now have 35 students in the class, in his class. So he's probably the best person to talk to when it comes to Certificate 4 in music. If you instead want to talk about a Bachelor of Creative Arts in music, then perhaps you want to talk to me.
0: Absolutely. Well, of course, if you need any information, make sure you head to cdu.edu.au and make sure you find the course that's right for you. Paolo Fabris, thank you so much for joining me, mate. Really appreciate your time.
1: Thanks for having me again. Cheers.
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0: the Backstreet Boys, As Long As You Love Me on Hot 100, the Top End's best music. You're on The Drive with Zion. We're just coming up to 4 o'clock. Coming to our next hour, got some regard. And some Miles Smith as well. That is on the other side in the latest in national news and sports, so don't go anywhere. You're on Hot 100.
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7: Hey there, I'm Erin Roan. A miracle following catastrophic flooding across the Nepal-Tibet border, with an Australian who had been unaccounted for found safe. The government confirming they've made contact with the Aussie who is on the Tibet side of the border and now receiving support. It means the number of Australians unaccounted for following the flooding event falls to 42. An RAAF plane filled with humanitarian supplies is making its way to the region. Work also continuing to reach more than 600 workers believed trapped in a network of mud-filled tunnels along the flooded river. The death toll has passed 900. The Prime Minister has hit back at China after it warned there would be consequences for Taiwan's inclusion in the Pacific Islands Forum. China's envoy not happy about the move.
8: We certainly have serious concern. Taiwan is not a dialogue partner for the forum. So we have serious concern. We have made our position very clear.
7: But Anthony Albanese insists it is up to the forum to decide the future of the region and not any other country. Jetstar has completed its first test flight to Western Sydney International Airport. Flight JQ7990 carried crew but no passengers and touched down 14 minutes early. The test looking at taxi routes to the gates, the aero bridge and the fueling process ahead of the start of commercial flights in October. To the US now, and a group of 22 states has filed a lawsuit against Amazon amid allegations of marketplace manipulation. The alleged scheme netted $20 billion US dollars for the company since 2019. In sport, the NRL's controversial kickoff experiment isn't going away just yet. The league said to trial the rule in 2 more games this round, despite criticism from players and coaches. And in the AFL, the Dockers train today as final preparations ramp up ahead of Thursday's qualifying final against Hawthorn. Coach Justin Longmuir says the whole team needs to trust in the work they've done so far this year.
9: We should have a lot of belief, not just those four coming back. We should have a lot of belief from what we've done and have a lot of belief that our footy stands up. So, yeah, we're not definitely not taking this game lightly.
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10: 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Busy though, McMinn Street to the city, the Stuart Highway, Berrima, Tiger Brennan Drive at Tiddentale Road. Also McMillan's Road near the airport and roadworks continuing too on Linko Road near the Palmerston Hospital. Census night was Tuesday the 11th of August. There's still time to complete and the census every answer matters. 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
0: Yeah, checking out today's forecast one last time. We've had some clear skies out there with tops of 32 across the city, 34 in the rural areas, 33 degrees in Katherine. We did see a low tide of 1 metre in the last hour, and your next high tide of 7 metres is at 9 o'clock tonight.
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0: Just gone 4 o'clock on your Tuesday afternoon. Hopefully you've had that knockoff and you're on your way home already. Tell you what, we're doing it for Darwin, Mazda and Precision Marine. Now, don't forget, your way before 5 o'clock, we're going to catch up with our celebrity gossip queen, Danny, to see what's making a big in the entertainment world. We're also going to catch up with Andy Lopez as well from Red Centre Nats to see what's happening down at Alice this weekend. Coming your way next, though, if you did miss Sam and Ant this morning, the boys did catch up with Wildman after his fight with Nathan Patterson, or Paddo, over in Queensland. See what happened there. More details coming your way very shortly. Let's get back into your tunes right now, though, with a bit of Miles Smith and Niall Horan. It's Drive Safe right here on Hot 100. It's the Top End's best music.

0: Cherry Bomb, you ought to know on Hot 100, the top end's best music. You're on the drive with Zai. We are doing it for Darwin Mazda and Precision Marine. And if you did miss Sam and Ant this morning, don't worry. They'll be back on your radio tomorrow morning from 5:30, thanks to Harvey Norman. But this morning, they caught up with Wildman after his big fight over in Queensland on the weekend. Here's a little bit of what went down.
1: Talk to me about how you felt after the knockout. I mean, imagine the adrenaline must have been going absolutely crazy.
2: Oh, there was, like, it's, I can't describe it.
1: Mm.
2: There was a moment there, I'll be honest with you, where I did lose my composure. Because of all, I can drop an SH-bomb, can I?
3: Sure, it's wild, man.
2: Of yeah, all yeah. the shit he talks
1: yeah.
2: leading up to that fight, and I really, you know, I almost bought it into it at the start. I you know, and I thought, no, let's reel this back in
1: yeah.
2: and let's try and stay focused on the job at hand
1: yep.
2: and not do this tit for tat, because I thought if I engage in this, then it's just going to boost and more people will be looking at his stuff. I'm like, no, I've got to keep focused on the positive messaging I'm trying to put out here.
1: Yeah.
2: And, you know, when...

0: Australia's best music, Hot 100. You're on the drive with Zai. Time for us now to jump into this one.
1: Who's being good? Who's being bad?
2: It's your celebrity dirt with Danny.
0: Oh, good afternoon, Danny. How you doing, my mate?
3: I'm good, thanks. Look, I don't know if this is celebrity dirt, but you might find a few celebrities rocking these in the near future, and I think you're going to love it because it is National Chicken Month over in the States at the moment, and we all know the terminology, the bachelor's handbag, right? It's a chicken.
0: Absolutely. You know, I do love going down to Woolies and picking myself up an old batch handbag any day.
3: Well, you can get a real one. Walmart has served up a limited edition rotisserie chicken purse for the whole month. These are the real deal. They come in two flavours, a traditional one and also a lemon pepper flavoured purse. I think they're because like one's purple and one's kind of orange, so you can accessorise with these as well. There's some charms you can put on them, the hot sauce charm and also the lemon pepper seasoning charm. Now get this, under $6, you're going to get one of these, $5.97. So I rushed online and guess what? They're all sold out.
0: Of course they are. You're the same as me. I mean, you always seem to miss out, right?
3: I know. Now, speaking of missing out, Miley Cyrus is missing her last name. She's sparking a new era rumours by dropping her last name from her official website. It's just Miley Official now. Now, nobody knows whether it's permanent or not, or it's tied to an upcoming album. She did consider dropping her last name Cyrus back in 2013. Didn't do it, as the Cyrus name was way too powerful. So her main socials, though, still use her full name for now.
0: So kind of like Madonna, kind of like Cher, Prince, like it's just going to be Miley now.
3: Well, we will see. Now, this is pretty exciting for Days of Thunder fans. It's coming back for the much-awaited sequel. And the star, Tom Cruise, is bringing one of Hollywood's biggest stars with him, Anne Hathaway, along for the ride.
4: I think it's on. Annie, it looks on to me. You think?
5: That looks on.
4: Yeah.
5: That what? I was making the movie, that what? I'm going to have this baby, and then we're going to make this
4: movie. That's a good idea.
5: Okay.
4: You have the baby, then we'll go make the movie. We're coming out summer of 2028. Don't be late.
5: Are you sure you
3: want to
5: go with that?
3: Now, the video is pretty simple. It's just them doing their own little selfie cam with a car. Anne is currently pregnant with her third child, and the film is a sequel to the 1990 original with Tom reprising his role as the NASCAR driver Cole Trickle almost four decades later. Now, we don't know what the plot is, but Entertainment Weekly did say that Anne will join the film as a team owner and also engineer.
0: Tell you what, cannot wait to get around and catch this movie. I'm a fan of the original. Hey, Danny, thanks so much for joining me today, mate. Can't wait to chat to you again on Thursday.
3: My pleasure.
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6: No accidents or breakdowns. Busy though, McMinn Street of the city, the Stewart Highway at Woolda at Berrima, Tiger Brennan Drive at Tippin Tower Road, and Roadworks continuing through on Lincoln Road near the Palmerston Hospital. 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

0: You're on the Top Ends Best Music Hot 100. You're on the drive with Zine. Now, of course, this weekend down at Alice Springs, all eyes in the Motorhead community are going to be watching that as Red Centre Nats does take place once again. And we've got Andy Lopez from Out There Productions, who is on the line right now. Andy, good afternoon, mate. How are you?
1: I'm great, Zai. Bloody awesome to be back here in Alice Springs for Red Centre Nats 12.
0: I tell you what, mate, 12 years you guys have been running this for now, and it just keeps getting bigger and better every single year. And this year is not going to be any real different to that, only just getting bigger.
1: That's it, mate. We've got a fantastic group of entrants coming into town for the show, and also obviously a fantastic group of entrants who are here in Alice as well. So What are some of our big headlines? The Pro Burnout series round has got an enormous field, including Chris Orchard in Ballistic, who is the reigning Summer Nats Pro Burnout series champion, and about 45 other big bangers from around Australia, plus another 50 burnout cars in the open category. Heavy hitters drag racing Saturday night is going to be huge. We've got the Wild Bunch Supercharged Outlaws, big blown door cars, doing about 4,000, 5,000 horsepower, just going nuts out on the drag strip, plus our big field of super fast cars in the heavy hitter drag class. And dirt drags have really taken off. We tried that for the first time last year, and we've now got a proper competition with decent prize money and a pretty big field of dirt drag races, both in cars and bikes. And some of the bike guys have come from all over Australia. It's going to be pretty exciting. And then there's all the stuff that everyone knows and loves about Red Centre Nats. There's a Fringe Festival on Thursday night, right there in the centre in the CBD of Alice Springs. We've got this massive street parade on Saturday afternoon for the Yuparini Street Parade. Big show and shine here at the Lassiter's Precinct all day Saturday. Grudge racing, roll racing happening out at Acid on Saturday. And then Sunday's grand final day for the Burnouts out at Acid. Again, when the Red Centre Nats Pro Burnout Series champion will be crowned. Also where the Red Centre Nats Drivers Champion and Grand Champion will also be crowned. And we come back here and have a big party on Sunday night at Lassiter's Casino.
0: Now, for those who aren't familiar about the different categories, you know, things like your Grand Champions and that sort of stuff for Red Centre Nats, how is that judged?
1: Okay, so the Grand Champion for Red Centre Nats is judged on a mixture of driving and also judged awards, like, you know, interior, the trim, engineering, its exterior. They're the sort of judged components of the Grand Champion award. But then they've also got to drive it. They've got to take it out to the drag strip, put down a couple of hard laps. There's some other driving events out there as well. So they're beautiful cars that win the Red Centre Nats Champion, but they're not what we call trailer queens. They look good and they get dirty.
0: Absolutely. Now, if people are still wanting to get tickets to Red Centre Nats, where can they get them?
1: Absolutely. Jump on the redcentrenats.com.au or just type Red Centre Nats tickets into your browser and you'll find us. So the Chrome Pass is great value. It's I think around $60 for all 3 days at the moment. It gets you discounts on merchandise and all that sort of thing as well. So that's the 3-day pass, and there are also single day passes available as well.
0: Absolutely. Well, Red Centre Nats 12, it does kick off from this Thursday down at Alice Springs. Andy Lopez from Red Centre Nats, thank you so much for joining me, mate. I really appreciate your time.
1: Absolute pleasure. Can't wait to see everybody here.
2: 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It's Sam and Ant's Showdown on Hot 100, thanks to Jape Homemaker Village and Domino's Pizza.
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1: I know you moved on to someone new. 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

0: You're on the Top Ends Best Music Hub 100. You're on the drive with Zai. Almost time for me to get on out of here, though. But tomorrow on the show, we are going to be joined by our weekly movie critic, Shane A. Bassett, to talk a little bit about what is going to be coming up in the cinemas and what you can expect on the streaming services as well. Plus, we've got our next interview as well for Career Chat, thanks to CDU. We've got more details on that one after 3:30 tomorrow. Will and Woody, they're jumping in the hot seat next, and they've got the rest of your drive home covered. And I'll catch you guys tomorrow afternoon from 2.
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5: Hey there, I'm Erin Roan with the latest. An Australian who had previously been unaccounted for following catastrophic flooding across the Nepal-Tibet border has been found safe. Federal government officials say they've made contact with the Aussie in Tibet, with the person now receiving support and managing to contact their loved ones. It means the number of Aussies missing following the disaster now falls to 42. The death toll has climbed past 950. The Prime Minister has shrugged off China's warning of consequences following the inclusion of Taiwan in the Pacific Islands Forum in Palau. China's envoy says they have serious concerns about the inclusion, but Anthony Albanese says what's best for the region should be decided by those in it.
6: I think this is primarily a gathering of the Pacific family, the members of the Pacific Islands Forum. The Pacific Islands Forum determines what happens here, not any other country.
5: Australia has locked in a fifth consecutive month of declines across the housing market. Figures from Cotality showing the National Value Index fell almost 1% in August, with home values now sitting 3.6% below the peak seen in March. Cotality's Jared Berg says while another rate hike is predicted, we could see cuts as soon as next year.
7: Realistically, if the forecasts around inflation are correct, the Reserve Bank may be able to start cutting in the middle of next year, and that might see the market start to recover.
5: And there are grave concerns for legendary singer Lionel Richie. The 77-year-old fell ill during a concert in the US. He has been rushed to hospital. In sport, Australia has named its one-day squad for its series in Zimbabwe and South Africa later on this month. Marnus Labuschagne, one of five players dropped. Ben Dwarshuis, Todd Murphy and Liam Scott also dumped. And the Brisbane Lions are gearing up for their qualifying final against an embattled Sydney outfit on Saturday. Lions co-captain Harris Andrews says they're just focusing on their own game though.
8: Coming back to our process is important for us, regardless of who's out on the field. We know that the Swans are a really proud outfit and, you know, they're going to be super competitive and obviously a really great team, and they've shown that over a long period of time.
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9: Looking good still, accident to breakdown free, busy McMinn Street in the city, the Stuart Highway, Bulldale and Lilly and Berrima. Also Vendelton Drive, Big Point Road and Roadworks 2 at Berrima Road between the Worry Bridge and Northern Cement. Census night was Tuesday the 11th of August, there's still time to complete. 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

0: 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Well, not really.
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4: Still struggling, still a bit of brain fog. Slept, had a dream about Sylvester Stallone, Sylvester the cat last night. Did you?
5: What did the dream entail? Because we did dance with Sylvester.
4: We had a dance with Sylvester and Tweety Bird and Bugs Bunny and the girls.
5: There was a session of limbo at Movie World. By the way, we took the girls to Movie World over the weekend.
4: Yep.
5: There was a weird limbo session with all those crazy cats. And then I feel like Sylvester did give us a lot more time than I expected on the dance floor.
4: I was making eyes at Sylvester for a little while.
5: There was a weird chemistry going on between the two of you.
4: Yeah.
5: What did the dream entail?
4: I can't say.
5: Whoa.
4: Yeah.
5: Well, all right.
4: It wasn't all right at all.
5: That's where we're at, Australia. That's where we're at. And today on the show, it's worth saying all the producers on this radio show have gone through hours of audio.
4: Yeah.
5: Like you and me, our daughters were mic'd up for the entire thing. So they have been sifting through like literally hours and hours and hours of audio. One of the challenges that was put to us was some rules that we had to stick to.
4: That's right.
5: That our partners gave last week.
4: Yeah.
5: Now, I mean, we've come out of the weekend thinking that we pretty much nailed it.
4: I didn't really think about them. It was survival for me.
5: I wasn't
4: thinking about the regulations. I was like, let's just get through. And I thought that I'd adhered to them.
5: Yeah, I know. I knew them all. And was just like, I know the rules here. I know the restrictions. And I'm absolutely nailing this. I'm not surprised that you didn't think about the rules, though, because I've got some audio here that the producers have told me about, which would suggest that you broke a rule.
6: Just make sure she's on music control, because you always say the radio is broken and it's not fair.
7: Next song.
8: Next song?
7: Yeah.
8: What do you mean?
7: Next song.
5: What's going on there, mate? We had different cars. My car had frozen for the entire drive.
4: Yeah.
5: What's going on in your car?
4: The car stereo is mine.
5: Whoa.
4: Yeah. Yeah.
5: It was a rule, man.
4: I know.
5: There were poor Sexy D. He was in my car and we were listening to kids' stories. Sexy.
9: Yeah, I chucked my headphones on.
5: So quickly put his headphones on.
4: All right, we're going to hear more from the Dadventure a bit later on, including all of the rules that were broken and not broken, the fastest roller coaster in the Southern Hemisphere, the girls having the time of their lives. But most importantly, right up next, your shot at $500 in Chemist Warehouse cash, the next code word that you will need. It's Will and Woody. Hope you're having a wonderful drive home.

0: 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Now, Woods, speaking of the Dadventure, I've got a question for everyone right now. Where'd you bump into an ex? Now, there's a few layers here. I don't think I haven't told you this yet, but I did bump into an ex on the Dadventure.
1: Happens a lot.
0: Wouldn't have said that.
1: It's actually rare to go out with you without you being like, oh, God, I dated her.
0: Now, I nearly didn't do this topic because I knew that you would come for me.
1: I'm just saying that
0: and
1: does happen
0: careful,
1: to you.
0: Be careful, otherwise I will flip it on you and it happens fast.
1: Okay, proceed. No further jabs.
0: So it actually happened to me bumping into an ex at the airport.
1: Yeah.
0: First up, before we'd even left.
1: Oh, this was leaving to
0: this
1: go.
0: We were over at the console. I saw when I there's a girl that it's 10 years ago.
1: Yeah.
0: Maybe even a little bit longer. More like 12 years ago.
1: But it's always weird. It doesn't matter
0: really,
1: how many years it's
0: right?
1: been. It's weird.
0: It's really weird. So yeah. We both saw each other and I don't know, I really thought, so if you see, so I've been with Sam for 10 years, right? Yeah. So I can't see an ex outside of like nearer than 10 years to me.
1: Sure,
0: right?
1: Yeah.
0: And anyone listening right now that has an ex that's less than 10 years or even less than 5 years,
1: yeah,
0: there's always this feeling of, oh my God, I need to look like I'm together.
1: Oh, totally. Yeah.
0: Like I am so fine. Yeah. You've never seen a happier, more successful, chill, confident person on the planet.
1: And it's a bit sick, but you also want them to think like, oh, he's still got it.
0: He's got it. You're looking good.
1: I hate that's a thing, but yes. It's not that I'm trying to be with them or anything.
0: Yes.
1: But you just want them to walk away and go like, whoa, he's doing well.
0: Yeah, no, 100%.
1: He's doing well. You're
0: the one that got away.
1: Yes, you want that.
0: You want to be the one that got away. We all want that.
1: Yeah.
0: Now, weirdly, so I haven't seen her for 10 plus years. Now, we're both with our kids.
1: Okay, yeah.
0: So I'm with Max, right?
1: Yeah.
0: She's got her kid in a pram.
1: Yeah.
0: Next to her husband.
1: Yeah. Were you competing kids? It goes there. It does. Because you're like, I think my kids are better than your kids.
0: It did.
1: And we had to go.
0: There was a little bit. I was eyeing off her kid. And then, you know, the first thought I had to myself was like, oh, a little bit old to be in a pram.
1: Oh.
0: Didn't obviously say anything. But then all of a sudden I was like, why? What am I doing?
1: Were they being disobedient?
0: I've got no issue with your child. I don't know your child. I don't know your husband. In hindsight, you should be happy.
1: I know. It's evil.
0: Just when I thought it was kind of like, you know, I don't know, just that all started getting a bit weird. I realized that she was pregnant.
1: Oh, great.
0: Like I looked up and I was like, oh, it looks like she's pregnant again.
1: Yeah.
0: And then I'm pretty sure this didn't happen, but I kind of think it did. I thought that she rubbed her belly while she was looking at me.
1: What?
0: To be like, oh, yeah. Happy and having more children. You know, like, we were both doing the flex thing where she was like...
1: Did you talk to her, by the way?
0: Not at all.
1: No
0: so we just, we looked at each other, and right? So again, you're going all the way through this logic of, despite not being with her for 13 years, this logic of, got to seem like you're doing better.
1: Yeah.
0: So my first logic was like, it was weird. I hugged Max

0: Sorry, that's me on the radio again.
1: So
0: National Drive Show.
1: What I want to know is, where'd you bump into an ex?
0: Yeah.
1: Let's start with that. But then I'm really loving this part of it, which is like the ex flex. Like when you see them, what are you doing to try and show that you are better off than they are?
0: I had a shocker. I had an absolute stick.
1: We'll hear it up next. The ex flex. What have you done to show your ex you're doing well?
0: Mine involves a baby too, but in the worst possible way.
1: Where did you see them? What was your flex? It's Will and Woody. We'll do it up next.

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2: Accidental breakdown free. It's busy though. McMinn Street in the city. The Stuart Highway at Woolday and Winnelli. Tiger Brennan Drive at Tibbin Tower Road. Rustania Avenue, Palmerston. And Roadworks continuing too on Linko Road near the Palmerston Hospital as well. 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

0: Will and Woody for Western Star. More of the best years in music. We're going around again because it is going bananas online. I'm not sure if things can still go bananas online.
1: Maybe 15 years ago, but I think the point remains, it's going well.
0: It's going well, yeah. Yep. Yeah, it's getting the clicks, getting them clicks. So we're going to do more of them.
1: Sounding really old.
0: Dem clicks?
1: I don't think they say clicks anymore. What do you say when something is doing well online, Annalise?
2: Oh, I was going to say clicks as well.
1: Oh, wow. No, maybe you're on it.
2: Maybe clicks.
1: Virality.
0: It's gone all the way back. Anyway, right now, guys, we are talking, where did you bump into an ex? And more importantly, I'm interested in what I've called the ex flex. So it's a strange thing when you bump into an ex and you're trying to show them that you're doing better than they are, or you're absolutely fine and not traumatized and thinking about them all the time and occasionally going through their old social media to see photos of yourself where you remembered yourself in a happier time.
1: Whoa, that felt real. You okay?
0: I've been there before.
1: Oh, okay.
0: Yeah.
1: Not now. You're so happy now. Two beautiful children.
0: Absolutely.
1: Yeah, mate,
0: absolutely.
1: You're fine. Yeah,
0: I'm fine. This is an ex that I was literally with 13 years ago, saw at the airport, thought it would be fine.
1: Yeah.
0: Saw her at a distance. As I was saying before, we both did really weird things with our children to try and show that we were happy.
1: I think you were doing that. I think you've overthought that she was doing weird.
0: She rubbed her pregnant belly and eyeballed me and winked.
1: I've added the wink.
0: It's a strange thing, the X-Flex, though. It's also really nice to feel that you have this sense of one-upmanship, even though it's over. Like, it's so dead and buried. I bumped into an ex's mum recently, like a couple of years ago. Again, I dated this girl more than 10 years ago. I've been with Sam for 10 years.
1: Yeah.
0: And her mum said to me, "I still listen to you."
1: Oh, that's sweet. For me, though, let's be honest.
0: It made me feel great.
1: Yeah, of course it does.
0: It made me feel great. Like, she's married and happily with kids and all that sort of stuff, but I'm still feeling like a little bit of a G-up from it.
1: Yeah. When I saw an ex, this was in WA, at the Left Bank, if anyone knows it. Beautiful spot. So this was Helen. Remember Helen in Perth?
0: Is that the client?
1: No.
0: Yeah, she was.
1: I'm not meaning Helen.
0: She was the client.
1: I mean,
0: you met her at a client event.
1: I'm meaning, oh yeah.
0: Yeah,
1: Helen.
0: Yeah.
1: Anyway, so.
0: Yeah.
1: Sorry.
0: Yeah, she was a client.
1: She wasn't a client. She just worked for, anyway. So.
0: Someone who the radio station was doing business with.
1: Yeah. I dated her for a while.
0: Yeah.
1: And we'd been broken up for about 6 months, right?
0: Yeah.
1: Okay. Or even like 6, 7 months. 8 months, like it had been, hadn't been.
0: It had
1: a year,
0: been enough
1: okay?
0: time.
1: So
0: not
1: I was,
0: enough time.
1: I was at the Left Bank.
0: Yeah,
1: right. Had a couple of drinks. Thought I was looking pretty good. I was going over to do the X Flex, right? Because I saw her at the Left Bank. She turned around. She was holding a baby with blue eyes. And I was like, hang on. What? In that moment, you've had a couple of drinks. You're trying to do the maths, and you're like, this is crazy. This is crazy. Like, this, we were seeing each other like 7 months ago.
0: Yeah.
1: That could be. Anyway, 100%. I think in that moment she knew. Like, she was like, she handed the baby over. She was doing that to F with me.
0: Was she?
1: And yes, one
0: no,
1: it was her friend's baby.
0: No,
1: it was her,
0: oh, friend's baby.
1: Like, you were doing that.
0: Did you say that to her?
1: No, I didn't talk at all. I just walked over there and looked at her like a stunned mullet.
0: Because
1: all I could think about was that's my baby.
0: Yeah, it's terrifying.
1: That's my baby.
0: I've actually got a text who's come through from Carter. He said a really similar thing. He said he ran into an ex when he was in high school. She flexed. This is his definition of an ex flex. She flexed by saying she was pregnant.
1: Oh.
0: And I flexed by telling her I had a new girlfriend only until she said she thought I was the father.
1: Whoa.
0: Oh, so that's a full follow through. So he broke up with his girlfriend and then got back.
1: Oh, whoa.
0: Got back with the ex. Yes.
1: Whoa.
0: And then, I think I'm reading this correctly, Carter, he's doubled down and said, he then found out that he actually wasn't the father and had to break up with her again.
1: Oh, God.
0: Plenty of moving parts.
1: That just keeps going.
0: Plenty of moving parts.
1: That's a trilogy.
0: Thanks for the text, Carter.
1: Alicia, you bumped into an ex in the wild. What happened?
3: Oh, it was horrible. We've been broken up for about a year and ran into him at the shops, and he just decided he had to introduce me to his friends and come give me a cuddle, and it was... Really weird and awkward and just horrible.
0: It's an X-Flex. Yeah. An X-Flex is, I've got lots of mates.
1: Yeah, totally.
0: That's 100% an X-Flex. Yeah.
1: Look at
0: who
1: me,
0: are you
1: I'm,
0: here
1: yeah.
0: with? 20 or 30 other people who I'm really friendly with.
1: I'm loved.
0: And
1: I'm
0: we
1: loved
0: all hang
1: and adored.
0: Out and I'm, and I just love messaging them on the weekend.
1: Where are your friends?
0: Where, you're who, here, who are you here with, by the way?
1: You're here. Oh, you
0: who
1: can
0: are
1: hang
0: you here with?
1: Do you want to hang out with us?
0: Yeah.
1: Oh. Let's go to...
0: Oh, God. We've all been there. We're talking X-Flexes. Angela, when you bump into an ex and try to prove to each other you're doing well.
3: Well, it wasn't actually me that bumped into my ex. It was my current husband who bumped into my ex-husband.
1: Oh.
3: And my husband, my current one, was on his way to buy a lovely new house for us.
1: Oh. Big flex.
3: I was out of the country, so he took my ex-husband to view the new house. And they both got me on FaceTime and videoed me, and I looked at them and I went, what the hell are you two doing together? And he said, we're buying you a new house, darling.
0: What? Did they know each other beforehand?
3: Yeah, they did, years and years before, and they hadn't seen each other for about 15 years. Right.
1: But so Angela, why was he there? Why was your ex-husband with your current husband at the walkthrough of a house he wanted to buy? I get they're mates, but why?
3: Well, I don't know. Maybe my current husband just wanted to show him how well we'd done.
1: Yeah,
0: it's the ultimate.
1: It is the ultimate flex. We found it. We have found it.
0: What? But hang on. If I put myself in the ex-husband's shoes, and my ex's husband calls me and goes, about to buy a new house for your ex, would you like to come for a walkthrough? No.
1: No way.
0: You're busy. Why wasn't he busy, Angela?
3: I don't know. Maybe he was curious and he's just a really lovely guy.
1: Oh, there you go.
0: God, I all of a sudden feel really sorry for that guy.
1: Yeah, but great flex, I think. If you want to do an X-flex,
0: good of a flex
1: try and
0: you
1: get your ex to an open or for just, inspection of a house.
0: You're just buying a house. What are you doing here? Buying a new amazing home.
1: Yeah, great flex.
0: Would you like to come for the walkthrough?
1: Great flex. Great flex.

0: It's Will and Woody for Western Star. Hey, right now, what are the best yes in music? The list is extensive. We keep coming back to this. Today, I was like, we're done with that, guys. We've done this enough. But I'm not on the socials. I haven't been on social media for 5 years. Sexy Das.
1: Keep it coming.
0: He was like, mate, we're going again today.
2: People just love it. They love it online.
1: Lapping it up, boys.
0: He like, gee, froths this. And he's telling me there's millions of views on these clips. So we're a slave to the virus, Woods.
2: Bloody oath, mate. Give the people what they want. And they want more suggestions.
0: Absolutely,
2: of
0: they
2: the
0: do.
2: Best example of a yeah in a song. So call us with what you think is the best. Here's another little package of what we've had previously.
3: Yeah, yeah, yeah.
2: Great, yeah.
4: Lord Tennis Court.
2: Oh, strong, Vicky.
4: Or Non-Blondes, What's Up.
0: Oh, yeah. Yeah, yeah, yeah. That's really good.
2: Yeah. Really strong.
4: It has to be Yeah by Usher.
2: Oh, yeah. No doubt. No doubt. No doubt. Awesome.
0: Four Non-Blondes for me, still winning.
2: It's Lord for me.
0: I don't think it gets any better than that. I think what categorizes it for me is like when everyone sings the yeah. Because it's the easiest line to sing.
2: Yeah, sure.
0: Everyone sings that song when it's karaoke day.
1: Can I chime in there? She's actually not saying yeah.
0: What's she saying?
1: All the comments have actually said she's not saying yeah.
0: What's she saying?
1: She's saying yeah, yeah, yeah, or something like that.
0: No, she says hey, yeah,
1: she doesn't.
0: Yeah,
1: it's actually just continuing on the word hey.
0: No, because I
2: once did a parody of that song, which was called Hey, Hey, Hey, Fever. I think she does just say
0: it. It was a classic.
2: It was a classic.
0: Get them the archive.
2: It was a classic. Yeah. Oh, it becomes
0: it's a yeah.
2: It evolves from a hey to a yeah.
0: Yeah, I think it is.
1: That's up to the comments, man. It wasn't me.
0: Oh, Darcy, this is what's wrong with your generation. You've lost your independence. You've lost your power to think for yourselves.
2: Speaking of comments, though, we do have some suggestions coming through online that you want to throw in the mix.
0: Woods. Again, if you've got one and you've got a best yeah ever in music, let's go. Okay, so the first one here is from MBrain87. Yeah. I don't know how we've missed this one. Kelly Clarkson. That's a great yeah.
2: Did she say sex with you there?
0: No, she says I'm so moving on.
2: Whoa.
0: And then she says yeah, yeah.
2: Wow. How did I hear?
0: Out to Zach Mazewski, who said War, Edwin Starr.
2: Oh.
0: Yeah. What is it good yeah. That's a great yeah.
2: That's a really good yeah.
0: Any Rush Hour fans, that is a great yeah.
2: It was good to say it.
0: Thanks, Zach. Mr. _ Garcia, I'm loving these usernames. He's gone for Drew Hill, How Deep Is Your Love. Yeah.

0: goes again. Yeah, wow. Plenty in that. Really good, yeah.
1: Something inspired me. Does, you know, in the Thong Song by Cisco, does he say yeah?
0: Any Cisco, he said. Any Cisco. Any,
1: yes.
0: Cisco,
1: Cisco
0: hits
1: Thong
0: the yes.
1: Song, he really
0: Cisco
1: hits,
0: hits
1: yeah.
0: the yes hard. Button Pusher Tommy's going to work on that, okay, but I would love cool. to hear that. I'm not sure if we've got the Thong Song in the system.
2: We don't have the Thong Song.
0: I know it's
2: song.
0: In really? Your I know it's in your most played on Spotify, Woods, but can we get the Thong Song, please? Mark the package down.
1: Oh, here we go.
0: Here we go. Yeah.

0: half a year there at the end.
1: Maybe we can find if there is a year in the thong song somewhere there. Hey, I_Evan5. G'day, I, Evan. He's gone for a classic by the Beastie Boys. Fight for your right.
2: Yeah!
1: Kick it! It's a belter.
0: Yeah.
1: Great start to
0: just
1: a song.
0: The year at the start? Yeah, sure.
1: Just
0: yeah.
1: the year at the start. Yeah. Oh, you're not big on that
0: I thought it was
1: one.
0: Coming back. Oh,
1: I don't know why we kept the audio the rest of the year. It's just the opening year.
0: What's this one
1: by TM Robinson underscore 21? Ballroom Blitz. What is this? What is this? Talk to me. There you go.
0: Good, yeah.
1: There you go. Great, yeah. Just some good ones here. All right. Button pusher. Tommy's got one.
3: I've got one. One for the gays. It's Kylie. Slow down and
1: dance with me. That's all. Yeah.
0: Oh, yeah. Yeah.
1: Nice.
0: Yeah. Sexy, yeah. Sexy, yeah.
1: Super sexy, yeah. Mm. All righty,
0: What do you mean, one for the gays? I think the boys are enjoying that one too.
4: Will and Woody! Will and Woody asking the important questions, like how much wood can a woodchuck chuck if a woodchuck could chuck wood? The answer was a lot.
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13: It's John here with the latest. Port Adelaide will be without Indy Tahau for the rest of the AFLW season. Scans confirming the star forward who won the league's leading goal kicker award last year has suffered an ACL injury. Switching coach and team sheets for round 10 of the NRLW have been released today. Ellie Johnson returns from suspension for the Sharks, while Tamika Jones is back for the Bulldogs. And Aussies Kimberly Burrell and Maya Joint have advanced to the second round of the US Tennis Open today.
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0: Will and Woody. Hope you're having a great Tuesday. We're here for Western Star Woods. The quiz is right up next. Before we get there, though, we're going to test out which generation is most out of touch. Junior producer Annalise representing Gen Z. You and I are millennials. It's Battle of the Gens.
1: Leave Benny alone!
2: It's Will and Woody's Battle of the Gens!
0: Okay. Annalise?
3: Will? Woody?
4: Annalise? Will?
0: Woody? Now,
4: Annalise.
3: Woody.
4: Woody.
0: Okay.
4: Will.
0: Annalise, big story. Big story today.
3: Huge.
0: Okay. I assume you're across this.
3: Yes.
0: Okay.
4: How can you say yes?
0: You don't know what I'm talking about.
3: Miley Cyrus obviously dropped Cyrus.
0: No, shut up.
4: What? Did she?
3: She did.
0: Woody.
4: She's just Miley. Miley now?
3: She's just
4: Sorry,
3: Miley.
4: That's huge.
0: Don't be
3: interested. She's like you.
0: Sorry.
3: You're just Woody. And then yeah. Will's obviously Will McMahon, so he can't drop Will. But you can drop.
4: That's cool. Yeah. Sorry. So, but it is bigger than that. It's bigger than that. Sorry, Will. Sorry,
0: Such
4: Will. You know I'm into Miley Cyrus.
0: Gear
4: stuff.
0: As well.
4: That's wild.
0: Such
4: anyway.
0: Bad gear. All right. Yeah. So, former gangland leader has been found guilty of the first degree murder 30 years later of
3: Tupac.
0: Yes. Nice.
4: Surname?
3: No, he was just Tupac, like Miley.
0: No, he wasn't.
4: No.
0: Do you know a Tupac song?
3: Oh, I do. He's in my playlist at some points, but I don't know it off the top of my head.
4: You can just sing it to us if you like.
3: No, because I
0: just give us a little bit of the. Just give us a little bit of him.
4: Just to prove
3: I know he's
4: you
3: a
4: know
3: rapper. I know he's a rapper. I used to listen to it a lot more when
0: you
3: I was
0: didn't.
3: Younger.
0: Just what I would appreciate here is just some candidacy. just be
3: if
0: honest.
3: If you played a bit
0: you've
3: of Tupac
0: never heard
3: right
0: of
3: now,
0: him.
3: I could sing it, but I don't know it off. I don't know his lyrics off the top of my head.
4: Okay, so
0: hey, no, wait a second. So you want to hear a Tupac song right now that you think is actually going to get us there?
3: No. Yeah, but it has to be one that's played like regularly and I think I could know it.
4: Okay. They're all bangers. They're
0: all right,
4: all
0: we're
4: so going
0: to play a little bit of Tupac right now. If you can prove that you can sing along with it, I'll give you a point. Here
3: okay.
0: we go.
3: Bottle full of something. Mind what you need. Something.
0: It's not Tupac. It's 50 Cent.
3: Oh,
0: wake up.
3: You
4: oh, he walked right into it.
0: Wake up. Wake up. It's not Tupac. This is Tupac. We've got Tupac.
3: You can't do that.
0: Yeah, mate, because you're full of it. And this is what your generation is. You're full of it.
3: Well, I don't know
0: All right, Tommy, can we give
3: names?
0: Her some Tupac, please, so she can actually sing along with you?
3: This
0: for my people. I'm just
3: handling procedures. This is not in my playlist.
0: Okay.
3: That one's not in my playlist.
4: Well, I
0: that wasn't
4: was
0: Tupac
4: that?
0: Either. It what wasn't was Tupac. That
3: That's
0: was Snoop Dogg.
3: See, yeah. I knew that. That's why I said it.
0: Okay. All right. Now, here's the question I want to ask you about Tupac. Can we actually play some Tupac? Because I think it's...
5: Follow me.
4: Who's that? Who's that? Is that the duet with?
3: It kind of sounds a little like Jimmy Barnes, but
0: oh, it's
3: Jimmy.
0: Not. It's Jimmy. Not Tupac and Jimmy. It's not
3: Obviously.
0: Tupac and Jimmy.
4: Here he is.
3: Oh my god, he has some good pipes.
4: Yeah, he does.
0: Okay, let's move on to the question. Okay. I haven't even asked you a question yet. You are so far out of this.
3: You
0: okay.
3: keep asking me questions. I don't know the answer.
0: Annalise, Tupac, that's the point of the segment. That's the joke.
3: Valid.
0: Okay, so Tupac was killed in yes. a gangland war.
3: Mm.
0: Okay, this is iconic for millennials. It was in the 90s. Everyone heard about it. That's why it's such a big deal.
4: You know mm-hmm. why it's back in the news today?
3: Yes, the guy who was in charge, the gang leader, is being charged with his
4: Here we go. Good. Okay.
3: murder.
4: Good.
0: Annalise, what was the name of the two gangs involved in the famous war in the US, the gangland rapper
3: I don't
0: war?
3: Know
0: what was
3: that.
0: The name of this? There's two different ways you can call them.
3: Okay.
0: Okay.
3: So Where was this based?
0: One of them's really simple. It's in the US. One of them's really, really simple. It's a geographic delineation.
3: Okay. East and west. East side versus west side.
0: Nice. Okay. Great.
3: Doing it right.
4: Which That's... side was Tupac on?
3: Was he from New York or was he from LA?
0: Oh, come
3: I'm going to say east side.
0: No.
3: Oh, he was west side. No,
0: well,
3: he was
0: obviously.
3: In none of them.
0: No. She's keep second guessing herself.

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1: Post footy match interview. It's always the same three things. Full credit to the boys, credit to the opposition, and you dug deep. I want you to use those three pillars. Welcome back to Fox League. Here with Anthony Johnson. How do you think you went?
2: The boys fought deep. Dug hard. Damn, can I start again?
1: Okay, go. Captain of the side, the West Tigers, lost by 40, mate. What do you sum that one up as?
2: Yeah, it was a hard fought, dug deep battle. Damn it. How do I? What's
1: wanna
2: that?
1: Start again.
2: Yeah. So, again.
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10: Hey there, I'm Erin Roan. The number of Australians unaccounted for in the Nepal region following catastrophic flooding has fallen to 42, with one person confirmed safe on the Tibet side of the border. Government officials say they've made contact with the Aussie, who has also been in contact with their loved ones. The death toll has climbed past 950. Meantime, our PM says Australia will continue to offer whatever support is needed to the region.
11: A RAF C-17A carrying humanitarian supplies has left Australia on its way to Kathmandu. There are now some 18 Australian response team personnel in Kathmandu.
10: It's not the news mortgage holders want to hear. ANZ has joined the chorus of economists expecting a rate hike this year to keep on top of inflation. The bank says they've tipped a rise of 25 basis points in November. It comes as house prices across the country continue to fall, posting a drop of almost 1% in August alone. To the US now, and a former Southside Crips gang leader has been found guilty of the murder of Tupac Shakur nearly three decades after he was gunned down in Vegas. A jury taking just 3 hours to reach the verdict against Dwayne Keith Davis. He is now facing life in prison but has indicated plans to appeal. And Dolly Parton fans will get the opportunity to pay the ultimate tribute next year. Her estate has announced Dolly Fest, a two-day celebration across Nashville and London. It was originally planned for her 80th birthday this year, with hopes Dolly would perform and host. In sport, Aussie selectors have swung the axe ahead of the one-day series against Zimbabwe and South Africa. Manus Labuschagne, one of five players dropped off the back of poor form. Pat Cummins and Mitch Stark to join the squad for the South African part of the tour. And Nathan Cleary says he won't be rushed into deciding where he'll play beyond 2027. The Panthers superstar becomes a free agent from November 1st, but insists his focus is firmly on the NRL finals. He says it is a big decision. He's happy to take his time before weighing up his future.
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1: Hi.
0: Hi, Andy. A little bit of a delay there, Andy. Nervous?
1: Very. Okay. I play this every single day, so we'll see.
0: So how do you go when you're playing the car? Do you usually get them all right?
1: Usually sit about at an 8.
0: All right. Okay.
1: So
0: okay.
1: We'll see.
0: Average of 8, not bad. Okay, so 30 seconds on the clock. You know the rules. 10 questions you got to get right. Can pass. Have to take your first answer. Andy, I wish you all the best.
1: Okay.
2: Good luck, Andy. All righty. Here we go. What colour is a green tomato?
1: Green.
2: How do you say hello in French?
1: Bonjour.
2: What's bigger, a tablespoon or a teaspoon?
1: A tablespoon.
2: How long is 45 minutes plus 30 minutes?
1: An hour and 15 minutes.
2: Name an actor that has played Spider-Man.
1: Tom Holland.
2: Give me a type of cheese.
1: Brie.
2: How many sides does a heptagon have?
1: Plus.
2: How many nails are on a human body?
1: 10.
2: What drive?
1: 20.
0: Oh, Andy.
2: Andy, undone by the heptagon.
1: I think it's 9. No?
2: It's,
1: I don't know.
2: 7. On the heptagon. Tough question.
0: I didn't know that.
2: Gotta be said.
0: I didn't know that.
2: Gotta be said, Andy. I don't think that's an easiest quiz question if I had to run my eyes over it again.
1: I haven't been at school in a while, guys. It's been a while.
2: No, what? If you had been at school, I think that's a tricky one.
0: I didn't know. I didn't know heptagon.
2: You didn't know heptagon, Annalise.
3: It's a shape.
0: I know it's a shape, but I know it's hexagon, I know pentagon, but heptagon.
3: Octagon, heptagon.
1: Yeah, octagon would have been a way better.
0: Neptagon. Yeah, I agree. Octagon's
2: What's
0: popular.
2: What's a neptagon?
3: 9 sides.
2: I don't think
0: a
2: it
0: neptagon.
2: Is. A neptagon. You've made that up.
0: That is not
3: no,
0: a
3: it's
0: thing.
3: A neptagon.
2: No, it is.
0: I'm Googling it.
2: You are a neptagon, Annalise.
0: Neptagon.
2: Not a neptagon.
0: Neptagon?
2: It's not a sea animal.
0: No such thing as a... Oh, neptagon is a hairstyle.
2: It's not a neptagon. You've pulled that straight out of your...
0: No, neptagon is most commonly a typo or misreading of heptagon.
3: I'll find out what it is for everybody.
2: Right up next, if you missed it, the dad venture. We took our two girls to Warner Brothers Movie World. You guys are listening out for the code word for $500 in Chemist Warehouse cash. Will and Woody.

0: Will and Woody, I hope you're having a wonderful drive home. If you're fresh to it, Woods, you and I are back off the trip. I was going to say of a lifetime, but...
1: It was for our girls.
0: Absolutely. Woody, last year we took our daughters on their very first camping trip.
2: Hey, look who's got a tent.
1: I think we both really excelled.
3: So I'm just going to go and put a fish on the end of the rod.
4: Look, look, he caught a fish.
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13: Batman's there.
14: Batman? Let me see you, Batman.
15: Oh, yeah, oh, yeah, oh, yeah.
0: Our partners have set some rules.
16: No sugar, please. No more than one souvenir.
1: Some of them feel a little pointed.
16: You must go on one ride that you don't want to go on just to show your bravery, because I feel like you don't often do stuff like that.
1: That's a bit harsh, I would say. How many ice creams are you going to have this weekend?
17: 100!
18: Yeah! Yeah! Yeah!
19: Yeah!
0: Oh.
19: It's Will and Woody's Dadventure.
0: Spoil Dad this Father's Day with Chemist Warehouse Fragrance Sale. 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Okay, so really good that we heard a little bit of the rules there, Woods, because we did go in with some pretty stringent rules. From our partners, there were more rules than what you've just heard there as well.
1: Yeah,
0: we were given a proper list of things that we had to do while we looked after our 3-year-old and our 4-year-old respectively.
1: Mm-hmm.
0: And little to our knowledge, the producers, who you'd think would be on our team.
1: Mm-hmm. Do you still believe that?
0: Sometimes.
1: How do you still believe that? They want us to look silly. And then apparently people listening enjoy that. It's a basic formula, but it does work. Now, they don't think we even remember the rules. As if we didn't mentally remember these things, guys. So the two that we heard in the opener there, which was great to be across again, was the no souvenirs and no sugar.
0: No souvenirs and no sugar. Okay. I know. You broke the no souvenir rule.
1: No, I did not. No, I did not. No, I did not. No, I did not. They weren't souvenirs. It was clothing.
0: What would you call
1: it was clothing.
0: I wouldn't call a stuffed Batman toy or a Batman bubble sword clothing. Yeah, anyway.
1: No, that was that's a weapon, which is really important when you're out there on the Gold Coast. No sugar. I Remy barely had any sugar.
0: You're joking, right?
1: I'm not joking.
0: You are joking.
1: I'm not joking.
0: I saw her with 3 separate ice creams.
1: She didn't have one ice cream all weekend.
0: You also broke the don't let your daughter poo on the floor in your room rule.
1: No, that was my poo. That was my poo. I'm just trying to defend my daughter and also trying not to break rules.
20: To be fair, that wasn't a rule.
1: Yeah, that's... Thank you, Joe.
0: No, I think that's just... That's an implied rule.
1: Thank you, Joe.
0: Wherever you go, that you don't poo on the floor in your room.
1: My beautiful little girl, I said to her, I just want to have a 5-minute shower. Can you just please let me have a shower? She was playing with a Batman sword in the room. And she obviously took that as I can't come into the bathroom at all. She had to poo, she took a poo on the floor. She figured it out. Absolute nightmare though. You're fresh out of a shower, you've got to deal with the poo on the floor. Anyway, that's the kind of weekend that we've dealt with. I can't, the other rules, we weren't allowed to say.
0: I only found that out today.
1: Yeah, and we said don't put that on air, but here we are. The other one was don't say when I was your age.
0: Oh, I said that a lot.
1: Oh.
0: All right, let's go to a song. Okay. You guys can hear all the rules and how they were broken up next. Should be a lot of fun. A little reminder as well, if you go along to willandwoody.com, register for your chance at $500 in Chemist Warehouse cash if you get all the code words across the Dadventure. Yesterday it was water park. Today, I'll tell you what the next code word is right up next. It's Will and Woody. On a train.

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10: The roads are looking pretty quiet for the moment, but keep in mind there will be surface repair night works tonight and tomorrow night on Channel Island Road between Jenkins Road and Bladen Village. The works will take place from 7 p.m. each night to 6 a.m. the next morning. Channel Island Road will remain open, but traffic management and signage will be in place. KFC's new lunchtime box full range packs an unreasonable amount of chicken into mouth-watering $5, $10 and $15 boxes until 2 p.m. Pick up only, not everywhere and not forever. 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
2: Can't all be fun though, Wilbur. And our partners stressed that last week when they gave us quite a large list of rules that we had to adhere to. But I will say it again. I personally, I can't speak for you. Like, we were separated a little bit at times. Like, you were obviously looking after your daughter, Max. I was looking after the Rem dog. And so I wasn't seeing what you were doing. You weren't seeing what I was doing. But from my end, I didn't break any rules. I knew them. I knew the rules. And I could not be more confident that you can play any audio right now. And I hope my wife's listening. I hope my wife is listening because she's going to hear a good little boy.
0: Let's have a listen.
3: No sugar, please.
4: What is that?
5: It's a snow cone.
4: Can I have one?
6: Yeah, just don't tell mommy.
7: All right, I reckon we're going to get an ice cream.
4: Yay.
5: Chocolate?
4: Yeah.
8: Oh, God, that hits the spot. Now, Maxie, remember, we don't tell mum about the ice cream.
3: The veggie rule is also therefore still in place. So if she does not eat her veggies the night before, there is no sugar.
5: We didn't have any lunch, though, okay?
8: How is the snow cone? Is it yummy? What flavours have you got down the bottom there?
4: Purple.
7: That's just straight syrup now. What was the rule on sugar?
2: Would you like to go get an ice cream with me?
4: Yeah.
8: Because we get an ice cream, which is amazing.
2: Do you want any popcorn or anything?
4: Ice cream!
7: Where? Where's the ice cream shop?
8: All right, now remember, this is a secret ice cream.
4: Delicious!
8: If mummy asks, there was no sugar in that snow cone, yeah?
3: No saying when I was your age more than 3 times a day.
6: Hey, did you know your daddy went on this ride when he was a little boy?
4: Whoa. And you were really brave?
6: I was really brave.
4: Of Batman?
6: Yeah.
4: Whoa.
3: I would actually say, when I was your age, no more than once.
5: When I was your age, we used to get straws with our snow cones.
6: That's the first time I've met Batman. Whoa. I've never met Batman before.
3: No more than one souvenir.
7: Oh, you want a Batcave. You want a Batman cape.
4: And a Batman bubble.
8: Or you could get a Superman tutu.
4: And a Batman. Batman toys.
5: Should we try and win some of these big chilies?
4: Is this an ice girl too?
7: We might be able to have a look in here for a toy if you would like a toy.
4: Yeah.
7: Oh,
4: me too.
3: Me too.
0: Oh, God.
4: Supergirl. I'm in a Supergirl dress. Because I'm a girl and I'm a Supergirl.
3: And then bedtime does still exist, so make sure she's in bed by 7 p.m.
9: We're all going to have such a good sleep tonight.
4: What did you say?
9: I think I'm going to have a really good sleep tonight.
4: I'm not at all.
9: You're not going to sleep at all? Mm. You're going to do an all-nighter?
4: Yeah.
9: No way!
4: Yes.
9: No way. You're not going to do that?
4: Yes.
9: No way. I don't believe you. Have you done one before?
4: Yeah.
9: Oh.
2: So you guys really were recording at all times.
10: Everything.
2: I mean, my technology's not good, but I kind of thought we were out of range. We were clear. Like, we were in the clear zone. And we could get away with all this stuff.
0: Yeah, it felt like for a second there. Oh, I forget that we're getting recorded.
2: I know.
0: Geez, I
2: know.
0: Find that souvenirs. I mean, the ice cream stuff, yes, fine. There are a lot of ice creams. Sure, you have to bribe. Everyone knows when you're in survival mode, fight or fight mode, you've got to get the ice cream out to get through.
2: That's right.
0: I find funniest about that was no souvenirs. Remy looked like she was the ambassador for Movie World. At one stage, I was like, is she getting paid to rep all that merch?
2: She's gone to Kinder today with a Batman cape on, a Batman sword that lights up and blow bubbles, and two Batman keychains and a Batman doll.

0: It's Will and Woody. I hope you're having a wonderful, wonderful Tuesday afternoon. Do I know it's a Tuesday afternoon? I do.
1: Yeah,
0: I do.
1: Baby.
0: I know it's a Tuesday afternoon. Sorry, I got a little bit lost. We've been away all weekend.
1: I know, mate.
0: Chemist Warehouse to Adventure at Warner Brothers Movie World with our 3-year-old and our 4-year-old. It was an absolute whirlwind.
1: Yeah.
0: Still coming out the other side, Will.
1: I don't know about you. Yeah, mate. I don't know which way's up, my friend. But away from the kids on the weekend, I've got beef. And maybe I'm feeling particularly frustrated about this one because we are underslept because of the weekend.
0: Mm.
1: I don't know where you're going to lie here.
0: Okay.
1: But for me, this is just the most obvious annoyance that you can go through when you're in a car.
0: Yeah.
1: And I get so pissed off with this. Yeah. I've
0: strong language from you. Dropped the P-bomb.
1: I've dropped a P-bomb there. Now you know I'm serious, Australia. I think this is so annoying that it should be made illegal. I think it almost should be seen as bad as texting and driving. That's where I'm at.
0: Okay.
1: For me,
0: yeah.
1: You know when you stop at a traffic light?
0: Yeah.
1: And then a car pulls up next to you?
0: Yeah.
1: And you know the person in that car?
0: Yeah.
1: Yeah, and you look over?
0: Yeah.
1: And you recognize that you recognize each other. To be honest with me, I always try to keep all eyes forward. I'm like, maybe they won't see me.
0: Yeah.
1: Maybe because I do not want to have the awful interaction that happens when you are stopped at a traffic light. You know when the person winds their window down?
0: Well, winding the window down feels
1: like... They all do it. And then once they've wound their window down, you're like, oh, I'm going to have to come to the party here.
0: Yeah.
1: So then you wind your window down. And then you're looking at them. You're like, what do you want to do here? What do you want to do here in this approximately 15 to 20 seconds that we've got?
0: Yeah.
1: And then often, look, the reason I'm particularly angry about this is because I pulled up next to Joe and Annalise the other night. Obviously, they wound their windows down.
0: Oh, you had a three-way.
1: No, you did. No. You started it.
2: No,
1: you
2: sorry. It. Before Woody starts throwing Joe and
0: you
2: I
0: were three car. You were three cars across or they were in the same car?
1: They were in the same car.
0: Oh, okay.
2: We were right next to Woody and we got to the traffic lights and his window was already down.
1: That's fair.
0: You're rolling with the windows down, brother.
1: I like the fresh
0: air. What were you pumping?
1: What were you pumping
0: with the windows down?
1: Probably Hans Zimmer, mate. Yeah. Probably some classical music. I'm not doing it to show off. Wow. Joe, what's up?
3: You also started revving your engine.
1: That's a fine joke to do. Like, look out, we're in Fast and the Furious.
0: So you were enjoying it.
1: No, I hated it. I don't want to do the talk.
2: Didn't look like it.
1: I don't want to do the talk. And when the talk.
0: Did you try and talk?
1: I tried not. I was trying to rev to go over any sort of talk. You guys started talking to me.
3: Yeah, I think I gave you the scissors and I said, I'm about to chop you up.
1: Yeah. Right? Crap. God. Crap chat.
0: Awful
1: she's doing
0: chat.
1: And also when they
0: chop you at the scissors. I wouldn't know what that meant.
1: I didn't know what it meant. I was like, do you mean get a haircut?
0: Yeah.
1: I don't know what you're talking about. Because then you'll yell and then you start yelling, you go, what?
0: Yeah,
1: what?
0: Yeah,
1: and
0: yeah.
1: Like, I can't hear you. Yeah. And then the lights go, right?
0: Yeah.
1: And just to show how annoying this is,
0: yeah.
1: We've got Mark the Man Daniel, our audio producer, to put together a little bit of audio here.
0: Yeah.
1: I want to recreate for you, Will.
0: Oh yeah.
1: And Annalise. Try and pull off a good conversation while stopped at a red light. And by the way, you don't know when the green's going to come, right? Because that's the thing with this thing.
0: Okay.
1: You never know when the green's coming. So you've got to get into some sort of good conversation.
0: Okay.
1: Could be 10 seconds, could be 15 seconds.
0: Okay.
1: All right, we've got a bit of audio here. All right. And you stopped and go.
0: I was really mean, Annalise.
2: Okay. Will, how good was today?
0: Yeah, really good. Are you still seeing that same guy?
2: I know. You may, I don't know. Anyway.
1: I stand corrected. That was a perfect conversation.
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0: Will and Woody, hope you've had a wonderful drive home. We're going to get out of here. Hope you guys have enjoyed as much as we are recapping the Chemist Warehouse Dad Venture, our trip to Warner Brothers Movie World with our girls over the weekend, covering off the rules that we broke while we had the girls away. The no sugar rule, the sleep rule.
1: It's very sneaky from the producers.
0: No souvenir rule.
1: Very sneaky.
0: A lot. We broke a lot. Look, we did what we had to do to survive. Pooing on the floor, the rule.
1: We don't know who did it, by the way. We're not sure, but we know that there was a poo on the floor. We're not sure. It could be one of the producers. Could be one of the producers. Could have been anyone. Don't you look at me.
0: I wasn't looking at you.
1: You are looking at me.
0: You didn't poo on your own hotel floor. So.
1: Well, someone did, and we're not going to name names because that would be, that. You know, it's a bit bully-y. Okay?
0: I'm not naming any names.
1: Let's not go there.
0: I'm not.
1: Maybe there was a poo on the floor. Anyway, if you do want to hear all the rules that we broke on our weekend away with our girls, get on the pod.
0: Yes, that's right. And stay tuned again tomorrow for more on the Dad Venture. We've got two code words we've given out so far.
1: Yes.
0: WillandWoody.com if you'd like to register. $500 cash in Chemist Warehouse cash that you guys can go and spend for everyone that can piece all the code words together. So you must go to WillandWoody.com. And then put all the code words down by the end of the week. I'll tell you what the third one is for that tomorrow. Before we go, any show notes? Oh, I've got a quick one actually for Annalise. Annalise thought 50 Cent was Tupac at one stage today. Just a quick note.
2: Yeah, I also have a note. You actually haven't said the second code word in this hour of the show.
0: Oh, is that right? The second code word is rules.
1: Yeah.
0: Second code word is rules.
3: Whoops. Water park rules.
0: First word, code word was water park. Second code word was rules. Tomorrow maybe it'll be Tupac. Who knows? Annalise, you had a...
3: I had a just quick follow-up. I said that a nine-sided jeep was an heptagon. It's actually a nonagon.
0: When you say a nine-sided jeep...
3: Did I say jeep? I said shape.
0: A nine-sided jeep.
3: It was my Invisalign, sorry.
0: A nine-sided jape.
3: A
0: nine-sided
3: shape.
0: Yes.
3: Is a... Nonagon.
1: You just had to look down at Google. You just had to look down. You worked so hard to memorize it.
0: You said Neptagon.
3: I was so concentrating on the way I spoke because of my mouth.
1: Go through the gons from 5 to 9. Go.
3: Hexagon.
1: Oh, pentagon.
0: Pentagon.
3: That's what I meant. Hexagon, heptagon, octagon, nonagon.
0: What's a four-sided shape?
3: Square. Duh.
0: Just checking. Hey. Just checking. Hey, you took a poo on the floor. All right, we'll see you tomorrow.

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1: Put in into AI, my baby's about to enter the Hot 100 baby race. 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
1: The NT has had some pretty big sports names. 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

0: Will and Woody, you're probably driving around at the moment. You're driving an Uber. 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
1: Oh, that's
0: late
1: exciting.
0: Late night hookups.
1: That's exciting.
0: I mean, in a former life, this was a very exciting time to be driving a car.
1: Oh, whoa.
0: Right?
1: You'd be nervous
0: a little
1: bit.
0: You'd be so nervous.
1: What are you wearing? You're probably wanting, like, because you don't want to be too dressed up. Because then you're trying too hard.
0: Yes.
1: I was always a fan of just some tracky dacks, but like a nice tracky dack.
0: I think tracky dacks are sexy. Maybe it's just because the connotation that I have with those times of night, but everyone's in trackies.
1: Tracky dacks.
0: Everyone's in trackies like at that time.
1: A hoodie.
0: Yeah, you're wearing a hoodie. Yeah, you want to look like you're casual, but then also you want to look sexy.
1: And smell good.
0: And smell
1: so
0: good.
1: So you can't overdo the smell for mine. You can look casual, but you don't want to smell casual.
0: Yes, exactly right.
1: Anyway, here's our best bits from the show yesterday. Enjoy, Will and Woody.

0: sleep? It's Will and Woody keeping you up.
1: Question for everyone right now on 13 106 5. Where'd you bump into an ex? Now, there's a few layers here. I don't think I haven't told you this yet, but I did bump into an ex on the dad venture.
2: Happens a lot.
1: Wouldn't have said that.
2: It's actually rare to go out with you without you being like, oh, God, I dated her.
1: Now, I nearly didn't do this topic because I knew that you would come for me.
2: I'm just saying that
1: and
2: does happen
1: careful,
2: to you.
1: Be careful, otherwise I will flip it on you and it happens fast.
2: Okay, proceed. No further jabs.
1: So it actually happened to me bumping into an ex at the airport.
2: Yeah.
1: First up, before we'd even left.
2: Oh, this was leaving to
1: this
2: go.
1: We were over at the console. I saw there's a girl that it's 10 years ago.
2: Yeah.
1: Maybe even a little bit longer. More like 12 years ago.
2: But it's always weird. It doesn't matter how many years it's
1: right?
2: been. It's always weird.
1: It's really weird. Yeah. So we both saw each other and I don't know. I really thought so. If you see, so I've been with Sam for 10 years, right? Yeah. So I can't see an ex outside of like nearer than 10 years to me.
2: Sure.
1: Right?
2: Yeah.
1: And anyone listening right now that has an ex that's less than 10 years or even less than 5 years,
2: yeah,
1: there's always this feeling of, oh my God, I need to look like I'm together.
2: Oh, totally. Yeah.
1: Like I am so fine. You've never seen a happier, more successful, chill, confident person on the planet.
2: And it's a bit sick, but you also want them to think like, oh, he's still got it.
1: He's got it. You're looking good.
2: I hate that's a thing, but yes. It's not that I'm trying to be with them or anything.
1: Yes.
2: But you just want them to walk away and go like, whoa. He's doing well.
1: Yeah, no, 100%.
2: He's doing you're
1: the one that got away.
2: Yes, you want that.
1: You want to be the one that got away. We all want that.
2: Yeah.
1: Now, weirdly, so I haven't seen her for 10 plus years. Now, we're both with our kids.
2: Okay.
1: I'm with Max, right?
2: Yeah.
1: She's got her kid in a pram.
2: Yeah.
1: Next to her husband.
2: Yeah. Were you competing kids? It goes there. It does. Because you're like, I think my kids are better than your kids.
1: It did.
2: And how'd you go?
1: There was a little bit. I was eyeing off her kid. And then, you know, and the first thought I had to myself was like, oh, a little bit old to be in a pram.
2: Oh,
1: like, but didn't obviously say anything, but then all of a sudden I was like, why? What am I doing?
2: Were they being disobedient?
1: I've got no issue with your child. I don't know your child. I don't know your husband. I don't know, in hindsight, you should be happy.
2: I know, it's evil.
1: And then just when I thought it was kind of like, you know, I don't know, just that all started getting a bit weird. I realized that she was pregnant.
2: Oh, great.
1: Like I looked up and I was like, oh, it looks like she's pregnant again.
2: Yeah.
1: And then I'm pretty sure this didn't happen, but I kind of think it did. I thought that she rubbed her belly while she was looking at me.
2: What?
1: To be like, oh, yeah. Happy and having more children. You know, like, we were both doing the flex thing where she was like...
2: Did you talk to her, by the way?
1: Not at all.
2: No
1: So we just, we looked at each other, and right? So again, you're going all the way through this logic of, despite not being with her for 13 years, this logic of, got to seem like you're doing better.
2: So my
1: first logic was like, it was weird. I hugged Max.
2: Yeah.
1: As in like, oh, look at my beautiful girl.
2: Yeah. I'm a loving dad.
1: And by the way, going away on a daddy-daughter holiday.
2: Yeah.
1: What a successful, independent parent I am.
2: Yeah.
1: To which she was like, you know, ruffled her little boy's hair.
2: Yeah.
1: Right?
2: Oh, yeah, yeah. Okay.
1: And
2: tip
1: I was like,
2: tap.
1: Well, okay,
2: here
1: cool.
2: We go.
1: Both. Yeah. And then she like rubbed her belly like, oh, well, another one on the way.
2: And then you got up the Will and Woody Instagram and you were like very successful.
1: Look out. No, I did.
2: Just turn the podcast up a little bit. Oh, sorry, that's me on the radio again.
1: So,
2: National Drive Show.
1: What I want to know on 13106.5 is where'd you bump into an ex?
2: Yeah.
1: Let's start with that. But then I'm really loving this part of it, which is like the ex flex.
2: Which is like
1: when you see them, what are you doing to try and show that you are better off than they are?
2: I had a shocker. I had an absolute stick.
1: We'll hear it up next. 13 106 5 is the phone number. Or text us. We love the text line. 0429 13 106 5. The ex flex. What have you done to show your ex you're doing well?
2: Mine involves a baby too, but in the worst possible way.
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0: 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It's Will and Woody keeping you up.
1: 131065, right now, guys, we are talking, where did you bump into an ex? And more importantly, I'm interested in what I've called the ex flex. So, 131065. It's a strange thing when you bump into an ex and you're trying to show them that you're doing better than they are, or you're absolutely fine and not traumatized and thinking about them all the time and occasionally going through their old social media to see photos of yourself where you remembered yourself in a happier time.
2: Whoa,
1: so,
2: that felt real. You okay?
1: I've been there before.
2: Oh, okay.
1: Yeah.
2: Not now.
1: Not now.
2: You're so happy now. Two beautiful children.
1: Absolutely.
2: Yeah, mate,
1: absolutely.
2: You're fine. Yeah,
1: no,
2: yeah.
1: No, I'm fine. This is an ex that I was literally with 13 years ago, saw at the airport, thought it would be fine.
2: Yeah.
1: Saw her at a distance. As I was saying before, we both did really weird things with our children to try and show that we were happy.
2: I think you were doing that. I think you've overthought that she was doing weird.
1: She rubbed her pregnant belly and eyeballed me and winked.
2: No, I've added the wink. No,
1: it's a strange thing, the X-Flex, though. It's also really nice to feel that you have this sense of one-upmanship, even though it's over. Like, it's so dead and buried. I bumped into an ex's mum recently, like a couple of years ago. Again, I dated this girl more than 10 years ago. I've been with Sam for 10 years.
2: Yeah.
1: And her mum said to me, "I still listen to you."
2: Oh, that's sweet. For me, though, let's be honest.
1: It made me feel great.
2: Yeah, of course it does.
1: It made me feel great. Like, she's married and happily with kids and all that sort of stuff, but I'm still feeling like a little bit of a G up from it.
2: Yeah. When I saw an ex, this was in WA, at the Left Bank, if anyone knows it, beautiful spot. So this was Helen. Remember Helen in Perth?
1: Is that the client?
2: No.
1: Yeah, she was.
2: I'm not meaning Helen.
1: She was the client.
2: I mean,
1: you met her at a client event.
2: I'm meaning, oh yeah.
1: Yeah,
2: Helen.
1: Yeah.
2: Anyway, so.
1: Yeah.
2: Sorry.
1: Yeah, she was a client.
2: She wasn't a client. She just worked for, anyway. So
1: someone who the radio station was doing business with.
2: Yeah. I dated her for a while.
1: Yeah.
2: And we'd been broken up for about 6 months, right?
1: Yeah.
2: Okay. Or even like 6, 7 months, 8 months. Like it had been much.
1: It had been enough time.
2: So
1: Not enough time.
2: I was at the Left Bank.
1: Yeah.
2: Right? Had a couple of drinks. Thought I was looking pretty good. I was going over to do the X-Flex, right? Because I saw her at the Left Bank. She turned around. She was holding a baby with blue eyes. And I was like,
1: uh-oh.
2: Hang on.
1: Uh-oh.
2: What, and I...

0: 65. He said a really similar thing. He said he ran into an ex when he was in high school. She flexed. This is his definition of an ex flex. She flexed by saying she was pregnant.
1: Oh.
0: And I flexed by telling her I had a new girlfriend only until she said she thought I was the father.
1: Whoa.
0: Whoa. Oh, so whoa. That's a similar. Full follow through. So yeah. He broke up with his girlfriend and then got back.
1: Oh, whoa.
0: Got back with the ex. Yes.
1: Whoa.
0: And then, I think I'm reading this correctly, Carter, he's doubled down and said he then found out that he actually wasn't the father.
1: Oh.
0: And had to break up with her again.
1: Oh, God.
0: Plenty of moving parts.
1: That just keeps going.
0: Plenty of moving parts.
1: That's a trilogy.
0: Thanks for the text, Carter.
1: Let's go to Alicia here on 131065. Alicia, you bumped into an ex in the wild. What happened?
2: Oh, it was horrible. We'd been broken up for about a year and ran into him at the shops, and he just decided he had to introduce me to his friends and come give me a cuddle, and it was weird and awkward and just horrible.
0: It's an ex-flex. Yeah. An ex-flex is, I've got lots of mates.
1: Yeah, totally.
0: That's 100% an ex-flex. Yeah.
1: Look at
0: who
1: me,
0: are you here with? 20 or 30 other people who I'm really friendly with.
1: I'm loved.
0: And
1: I'm
0: we
1: loved
0: all hang
1: and adored.
0: Out and I'm, and I just love messaging them. On the weekend.
1: Where are your friends?
0: Where who are you here with, by the way? Who are you here with?
1: Do you want to hang out with us?
0: Yeah.
1: Oh. Let's go to
0: God. And we've all been there. We're talking ex-flexes. Angela, when you bump into an ex and try to prove to each other you're doing well.
2: Well, it wasn't actually me that bumped into my ex. It was my current husband who bumped into my ex-husband.
0: Oh.
2: And my husband, my current one, was on his way to buy a lovely new house for us.
1: Big flex.
2: I was out of the country, so he took my ex-husband to view the new house. And they both got me on FaceTime and videoed me. And I looked at them and I went, what the hell are you two doing together? And he said, we're buying you a new house, darling.
0: What? But did they know each other beforehand?
2: Yeah, they did, years and years before. And they hadn't seen each other for about 15 years. And,
1: But so Angela, why was he there? Why was your ex-husband with your current husband at the walkthrough of a house he wanted to buy? I get their mates, but why?
2: Well, I don't know. Maybe my current husband just wanted to show him how well we'd done.
1: Yeah, it's the ultimate. It is the ultimate flex. We found it. We have found it.
0: What? But hang on. If I put myself in the ex-husband's shoes, and my ex's husband calls me and goes, about to buy a new house for your ex, would you like to come for a walkthrough? No.
1: No way.
0: You're busy. Why wasn't he busy, Angela?
2: I don't know. Maybe he was curious and he's just a really lovely guy.
1: Oh, there you go.
0: God, I just all of a sudden feel really sorry for that guy.
1: Yeah, but great flex, I think. If you want to do an ex-flex,
0: good of a flex.
1: Try and get your ex to an open or for just, inspection of a house.
0: You're just buying a house. What are you doing here? Buying a new amazing home.
1: Yeah, great flex.
0: Would you like to come for the walkthrough?
1: Great flex.

0: working and they're
1: working.
0: It's Will and Woody keeping you up.
2: Hey, right now, what are the best yes in music? 13 1065, or please text us 0429 13 1065. The list is extensive. We keep coming back to this. Today, I was like, we're done with that, guys. We've done this enough. But I'm not on the socials. I haven't been on social media for 5 years. Sexy Das.
3: Keep it coming.
2: He was like, mate, we're going again today.
4: People just love it. They love it online.
3: Lapping it up, boys.
2: He froths this. And he's telling me there's millions of views on these clips. So we're a slave to the virus, Woods.
4: Bloody oath, mate. Give the people what they want. And they want more suggestions.
2: Absolutely, they do.
4: Best example of a yeah in a song. So 13 1065 is the number. Call us with what you think is the best. Here's another little package of what we've had previously.
5: Yeah. Lord Tennis Court.
4: Oh, strong, Vicky.
5: Or Non-Blondes, What's Up?
4: Oh, yeah.
2: Really good.
4: Really strong.
5: It has to be Yeah by Usher.
4: Oh, No doubt.
2: Awesome. Four Non-Blondes for me, still winning.
4: Lord for me.
2: I don't think it gets any better than that. I think what categorizes it for me is like when everyone sings the yeah. Because it's the easiest line to sing.
4: Yeah, sure.
2: Everyone sings that song when it's karaoke day.
3: Can I chime in there? Yeah. She's actually not saying yeah.
2: What's she saying?
3: All the comments actually said she's not saying yeah.
2: What's she saying?
3: She's saying yeah, yeah, yeah, or something like that.
2: She says, hey, yeah.
3: She doesn't. It's actually just continuing on the word hey.
2: Because I
4: once did a parody of that song, which was called Hey, Hey, Hey Fever. I think she does
2: just say it.
4: That
2: was a classic.
4: It was a classic.
2: Get them the archive.
4: It was a classic. It evolves from a hey to a yeah.
2: I think it is.
3: That's up to the comments, man. It wasn't me.
2: Oh, Darcy, this is what's wrong with your generation. You've lost your independence. You've lost your power to think for yourselves.
4: Speaking of comments, though, we do have some suggestions coming through online that you want to throw in.
2: Suggestions, Woods. Again, 13 1065. If you've got one and you've got a best yeah ever in music. Let's go. Okay, so the first one here is from MBrain87. Yeah. I don't know how we've missed this one. Kelly Clarkson. That's a great yeah.
4: Did she say sex with you there?
2: No, she says I'm so moving on.
4: Whoa.
2: And then she says yeah, yeah.
4: Wow. How did I hear
2: that? Out to Zach Mazewski, who said War, Edwin Starr.
4: Oh.
2: Yeah, what is good, beautiful?
4: That's a great yeah.
2: That's a really good yeah. Any Rush Hour fans, that is a great yeah.
4: It was good to say it.
2: Thanks, Zach. Mr. _ Garcia, I'm loving these usernames. He's gone for Drew Hill, How Deep Is Your Love.
6: Yeah.

0: again.
1: Yeah, wow. Plenty in that. Really good, yeah.
2: Something inspired me. Does, you know, in the Thong song by Cisco, does he say yeah?
1: Any Cisco, he said. Any Cisco. Any,
2: yes.
1: Cisco hits the
2: Thong
1: yes.
2: song, he really
1: Cisco
2: hits, a
1: hits
2: yeah.
1: the yes hard. Button Pusher Tommy's going to work on that, okay, but I would love cool. to hear that. I'm not sure if we've got the Thong song in the system.
0: We don't have the Thong
1: I know
0: song.
1: It's in really? Your, I know it's in your most played on Spotify, Woods, but can we get the Thong song, please? Mark the package down.
3: Oh,
1: here
3: we go.
1: Here we go.

0: half a year there.
1: Maybe we can find if there is a year in the thong song somewhere there. Hey, I_Evan5. G'day, I, Evan. He's gone for a classic by the Beastie Boys. Fight for your rights.
2: Yeah!
1: Kick it! It's a belter.
0: Yeah.
1: Great start to
0: just
1: a song.
0: Just the year at the start? Yeah, sure.
1: Just
0: yeah.
1: the year at the start. Yeah. Oh, you're not big on that
0: I thought it was
1: one.
0: Coming back. Oh,
1: I don't know why we kept the audio the rest of the year. It's just the opening year.
0: What's this one
1: by TM Robinson_21? Ballroom Blitz. What is this? What is this? Talk to me.

0: go.
1: Good, yeah.
0: There you go. Great, yeah. Yeah. Just some good ones here. All right. 13 106 5.
2: You've
0: got
2: one.
0: Button pusher. Yeah. Tommy's got one.
2: I've got one. One for the gays. It's Kylie.
3: Slow down and dance with me.
0: That's all.
1: Yeah. Oh, yeah.
0: Nice.
1: Yeah. Sexy, yeah. Sexy, yeah.
0: Super sexy, yeah. Mm. All righty.
1: What do you mean, one for the gays? I think the boys are enjoying that one too.
0: All right. 13 106 5. What is the best year in music? This is round three.
2: Whoa.
0: I would love to put it down after this. I'd love to move on, but we just keep providing. There's so many.
1: Someone finish it. Give us the best year.
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1: This is the third edition of the Best Year in Music, Woods, because these are popping off. I keep trying to put it down, but Sexy Das walked in today. He's like, guys, we've got to go again. Got another. He's had 4 million views on this so far, Das.
2: Yeah, across all socials, that's around nuts. 4 mil.
3: Bloody hell.
1: Hey, so, but people keep finding these in places that I didn't know there was a year. This is from Lily White Woods.
3: Mm-hmm. Yeah.
1: A little bit of Avril Lavigne.
3: Yeah. The yeah, yeah into the
1: real
3: oh.
1: 90s attitude. Yeah, that one, isn't it?
3: Yeah, love it. Love it.
1: I like it. Chris _ Tina Sparkle said, it's Mbop Hansen.
3: Oh, yeah.
1: Banger.
3: God, people really, is the yeah overused in music? You have to ask the question now, don't you?
1: Oh, it goes again. That's another great yeah at the back end, isn't it? That's a good one. I'm sorry. That when he can you play that Mbop one from the start? Because I think the second one is when it really. So he's got that one.
3: Yeah.
1: And then he has a key change. Geez, he could sing high, this boy. This one.
3: Oh, wow. That's the middle one, isn't it?
1: And he's got another one. He does another one towards the end as well. Taylor Hanson.
3: Yeah, Taylor.
1: Throwing down the years.
3: Still got it, Taylor.
1: He was a heartthrob, Taylor.
3: We had coffee with him last year.
1: There's another year there. And he goes again here. Hey, here we go.
3: Oh, it's, wow.
1: I mean, they're good years.
3: Yeah, really good years.
1: Wow,
3: really
1: that's
3: years.
1: Really taking the lead for me.
3: It's got a
1: Taron. That's an
3: here.
1: All-time chorus. That chorus. I mean, I'm not a huge Hanson guy. That chorus has got to be one of the best pop choruses ever written.
3: Bloody oath.
1: Has to be.
3: Still slaps today, Will. Taron here on 13 106.5. Good use of slap. Taron, what song do you think has the best yeah?
4: Hi, boys. Just quickly, long time listener, first time caller. Love your work. Love
3: Thanks.
4: Everything you do.
3: Thanks, Taron.
1: Thank you.
4: For me, it is Aerosmith. Don't want to miss a thing. Steven Tyler towards the end just fell out again.
1: Big song.
3: Oh.
1: Have it.
3: Yes. Oh, Taron, because he gives everything to that year, doesn't he?
1: That's wild.
4: Everything.
3: It's all. It doesn't leave anything out there. That reminds me of Blades of Glory for any movie fans.
1: It reminds me of Armageddon.
3: Yeah, just used in great films.
1: I don't know if this is necessarily a fan theory, but I once read that Liv Tyler, Steve Tyler's daughter, they were estranged from each other very early on, and she apparently went to an Aerosmith concert, saw him play that, and was like, that's my dad.
3: Whoa.
1: And then they connected from there. Someone can check
3: I didn't do
1: up.
3: A blood test or anything. That just went, nope, no need to do a blood test.
1: He had
3: know.
1: A few. He might have had a few, yeah.
3: Okay, let's go to Elaine here.
1: Elaine, he's a rock star. It was the 90s.
3: 13 106.5. Elaine, what do you think has the best year in music?
5: I think it would have to be Billy Idol with Rebel Yell.
3: Yeah, with Rebel Yell. Oh.
1: In the midnight hour. On your line. I didn't know we had any stealing listeners from gold these days. Good for us.
3: I thought there were more years. I thought if it's a subtle year.
1: Now,
3: it's a subtle year, but
1: again,
3: we like a subtle year.
1: Good on you, Elaine. The subtle Thanks, ones, Elaine. I think, are almost starting to impress me a little bit more. Mm. Years that I didn't know were there.
3: Mm.
1: I'm going to go to Troy, and then I'm going to come home with I think, another one, which is right up there for contention for the top spot for mine. But let's go to Troy. Troy, best year in music.
6: I reckon it'd have to be Redneck Woman by Gretchen Wilson.
1: Hell yeah! Oh. Nice, Troy.
3: I don't think we've ever played Gretchen Wilson on this station.
1: Great, wasn't Troy it Gretchen? Sorry, Troy. What's the song, Troy?
6: Redneck Woman.
1: Redneck Woman by Gretchen Wilson.
6: Correct.
1: Awesome. Great year, Troy.
3: So
1: good
3: much,
1: on you, Troy. Ken here at Stubby Holder for you.
3: Gretchen
1: I swear to God,
3: Wilson.
1: We're snagging gold listeners. I don't know. They've come out of the woodwork. Hey, okay. Final one here.
3: Yes.
1: Final
3: yes.
1: one
3: Talk
1: here.
3: To me. Is it top Gretchen Wilson?
1: I think just Pips Wilson. This is an all-timer. Again, it's from the 90s, so it's right in my wheelhouse. All right, here we go. This is from Lolo _ Weg online. Here you go. Have a listen.
7: Dear man, no, she
1: Iconic, yeah. 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
3: Get all.
1: Will and Woody, hope you're having a great Tuesday. More from the Dad Venture right up next. 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

0: It's Will and Woody, and yes, you're probably on the way home. I don't know why you'd still be up at this hour, to be honest. Maybe you're just tuning in for the best bits of us.
1: Yeah, but this
0: bit's... We go home after this bit.
1: I know, but this bit's important. And just know we're here. We're with you. And we love you more than anything.
0: Wow. We love you. That's nice. Buy a DJ Will t-shirt. Are they still for sale?
1: Hard to say.
0: Okay. 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
1: Can't hurt to try. Can't hurt to try. But I'm just saying, like, I haven't checked it for a while and there may have been a huge flood of demand all of a sudden.
0: I think we're losing them. Most likely not. We're losing them.
1: Most like losing who? T-shirts?
0: No, everyone listening.
1: Everyone listening.
0: The best bits. Oh. I'm next.
1: Will and Woody.

0: it ever say?
1: Up late or up early? It's Will and Woody keeping you up.
2: It's Battle of the Gens.
3: Leave Billy alone!
4: It's Will and Woody's Battle of the Gens!
2: Okay. Annalise?
5: Will? Woody?
6: Annalise? Will?
2: Woody. Now.
6: Annalise?
5: Woody?
6: Woody?
2: Okay.
6: Will?
2: Annalise, big story. Big story today.
5: Huge.
2: Okay. I assume you're across this.
5: Yes.
2: Okay.
6: How can you say yes?
2: You don't know what I'm talking about.
5: Miley Cyrus obviously dropped Cyrus.
2: No, shut up.
6: What? Did she?
5: She did.
2: Woody.
6: She's just Miley. Miley now?
5: She's just
6: Sorry,
5: Miley.
6: That's huge.
2: Don't be
5: She's interested. Like you.
2: Sorry.
5: You're just Woody. And then yeah. Will's obviously Will McMahon, so he can't drop Will. But you can drop.
6: That's cool. Yeah. Sorry. But it is bigger than that. It's bigger than that. Sorry, Will. Sorry,
2: Such
6: Will. You know I'm into Miley Cyrus.
2: Gear as well.
6: That's wild.
2: Such
6: anyway.
2: Bad gear. All right. Yeah. So, former gangland leader has been found guilty of the first degree murder 30 years later of...
5: Tupac.
2: Yes. Nice.
6: Surname?
5: No, he was just Tupac, like Miley.
2: No, he wasn't.
6: No.
2: Do you know a Tupac song?
5: Oh, I do. He's in my playlist at some points, but I don't know it off the top of my head.
6: You can just sing it to us if you like.
5: No, because I
2: just give us a little bit of the. Just give us a little bit of him.
6: Just to prove
5: I know he's
6: you know
5: a rapper. I know he's a rapper. Okay. I used to listen to it a lot more when
2: you
5: I was
2: didn't.
5: Younger.
2: Just what I would appreciate here is just some candidacy. just
5: if
2: be
5: you
2: honest.
5: Played a bit
2: you've
5: of Tupac
2: never heard
5: right
2: of
5: now,
2: him.
5: I could sing it, but I don't know it off. I don't know his lyrics off the top of my head.
6: Yeah, so
2: hey, no, wait a second. So you want to hear a Tupac song right now that you think is actually going to get us there?
5: No. Yeah, but it has to be one that's played like regularly and I think I could know it.
6: Okay. They're all bangers. They're
2: all right,
6: all
2: we're
6: so going
2: to play a little bit of Tupac right now. If you can prove that you can sing along with it, I'll give you a point. Here
5: okay.
2: we go.
5: Bottle full of something. Mom, what you need. Something.
2: It's not Tupac. It's 50 Cent.
5: Oh,
2: wake up.
5: You
6: oh, he walked right into it.
2: Wake up. Wake up. It's not Tupac. This is Tupac. We've got Tupac.
5: You can't do that.
2: Yeah, mate, because you're full of it. And this is what your generation is. You're full of it.
5: Well, I don't know
2: All right, Tommy, can we give
5: names?
2: Her some Tupac, please, so she can actually sing along with you?
5: This
2: for my people. I'm just
5: handling procedures. This is not in my playlist.
2: Okay.
5: That one's not in my playlist.
6: Well, I
2: that wasn't
6: was
2: Tupac
6: that?
2: Either. It
6: what
2: wasn't
6: was
2: Tupac.
6: That
2: was Snoop Dogg.
5: See, I knew that. That's why I said it.
2: Okay. All right. Yeah. Now, here's the question I want to ask you about Tupac. Can we actually play some Tupac? Because I think it's...
7: Follow me.
6: Who's that? Who's that? Is that the duet with?
5: It kind of sounds a little like Jimmy Barnes, but
2: oh, it's
5: Jimmy.
2: Not.
5: It's
2: not Tupac and Jimmy. It's not Tupac and Jimmy.
6: Here he is.
5: Oh my god, he has some good pipes.
6: Yeah, he does.
2: Okay, let's move on to the question. Guys, I haven't even asked you a question yet. You are so far out of this.
5: You keep asking me questions. I don't know the answer.
2: Annalise, Tupac. That's the point of the segment. That's the joke.
5: Valid.
2: Okay, so Tupac was killed in a gangland war.
5: Mm.
2: Okay, this is iconic for millennials. It was in the 90s. Everyone heard about it. That's why it's such a big deal.
6: You know why it's back in the news today?
5: Yes, the guy who was in charge, the gang leader, is being charged with his
6: Here we go. Good. Okay.
5: murder.
6: Good.
2: Annalise, what was the name of the two gangs involved in the famous war in the US, the gangland rapper
5: I don't
2: war?
5: Know
2: what was
5: that.
2: The name of there's two different ways you can call them.
5: Okay.
2: So
5: Where was this based?
2: One of them's really simple. It's in the US. One of them's really, really simple. It's a geographic delineation.
5: Okay. East and west. East side versus west side.
2: Nice. Okay. Great.
5: Did I get it right?
6: Which side was Tupac on?
5: Was he from New York or was he from LA?
2: Oh,
5: I'm going to say east side.
2: No.
5: Oh, he was west side. No,
2: well,
5: he was
2: obviously.
5: In none of them.
2: No. She's second guessing herself.
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1: If you're fresh to it, Woods, you and I are back off the trip. 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
6: 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Let me see you, Batman. Oh, yeah.
1: Our partners have set some rules.
10: No sugar, please. No more than one souvenir.
2: Some of them feel a little pointed.
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2: That's a bit harsh, I would say. How many ice creams are you going to have this weekend?
6: 100!
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1: Okay, so really good that we heard a little bit of the rules there, Woods, because we did go in with some pretty stringent rules from our partners. There were more rules than what you've just heard there as well.
2: Yeah,
1: we were given a proper list of things that we had to do while we looked after our 3-year-old and our 4-year-old respectively.
2: Mm-hmm.
1: And little to our knowledge, the producers, who you'd think would be on our team.
2: Mm-hmm. Do you still believe that?
1: Sometimes.
2: How do you still believe that? They want us to look silly, and then apparently people listening enjoy that. It's a basic formula, but it does work. Now, they don't think we even remember the rules. As if we didn't mentally remember these things, guys. So the two that

0: three separate ice creams. Anyway,
1: didn't have one ice cream all weekend.
0: You also broke the don't let your daughter poo on the floor in your room rule.
1: No, that was my poo. That was my poo. Excuse me? I'm just trying to defend my daughter and also trying not to break rules.
2: To be fair, that wasn't a rule.
1: Yeah, that's thank you, Joe.
0: No, I think that's just that's an implied rule.
1: Thank you, Joe.
0: Wherever you go, that you don't poo on the floor in your room.
1: My beautiful little girl, I said to her, I just want to have a 5-minute shower. Can you just please let me have a shower? She was playing with a Batman sword in the room. And she obviously took that as I can't come into the bathroom at all. She had to poo, she took a poo on the floor. She figured it out. Absolute nightmare though. If you're fresh out of a shower, you got to deal with the poo on the floor. Anyway, that's the kind of weekend that we've dealt with. I can't, the other rules, we weren't allowed to say.
0: We found that out today.
1: Yeah, and we said don't put that on air, but here we are. The other one was don't say when I was your age.
0: Oh, I said that a lot.
1: Oh.
0: All right, let's go to a song. Okay. You guys can hear all the rules and how they were broken up next. Should be a lot of fun. A little reminder as well, if you go along to willandwoody.com, register for your chance at $500 in Chemist Warehouse cash if you get all the code words across the Dadventure. Yesterday it was water park. Today, I'll tell you what the next code word is right up next.

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3: Can't all be fun though, Wilbur. And our partners stressed that last week when they gave us

0: quite a large list of rules that we had to adhere to. But I will say it again. I personally, I can't speak for you. Like, we were separated a little bit at times. Like, you were obviously looking after your daughter, Max. I was looking after the Rem dog. And so I wasn't seeing what you were doing. You weren't seeing what I was doing. But from my end, I didn't break any rules. I knew them. I knew the rules. And I could not be more confident that you can play any audio right now. And I hope my wife's listening. I hope my wife is listening. Because she's going to hear a good little boy.
1: Let's have a listen.
2: No sugar, please.
3: What is that?
4: It's a snow cone.
3: Can I have one?
5: Yeah, just don't tell mummy.
6: But I reckon we're gonna get an ice cream.
3: Yay!
4: Chocolate?
3: Yeah.
1: Oh, God, that hits the spot. Now, Maxie, remember, we don't tell mum about the ice cream.
2: The veggie rule is also therefore still in place. So if she does not eat her veggies the night before, there is no sugar.
4: We didn't have any lunch, though, okay?
1: How is the snow cone? Is it yummy?
3: Yeah.
1: What flavours have you got down the bottom there?
3: Purple.
5: That's just straight syrup now. What was the rule on sugar?
7: Would you like to go get an ice cream with me?
3: Yes.
1: Because we get an ice cream, which is amazing.
7: Do you want any popcorn or anything?
3: Ice cream!
6: Where? Where's the ice cream shop?
3: I'm there.
1: All right, now remember, this is a secret ice cream.
3: Delicious!
1: If mummy asks, there was no sugar in that snow cone, yeah?
2: No saying when I was your age more than three times a day.
5: Hey, did you know your daddy went on this ride when he was a little boy?
3: Whoa. And you were really brave?
5: I was really brave.
3: Of Batman?
5: Yeah.
3: Whoa.
2: I would actually say, when I was your age, no more than once.
4: When I was your age, we used to get straws with our snow cones.
5: That's the first time I've met Batman. Whoa. I've never met Batman before.
2: No more than one souvenir.
6: Oh, you want a Batcave? You want a Batman cave?
3: And a Batman bubble.
1: Or you could get a Superman tutu.
3: And a Batman.
6: Should we try and win some of these big chilies?
3: Is this a nice girl too?
6: We might be able to have a look in here for a toy if you would like a toy.
3: Yeah. Me too.
1: Oh God.
3: Supergirl. I'm in a Supergirl dress. Well, I'm a girl and I'm a Supergirl.
2: And then bedtime does still exist, so make sure she's in bed by 7 p.m.
8: We're all gonna have such a good sleep tonight.
3: What did you say?
8: I think I'm gonna have a really good sleep tonight.
3: I'm not at all.
8: You're not going to sleep at all? Are you going to do an all-nighter?
3: Yes.
8: No way!
3: Yes.
8: No way. You're not going to do that?
3: Yes.
8: No way. I don't believe you. Have you done one before?
3: Yes.
8: Oh.
0: So you guys really were recording at all times.
9: Everything.
0: I mean, my technology's not good, but I kind of thought we were out of range. We were clear. Like, we were in the clear zone. And we could get away with all this stuff.
1: Yeah, it felt like for a second there. Oh, I forget that we're getting recorded.
0: I know.
1: Jeez, I find that souvenir. I mean, the ice cream stuff, yes, fine. There are a lot of ice creams. Sure, and you have to bribe. Everyone knows when you're in survival mode, fight or flight mode, you've got to get the ice cream out to get through.
0: That's right.
1: I find funniest about that was no souvenirs. Remy looked like she was the ambassador for Movie World. At one stage, I was like, is she getting paid to rep all that merch?
0: She's gone to kinder today with a Batman cape on, a Batman sword that lights up and blow bubbles, and two Batman keychains, and a Batman doll.
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0: mixing snores with laughs. It's Will and Woody keeping you up.
1: I've got beef. And maybe I'm feeling particularly frustrated about this one because we are underslept because of the weekend. I don't know where you're going to lie here.
2: Okay.
1: But for me, this is just the most obvious annoyance that you can go through when you're in a car.
2: Yeah.
1: And I get so pissed off with this. Yeah, I've
2: strong language from you. Dropped the P-bomb.
1: I've dropped a P-bomb there. Now you know I'm serious, Australia. I think this is so annoying that it should be made illegal. I think it almost should be seen as bad as texting and driving. That's where I'm at.
2: Okay.
1: For me,
2: yeah.
1: You know when you stop at a traffic light?
2: Yeah.
1: And then a car pulls up next to you.
2: Yeah.
1: And you know the person in that car.
2: Yeah.
1: Yeah. And you look over.
2: Yeah.
1: And you recognize that you recognize each other. To be honest with me, I always try to keep all eyes forward. I'm like, maybe they won't see me.
2: Yeah.
1: Maybe because I do not want to have the awful interaction that happens when you are stopped at a traffic light. You know when the person winds their window down?
2: Well, winding the window down feels
1: like they all do it. They all do it. And then once they've wound their window down, you're like, oh, I'm going to have to come to the party here.
2: Yeah.
1: So then you wind your window down. And then you're looking at them. You're like, what do you want to do here? What do you want to do here in this approximately 15 to 20 seconds that we've got?
2: Yeah.
1: And then often, look, the reason I'm particularly angry about this is because I pulled up next to Joe and Annalise the other night. Obviously, they wound their windows down.
2: Oh, you had a three-way.
1: No, you did. No. You started it.
3: No,
1: you
3: sorry. It. Before Woody starts throwing Joe and
2: you
3: I
2: were three car. You were three cars across, or they were in the same car?
1: They were in the same car.
2: Oh, okay.
3: We were right next to Woody, and we got to the traffic lights, and his window was already down.
1: That's fair.
2: You're rolling with the windows down, brother.
1: I like the fresh
2: air. What were you pumping?
1: What were you pumping
2: with the windows down?
1: Probably Hans Zimmer, mate. Yeah. Probably some classical music. Show up. Wow. Joe, what's up?
4: You also started revving your engine.
1: That's a fine joke to do. Like, look out, we're in Fast and the Furious.
2: So were enjoying it.
1: No, I hated it. I don't want to do the talk.
3: Didn't look like it.
1: I don't want to do the talk. And when the talk.
2: Did you try and talk?
1: I tried not. I was trying to rev to go over any sort of talk. You guys started talking to me.
4: Yeah, I think I gave you the scissors and I said, I'm about to chop you up.
1: Yeah. Right? Crap. Crap chat.
2: Awful
1: she's doing
2: chat.
1: And also when they're
2: chop you at the scissors. I wouldn't know what that meant.
1: I didn't know what it meant. I was like, do you mean get a haircut?
2: Yeah.
1: I don't know what you're talking about. Because then you'll yell and then you start yelling, you go, what?
2: Yeah,
1: what?
2: Yeah,
1: and
2: yeah.
1: I can't hear you. Yeah. And then the lights go, right?
2: Yeah.
1: And just to show how annoying this is,
2: yeah.
1: We've got Mark the Man Daniel, our audio producer, to put together a little bit of audio here.
2: Yeah.
1: I want to recreate for you, Will.
2: Oh yeah.
1: And Annalise. Try and pull off a good conversation while stopped at a red light. And by the way, you don't know when the green's going to come, right? Because that's the thing with this thing.
2: Okay.
1: You never know when the green's coming. So you've got to get into some sort of good conversation.
2: Okay.
1: Could be 10 seconds, could be 15 seconds.
2: Okay.
1: All right, we've got a bit of audio here. All right. And you stopped and go.
2: I was really mean, Annalise.
3: Okay. Will, how good was today?
2: Yeah, really good. Are you still seeing that same guy?
3: I know. You may, I don't know. Anyway.
1: I stand corrected. That was a perfect conversation.

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hate to give the satisfaction asking how you're doing now. How's the castle built of people you pretend to care about? Just what you wanted. 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
1: Post footy match interview. It's always the same three things. Full credit to the boys, credit to the opposition, and you dug deep. I want you to use those three pillars. Welcome back to Fox League. Here with Anthony Johnson. How do you think you went?
2: The boys fought deep. Dug hard. Damn, can I start again?
1: Okay, go.
2: We'll start again.
1: Captain of the side, the West Tigers, lost by 40, mate. What do you sum that one up as?
2: Yeah, it was a hard fought, dug deep battle. Damn it.
1: Want to start again?
2: Yeah. So, I got a real good feeling.
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8: Check out the tides first. High tide of 7 metres at 8:30 a.m. Low tide of 1 metre at 3:30 p.m. And another high tide of 6.8 metres at 9:30 p.m. You've got clear skies and some cloud forecast for your Wednesday. Tops of 31 in the city, tops of 33 in the rural area, and tops of 33 in Katherine.
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10: Good morning. It's 7-8 here for your Wednesday. Happy hump day.
8: Wow, that you got your news reporter voice going on there.
10: I got my traffic guy impression.
8: Okay, go. Why don't you say what's coming up in your traffic guy impression?
10: That's pretty clear.
8: Yeah?
10: It's 5:30 in the morning.
8: What? What's coming up? As in, like, what's coming up in the show?
10: Oh, sorry.
8: I think it's pretty clear, like, not to me. I have no idea what you're doing.
10: Good morning and happy hump day. We are going to be talking about something after 5:30.
8: We got after 6 o'clock. It's my birthday this Saturday. I just want to check in with you, Sam.
10: Yep.
8: See what you got planned for my special day. But right after this, I went and I made a purchase. And I realized it actually wasn't what the people I was buying it from, what they thought it was. I sort of have to admit something after this.
10: Okay, that makes heaps of sense.

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1: 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You got Sam and Ed here, all thanks to Harvey Norman.
0: What I was trying to say before that did make a lot of sense, Sam, was that I made a purchase yesterday, but it wasn't what the store owners thought I was... Ah, okay, I start that up again. Basically, I went and bought some books.
1: Oh, that's exciting.
0: I wanted to try and, I could hear it in your voice. I wanted to go...
2: Whoa, that's really cool.
0: I wanted to go and, you know, sort of broaden my cultural palette. At least that's what I told them. I want to try and pimp out my bookshelf a little bit because it's looking very bare, a.k.a. it's quite non-existent.
1: Can we both admit that the only reason that we're buying books is to flick a few pages and put it on the bookshelf?
0: If someone comes over to try and impress, if someone visits my house or my room, I want to sort of impress them.
1: Yeah. I've got this really in-depth, beautiful self-help book.
0: Mm.
1: I've read 20 pages.
0: Yep.
1: I sell the absolute crap out of that book.
0: Yeah, that book changed my life over there.
1: Ah, it's such a beautiful book.
0: Mm. Yeah. I bought a book written by Tolstoy.
1: Oh, yeah.
0: Who is an ancient Russian... Well, not ancient. I don't even know. He's a very famous Russian author, and he's very complex and purely... Like, I might give it a crack, but purely I want someone to go, wow, Tolstoy.
1: Yeah. What's the book about?
0: Couldn't tell you. I think it's a collection of short stories. So I might get around to it, but really...
1: Are they in Russian?
0: No, they're translated.
1: Okay.
0: But, I mean, they can do anything nowadays, hey? This is great. Ideal scenario, what I want.
1: Yep.
0: Someone comes over and they're checking out my room.
1: Mm.
0: And, you know, this is a bit of the preamble at the start. And they're like, oh, wow, it's pretty dirty.
1: I'm is like, this is somebody that you're trying to sort of...
0: I'm trying to impress.
1: Woo for the night.
0: Trying to impress.
1: Yeah.
0: They're like, that looks nice. I'm like, they're like, it's pretty dirty. I'm like, oh yeah, that's the laundry chair where you put all your laundry on.
1: So let's do a bit of role play here if we can.
0: I'm trying.
1: They walk in and you know they see all the clothes on the floor. Yep. They see the cat pot that you have with your one plant in the room.
0: No, that's my chamber pot.
1: Chamber pot. Sorry, your chamber pot. I assume that you have. No bed sheets on?
0: No bed sheets on, strip bare.
1: No bed sheets on. Mm-hmm. And I assume you probably have a wet towel on the corner.
0: Yes, wet towel's in the corner, of course. And they at the point where they go, is that fungus growing from the towel? And I say, may I redirect you to the bookshelf?
1: whoa, don't look at that.
0: Come on, baby. Don't worry about the towel. May I... don't be looking over there. May I redirect it?
1: Whoa!
0: Check out the bookshelf. They're like, it's two books.
1: They're Russian,
0: though. That's when I make my
1: move. They're Russian, though.

0: Just the Way You Are on Hot 100. You got Sam and Ant here. We're going to be chatting about your birthday after 6 o'clock, Anthony. But first,
1: do you promise?
0: Yeah, I promise.
1: Okay.
0: We might have something else pop up, but yeah, we'll definitely try and get to it.
1: But we've got to talk about the baby race.
0: The Hot baby race is this weekend.
1: The Hot 100 baby race. That is right. You can register. I think you can still register at hot100fm.com.au.
0: But should we confirm that before we say that?
1: Maybe. But you know what? Here's something even better.
0: Yep.
1: We accept 2 wildcard entries on the day.
0: Yes. And can I just ask, what is a wildcard entry?
1: Well, wildcard entry is if you rock up and come find us at Casuarina Square.
0: Yep.
1: Between the race is kicking off after 10:30.
0: Yep.
1: So we'll be there from 9 a.m. Come and find us and show us a Casuarina Square receipt.
0: Yep.
1: I mean, it's if you're looking for Father's Day presents, it's got everything your father could want. Yep. And more.
0: And if you're anything like us, you're going to be at Casuarina Square on Saturday already because you've forgotten to buy a Father's Day present this week.
1: Mm-hmm. So, you know, you might see us do the scramble, buy a present, come show us, and then you're in the entry to be a wild card.
0: Mm.
1: We'll draw the wild cards out after 10 o'clock, and then there's 2 wildcard people who could be in the running. Wildcards actually 66% of the time win. I looked up that stat.
0: No, that's not a real stat.
1: In every competition where there's been a wildcard entry,
0: yep,
1: they have won 66% of the time.
0: Give me an example.
1: And you could win, shut up, and you could win a $1,000 Casuarina Square gift voucher all if your baby is the fastest crawler in the NT. So don't walk, crawl to Casuarina Square this Saturday. We'll be there and we're going to be having so much fun.
0: I like that. Or drive.
1: Or drive, yeah, responsibly.
0: Responsibly. Get an Uber, perhaps. Hey, coming up next, I do want to do a bit of a social experiment.
1: Mm-hmm.
0: And I want to ask you, I just want to have a little think about it. What would you do if you had superpowers?
1: Okay. All right. Ideas are cooking. I can't say that on the radio. Okay, give me some time.
2: 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Sam and Ant's showdown will have them coaching your team to the big game. 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However, if you lose, it'll be entirely their fault. It's Sam and Ant's showdown on Hot 100. Thanks to Jape Homemaker Village and Domino's Pizza.
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0: The game of love on hot. You got Sam and Ant here. Ant, my dear friend, I want to do a bit of a social experiment here.
1: Mm-hmm.
0: I want to find out what we would do if we had superpowers. I was watching a video the last night, and it was pretty much these two guys, and they were talking about, you know, what they would do if they had a certain superpower, right? And they essentially just pretty much realized that they wouldn't do anything.
1: Mm-hmm.
0: So what I want us to do is, I've got you got a little piece of paper there.
1: Yep.
0: Is write down what you would do. Say tomorrow you got bitten by a radioactive plover.
1: Mm-hmm.
0: And you had all of the skills of a plover. Okay? You got really protective about your eggs and
1: you just bother people on a superhuman level.
0: Yeah, you just got really, really annoying.
1: Mm-hmm.
0: So would you become a superhero? Or would you?
1: I mean, it's a plover. You're a villain.
0: Well, what would you do if you had superpowers, right?
1: The superpowers in general you're talking about.
0: Just superpowers in general. Okay. Just write down what you would do.
1: All right.
0: If you had superpowers, you had great power and it comes with great responsibility.
1: Okay.
0: Okay?
1: Yep.
0: You write it down. And on three, ready?
1: Mm-hmm.
0: And read it out at the same time, I reckon.
1: Yep.
0: Ready? One, two, three. Absolutely
1: I'd
0: nothing.
1: I had a bit of a spiel.
0: Did you really?
1: Yeah, yeah.
0: Oh, okay, so spiel away.
1: I'd use the powers to try and make friends at the Discovery Lounge. In all seriousness, I'd find a way to make sure my grandma lives forever. She's 84. I'm worried she might die soon.
0: The Discovery Lounge?
1: Yeah.
0: They are your friends there, I'm pretty sure.
1: It's pretty chill there.
0: I'm pretty sure they're your friends there.
1: Yeah?
0: Yeah. They're my friends anyway.
1: I wish. After 6 o'clock, I want to find out, Sam, what you're doing for my birthday.

0: Crowded House for a Wednesday. You're in Hot 100
1: with Sam and Anty. After 6:30,
0: Anthony, we do have your Wednesday weather kit jumping into the studio. Charlotte from Sacred Heart Catholic College will be joining us to read the weather. Your job is up for grabs here, mate.
2: Well, you know what, Charlotte? I hope you make coffees good for Sam because he is a harsh, harsh judge. Also, after 6 o'clock, your friend Gorgeous Paul, who was up here, the Scottish man, he said a really, really funny Scottish phrase. It was one of the most Scottish things I've ever heard. That's on after six. But also after 6 o'clock.
1: The prima donna.
2: Yeah. It is my birthday this Saturday, and my best friend who's sitting right or standing across from me.
1: Yep.
2: I know you got something planned.
1: I got a big day planned for us, mate.
2: Great. Just give me a little tease up.
1: Huge day.
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12: Good morning, Tani Maxwell with your local news update. NT police are currently responding to a house fire in Bellewin. Firefighters are at the scene containing the blaze. Police believe the home was set alight overnight and will be investigating it as a suspected arson. In other news, the Commonwealth says its $3 million offer to help secure Darwin's largest homelessness shelter remains on the table, despite the NT government rejecting the proposal. Northern Territory Senator Malandiri McCarthy says the funding would contribute towards the $6.5 million price being sought by Yessa owner Ozco, but Minister Robin Carl says she still wants confirmation Ozco would accept that amount. Ms Carl says the federal offer isn't straightforward, with conditions attached to who would operate the ageing facility.
13: that we would lease the facility for a period of up to 15 years to a specific provider, give the infrastructure to the providers. And the one thing that we didn't get that I asked for, have you got absolute confirmation in writing from AusCo that they would walk away for $6.5 million?
12: And Darwin has bucked the national housing downturn, with property prices rising 0.1% in August, while every other major capital city recorded a fall. The latest realestate.com.au figures show Darwin's median dwelling value is now $639,000, with prices up a strong 14.1% over the past year. Senior economist Eleanor Cray says Darwin has stood apart from other cities where prices declined last month.
14: Darwin was really the only capital to record price growth in August, while Perth and Brisbane prices remain more than 7% higher than a year ago, despite recent price falls. And that highlights how uneven this housing cycle remains, as higher interest rates weigh on momentum across most capitals.
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15: Morning, I'm Jackie Lim. Australia's in-home childcare sector has welcomed an $11 million federal government lifeline. The funding comes after warnings the sector was nearing collapse, putting around 1,000 vulnerable children at risk of losing care. More than 4,000 people remain missing after the devastating floods in Nepal, including 42 Aussies still unaccounted for. Aid agencies say it's an increasingly dire situation for survivors too. National Director of World Vision Nepal, Roslyn Gabriel, says there's a growing threat of disease.
16: Water sources have been contaminated. People who are living in the evacuation centres, it's very crowded. There are very limited sanitation facilities. In some places there's only two toilets, and there's up to 100 people sharing this.
15: Keir Starmer says it's time to pass the baton to someone else, the former UK PM resigning as an MP 2 months after leaving the top job. And pop superstar Somba is heading down under. The homewrecker singer is bringing his You Are The Reason tour to Australia in April next year. In sport, Dean Cox has left the door open for the five suspended Sydney players to return to the club before the season's end. The Swans coach telling Fox while they won't be playing again this year, he's been keeping in touch regularly with the Pullman Five.
17: Oh, I speak about their welfare, how they're going. If we can support in any way, that's one thing I'll always do.
15: And team sheets for the final round of the NRL home and away season have been released. The Roosters resting 9 of their players for Friday night's blockbuster against the Bunnies. That's the latest in news and sport.
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18: Good morning. Looking good around the place at the moment. Accident breakdown. Free roadworks continuing today on Wishart Road between Kirklands Road and Hastings Deering. Also Buskell Avenue between Restonia Avenue and Lakeview Boulevard and Linko Road in the Palmerston Hospital as well. Census night was Tuesday the 11th of August. There's still time to complete, and the census every answer matters, authorised by the Australian Bureau of Statistics, Canberra. Hot 100's 20 song marathon from 9 this morning.
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2: Check of the tides. First high tide of 7 metres at 8.30 a.m. Low tide of 1 metre at 3.30 p.m. And another high tide of 6.8 metres at 9.30 p.m. You've got clear skies and some cloud forecast for your Wednesday. Tops are 31 in the city, tops are 33 in the rural area, and tops are 33 in Katherine.
21: 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Thanks to Harvey Norman Darwin. Let me show you.
0: Good morning! Good morning, it's 7 Ant here.
2: Jesus! Really wake me up,
0: sorry,
2: Sam.
0: I got a bit of a frog in the throat there.
2: No, I like it, I like it. Hey, right before 7 o'clock, we've got your Wednesday weather kid coming into the studio, teaching me a thing or two on how to read the weather. Before that, Your friend Gorgeous Paul, Sam, yeah, the GP. Scotsman, when he was up here in the top end, he said something that I think is the most Scottish phrase I've ever heard in my entire life. But right after this, I mean, come on, it's my birthday this Saturday.
0: It's your birthday.
2: My best friend, a.k.a. you, Sam, I know you got something big planned, so I want you to give me a little tease.
0: Humongous, baby.
2: Yep, I can't wait to see what you got planned. Oh. Stay.

0: Matt Garrix, Ed Sheeran. It's repeated on Hot 100. We got your Wednesday Weather Kid Charlotte from Sacred Heart Catholic College joining us just before 7 o'clock. But this weekend, Anthony.
1: Yeah, in sorry, Charlotte. More important news.
0: Okay. Don't do Charlotte like that.
1: It is my birthday this Saturday. I'm so excited to have the birthday on a weekend. Why? Because mm-hmm. Sam, it's me and you, baby.
0: And it's me and you till we die.
1: I am so keen for a whole day with you because, yep. You know, sometimes your birthday's on the weekday, you know, you got to move stuff around. We have to get up very early, so you can't really properly celebrate.
0: Yeah.
1: And you are up here in the top end. You're my best mate. And you are like the closest person I have.
0: What does that
1: up
0: mean,
1: here.
0: Up here in the top end?
1: Up here in the top
0: what
1: end.
0: What about down south? I'm not your best mate?
1: Down south, I've got a lot of best friends.
0: Okay.
1: But up here, I've known you the longest out of anyone. We've shared so much together.
0: Yeah,
1: I love you.
0: I love you too.
1: I'm just really keen for, you know, not just to celebrate myself, although what the day is about.
0: Yeah.
1: Celebrate me and you. And just get just me and you
0: yes.
1: the entire day. So give me a bit of a tease. What do you got planned?
0: Okay, well, Saturday morning, obviously, we're doing the baby race,
1: mm-hmm.
0: which is going to be really exciting.
1: Can't
0: we're going
1: wait.
0: To give away a $1,000 voucher to Casuarina Square.
1: So much fun.
0: Casuarina Square, very exciting. Then I thought what we could do, straight after that, we jump in the car, we go to Humpty Doo.
1: Yes.
0: And we get the famous...
1: I think I know where this is going.
0: Chips and gravy.
1: Yes! Okay, great.
0: We get the famous chips and gravy from there. We obviously have a 3.5,
1: mm-hmm.
0: just one, because that's the legal limit.
1: Yep.
0: Then we go to Fog Dam.
1: Well, you're driving.
0: Yeah, I'll be driving.
1: Yeah, okay. Cool,
0: all right,
1: cool.
0: You can have two. I'll have none. I'll have a Coke Zero.
1: Then we go to Fog Dam.
0: Then we go to Fog Dam. We do not swim.
1: No. We don't even joke about swimming.
0: We're not even
1: going
0: to joke about
1: well.
0: Swimming at Fog Dam.
1: It's not safe to swim at Fog Dam. If you're listening, don't even try
0: do
1: it.
0: Do not swim at Fog Dam. Then we're going to probably hit a pothole.
1: Mm-hmm.
0: We're going to get a flat tire.
1: You're planning to do this?
0: And I'm going to freak out a little bit because I don't have a spare tire.
1: I think so you I know someone who can help you out.
0: You know what that means, Anthony.
1: Come
0: who's
1: on,
0: your favourite person in the top end?
1: Anton from Tyre Power, I'm
0: pretty
1: sure is coming in.
0: We're getting a replacement from Anton from Tyre Power Perab. We're going to stay there for a little bit because he's been quite busy on a Saturday.
1: Fair enough.
0: He can't squeeze us in until late afternoon.
1: Mm-hmm.
0: Now, that's the point where I'll probably give you a couple of your presents.
1: Cool. Oh,
0: yeah.
1: Okay. I don't want to, I want them to be
0: dishwashing liquid.
1: Yes, sir. Yes.
0: A jar of Vegemite.
1: Love it.
0: Some pluggers.
1: Pluggers? Plovers?
0: Yeah. No, pluggers.
1: Oh, okay. I don't even know what they are.
0: Thongs.
1: Oh, okay,
0: thongs.
1: Great.
0: And then we're going to completely skip dinner and we're going to end up at Shag's.
1: Perfect.
0: Happy birthday.
1: You know what, Sam? Thank you so much. That is everything I could have wanted and more.
0: What's your favorite part?
1: The part where you just scribbled it all down on a sheet of paper right before that song. And I know you've got nothing planned.
0: Oh, I've got that's all happening. What do you mean?
1: I'll hold you to it.
0: Please.
1: I will hold you to it. This Saturday, oh, I can't wait. I love you. Hey, right after this, do you want to know the most Scottish phrase of all time? What's coming up?
0: You're at Hot 100. You got Sam and Andy.

0: Van Halen, Jump, Hot 100. You got Sam and Ed here.
1: Sam, if I had to ask you, what do you reckon is the most Australian turn of phrase of all time? What would it be?
0: Of all time is tricky. The first one that comes to my head is Bung Another Sanger.
1: Bung Another Sanger is a great one.
0: We had somebody that came up when we were working on Territory Day, and we had a bunch of bacon and egg sandwiches. She came up, she said, "Hey, can I bung another sanger?"
1: I thought I'd come around and bung another sanger. That's a great one.
0: One of the all-time greats. What about you?
1: I do like Scar Now, Mate.
0: Scar On.
1: Which obviously, if you lengthen it out, it is What Is Going On, Mate?
0: Yeah, that's a good mate.
1: Scar Now, Mate.
0: Pretty much anything abbreviated I'm down for.
1: The Scottish turns of phrase, I know a little bit, but I don't know a lot.
0: Yeah.
1: Your friend Gorgeous Paul was up here in the top end, and he hit me with one of the most Scottish phrases I've ever heard. It came from this.
2: You're a wee bamper. You're a wee bamper. Just means you're like a wee Jakey Bam. Basically, just means that you're a drunk. Like, you're a drunk. You're a drunkard.
1: A drunkard.
0: A drunkard. You're a drunker. You're a wee bampot.
1: I'm a wee Jakey Band, thank you very much.
0: You're a wee Jakey Bampot.
1: You're more of a Bampot, for
0: no,
1: sure.
0: No, you would be a Bampot.
1: No.
0: I've seen you on a night out, mate. You're a Bampot.
1: I think you're a Bampot because a wee Jakey Band has a little bit more class and distinguished.
0: I would be, if anyone's, I would be a wee Jakey Bampot, and you would be the Bampot.
1: Well, you're the Bampot and there's Jakey Band, so that's sort of... That is sort of Bampot behaviour, you messing that up.
0: Well, you obviously, I mean, I saw you pour something suspicious in your coffee.
1: Yeah.
0: Bampot behaviour.
1: It was my Jakey Band, thank you very much. Well, it's just great because I think we can all agree the Scottish are some of the most fun people of all time. So next time I'm out on Mitchell Street, I'm just going to start throwing around Jakey Band out a lot more. And hopefully, I'll attract a nice burly Scotsman to have a lovely night in the town with. And who knows? Maybe a wee lassie as well, which is something else that Paul taught us.
0: That is also what they say. Yes, hey, after 6:30, we do have your Wednesday weather kit coming into the studio. Read the weather. You could be, your job could be on the line there, little Bampot.
1: That's Jakey Band to you.
0: Little Jakey Bampot.
1: Dr. Jakey Band, thank you
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0: Lefty, Boston on Hot 100. You got Sam and Anty for your Wednesday.
1: Can you hear a bit of a purring happening right now? Bit of a rumble?
0: I'm a little bit hungry, sorry.
1: Oh, that... No, I'm not talking about...
0: I had a dodgy curry last night.
1: I'm not talking about that. I can smell that. I can

0: 1970s. Nordstrom's have been doing it for 50 years.
1: Now, this is one of the greatest hardware stores to ever step foot on the planet Earth. You're obviously trying to build a new fence around your house.
0: Yep.
1: Really, really tall, and you're currently building blueprints for a moat around your house as well.
0: Exactly.
1: Perfect place to go.
0: Yep. Nordstrom's have it all. Yep. They've got their moat guy there.
1: Moat supplies.
0: Moat section. Trying to get a moat going, they said right this way.
1: Nordstrom's moat supplies.
0: They look me in and say, oh, the moat guy's coming in. Can you talk to him? I talked to him yesterday. I talked to him yesterday. It's your go. Oh, Jesus.
1: Again. For the last time, mate, you're not building a moat.
0: Nortris can get it done. 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
9: Good morning, Tani Maxwell with your local news update. Extra policing measures will be deployed at the Darwin Convention Centre today ahead of a scheduled anti-development protest. Frac-free NT are set to gather outside the centre today as NT Resources Week activities get underway, with three keynote events scheduled and attended by the nation's leading energy and resources professionals. In a statement, NT police have confirmed a higher visibility police presence will be throughout the event, with

0: Members from the Territory Safety Division and the Mounted Police Unit conducting patrols in and around the centre. A designated protest area will also be established outside the centre to facilitate lawful protest activity. The NT government says it's rejected a $3 million federal offer to secure Darwin's largest homelessness shelter because of conditions attached to the funding. YISA is set to shut in October after failed lease negotiations, with owners Osco asking for $6.5 million. Minister for Children and Families Robin Carl says the Commonwealth proposal would require the facility to be handed to a specific organisation to operate, while the government would not actually own the site. She says they've put forward other suggestions to the federal government but have been rejected.
1: The reality is that that facility, we don't anticipate that it would be fit for purpose for much beyond the next 2 to 3 years anyway. Minister Burgoyne wrote to Malindiri McCarthy and said, look, this is what we're thinking about doing. Would the Commonwealth be prepared to help us with this? And her answer was no.
0: And advocates are calling for greater support of lung cancer patients in regional areas. Lung Foundation Australia has launched a new roadmap to tackle the disease aimed at improving prevention, early detection, treatment, survivorship, and research. CEO Mark Brooks says specialist lung cancer nurses is one initiative that could further support and improve outcomes.
2: Lung Foundation Australia has been piloting specialist lung cancer nurses in 11 hospitals. So under the Lung Foundation Australia model, specialist lung cancer nurses work in respiratory medicine right at the beginning when someone is first suspected of having lung cancer or being diagnosed with lung cancer.
0: In the NT, an average of 104 people are diagnosed with lung cancer each year.
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4: Morning, I'm Jackie Loom. Canberra is pledging $600 million to help Pacific countries tackle a surge in drug trafficking. It's in our own interest, with the focus on preventing cocaine shipments bound for Australia. A record 17 tonnes of illicit drugs have been seized in the Pacific region already this year. A milestone for Sydney's newest airport, with the first passenger plane touching down. The Jetstar flight landed at Western Sydney Airport yesterday morning, part of ongoing testing.
5: It's a Jetstar flight to the Gold Coast, so this is an important test to ensure every system works and we're ready to go on day one.
4: Federal Transport Minister Catherine King there. Reports a former ADF combat medic has been killed fighting as a volunteer in Ukraine. His former Australian Army colleague, Federal Liberal MP Philip Thompson, says he died in action last Wednesday. And Apple officially has a new CEO. John Ternus replaces Tim Cook from today. He's been at the company since 2001. In sport, the Adelaide Strikers are gaining some international star power ahead of the upcoming BBL season. Former England captain Ben Stokes has officially signed on. He last played with the Melbourne Renegades in the BBL in 2015. In the NRL, and a boost for the Panthers, with co-captain Isaiah Yeo named on the extended bench for the clash against the Tigers on Sunday. And Lachie Neal appears set to finish his AFL career in black and white. Reports suggest the Brisbane veteran has decided to join Collingwood for the 2027 season. That's the latest in news and sport.
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6: 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Also Linko Road near the Palmerston Hospital and Terry Drive at Rustonia Avenue as well. Census night was Tuesday the 11th of August. 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Hot 100's 20 song marathon from 9 this morning.
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8: 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Check of the tides first. High tide of 7 metres at 8:30 a.m. Low tide of 1 metre at 3:30 p.m. And another high tide of 6.8 metres at 9:30 p.m. You've got clear skies, some cloud forecast for your Wednesday. Tops of 31 in the city, tops of 33 in the rural area, and tops of 33 in Catherine. Got a real good
9: 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The Sam and Ant Show on Hot 100. Thanks to Harvey Norman Darwin.
6: Good morning. Good morning. It's 7 Ant here for your... What day is it today?
8: It's Wednesday.
6: Yes.
8: And after 7 o'clock, the Hot 100 baby race is on this Saturday. Sam, while you were working yesterday, I got to cold calling some of the contestants who are going to be racing. That's after 7 o'clock. Before that, we've got your Wednesday Weather Kid coming into the studio.
6: We do. Charlotte from Sacred Heart Catholic Primary School going to be joining us, reading the weather. Your job's up for grabs, mate.
8: It always is, because I'm very bad at my job. But right after this, you've got to admit something to the people, is that right?
6: I have something to admit, and I've got a feeling there might be a few people that do this as well.
8: Really?
6: Yeah. It's bathroom related.
8: Yeah.
6: Nah. It's not an ill.
8: Oh, okay.

0: Harry Styles, Adore You on Hot 100. It's all thanks to Harvey Norman. Let's get Volis here for a second. I want to admit something, and I am admitting this with confidence.
1: Wait, you want to buy some Dunlop Volis?
0: No. And I'm admitting this with confidence because I believe you might do the same thing.
1: Why'd you say Volis? Yeah, sorry. Do the
0: vulnerable.
1: Same. Oh, okay. That's a stretch for
0: need
1: an abbreviation.
0: Need you to switch on, mate. And I feel like, you know, if you're driving to work or you're getting ready for work right now, you might do this as well. Sometimes when I go to the toilet and I've done my business.
1: Okay, we're getting graphic.
0: Excluding number twos.
1: Okay, 6:40 a.m. Come on.
0: Only a number one. When I go to the toilet and it's time to wash the hands, I will admit that I sometimes, instead of washing my hands, will put the tap on, turn the tap off, don't wash my hands and walk out.
1: The air wash. Yep. I've done this before as well.
0: The facade to make people think you have washed your hands.
1: Yeah. But sorry, are you doing this solo at your own bathroom?
0: Yeah.
1: Wow.
0: I'm doing this.
1: You are deep in character.
0: I'm tricking myself.
1: Yeah.
0: I'm doing this, and I might hear for at work, for example, I might hear our boss Sarah and our promotions manager have a little chat outside the bathroom as they do. I'll go, okay, I don't want to wash my hands because I can't be bothered, but I have the energy to devise a plan.
1: I know what you mean.
0: So what I'll do is, psh, pip, that's the tap going on and off.
1: Yep.
0: And I'll just walk out of there. Yep. And sometimes to even, you know, add a bit more mayo to the story, I'll walk out shaking the hands off.
1: Yeah. No, I know what you mean. You hear, wait, is that female voices out there? All right, let me really sell this one.
0: Yeah.
1: You come out and just...
0: Yeah.
1: You start when he starts, the hands start going up and down the pants.
0: Oh,
1: sorry. Sorry. Soaking wet.
0: How are you, ladies? Yeah.
1: From the washing there. Don't you hate it when that happens, when you wash the hands?
0: Yeah, I hate it when your hands get wet because that's what they are right now.
1: Yeah.
0: I can't be the only one that does that. So you do that as well?
1: I've done it before.
0: How often are you doing it?
1: I'd prefer not to say.
0: Come on.
1: Are you
0: doing it once a day?
1: Once a day?
0: Yeah.
1: Hey, coming up after this,
0: oh.
1: I'm taking aim at marathon runners again. I had, you know, emptied the clip on them yesterday, but would you know, I've got a few left in the chamber.
0: Chick, chick.
1: I saw something on Instagram, really ground my gears.

0: is Taylor Swift on Hot 100. You got Sam and Ann here.
1: We've really been going after marathon runners on the show this week. And you know what? Some people, you might be listening and be like, ease up. Mm. You guys are just being jealous. Well, you're not, negative Nancys.
0: Yeah, not marathon runners. Marathon influencers, if you will. Running influencers. The people that think that this is do or die.
1: Mm.
0: You're just going for a light jog.
1: And who really get, you know, and look, positivity is a big thing in within the community, and we love positivity.
0: We're a positive show.
1: Yeah, and there was one marathon runner I saw on Instagram, and they, you know, set out on a quest to put a bit of positivity in the race. Here's what they were trying to do.
2: Is if you see someone stop, you have to support them.
1: So if they see someone who's like trying to, who's stopped running, yep, they're walking during the marathon, her goal was, you know what, I'm going to come by and support them. And as that, as an ethos, is great.
0: It is, that is good, but also some people aren't runners, and some people need a break. I have always hated it, and we are a positive show. Yeah. We're a positive show here, but I've always hated it when you're doing a workout and you're knackered and you need a break, and someone goes, "Keep going, you've got this. Just leave me alone for 2 seconds."
1: Well, I mean, to be fair, these marathon runners, if they weren't a runner, they're in the marathon, they'd probably be like, "How the hell did I get here?"
0: Yeah, but some people might be challenged. Like, this might be their first marathon, and they're really struggling, and you need a little break.
1: I like where she's coming from. Her execution to support the people, I've got gripes with. Here's what she did.
2: Let's go, buddy. Let's go. Let's go, buddy. Go. Yes, buddy. Let's go. Let's go, buddy. Let's go, buddy. Let's go, buddy.
1: Don't you dare condescend me by calling me buddy.
0: Did she buddy the entire Sydney Marathon?
1: She buddied everyone inside. You may as well chant me.
0: I tell you what, if I get buddied, I'm turning around and running the other way.
1: Let's go, buddy. I'm what'd you say?
0: Yeah, I'm chasing after her.
1: Yeah,
0: excuse
1: exactly.
0: me.
1: It would work for the wrong reasons. Yeah. You're right. What the hell did you call me? Okay, picture it. And if you're listening, you're a female. Wow, you probably are only female listener. It would be the equivalent of if someone said, "Come on, hun, let's go, hun."
0: Yeah, come on, sweetheart.
1: Hun is for me the champ equivalent in the female terminology. But I want to picture this, Sam. You did the City to Surf, a few months ago.
0: Yep, in record slowness.
1: You're running the City to Surf. I'm coming along. You've just decided to take a bit of a walk, a bit of
0: a
1: break.
0: Yep.
1: Let's go, buddy. What do you say?
0: I'm coming after you, and I'm doing that trip. I'm tripping your legs.
1: Okay, good. Well, I guess it works in some way.
0: No, and then once you're tripped over, I'm going to say, "Don't buddy me." And I'm going to start laying into you, into the side, into the ribcage.
1: Okay, Jesus, getting violent. I'll tell you who wouldn't buddy you. Charlotte from Sacred Heart. She's our Wednesday weather kid. She's coming in right after this. Make sure you stick around.
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4: Who did your parents hook up with? Anthony.
5: Hi.
4: Your mum hooked up with someone.
5: Someone quite famous.
4: Ooh, yes. 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
5: It was a gentleman called Uncle Cracker.
4: Oh, Uncle Cracker, the guy that's,
6: Follow me, yeah. Everything is all right.
5: He was in front of us, and Mum was fangirling so hard that she asked if he could, like, get a kiss on the cheek, and he goes, "I can do you one better."
4: Hang on, sorry. Uncle Cracker hooked up with your mum in front of you?
5: Oh, yeah.
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0: It's No Doubt, Just a Girl on Hot 100. You got Sam and Ant here. It's a pleasure to be hanging out with you. It is time for this one, Anthony.
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2: And we're joined by Charlotte from Sacred Heart. Charlotte, good morning. How are you going?
3: Good.
2: Thank you very much for coming in. Now, Charlotte, we're just chatting off air, and there's something that bonds me, you, and Sam. It's that we're all New South Wales Blues supporters, aren't we?
3: Yes.
2: Yeah, awesome. Have you been a Blues supporter all your life?
3: Yes.
2: It's rare to find a Blues supporter up here in the top end, isn't it?
3: Yeah, because most of the people at my school always go for Queensland.
2: Ew! The Queensland Maroons! What?
0: Yeah, I know. That sucks.
2: Now, so you've got a great sporting allegiance already, but you're talking about how you really want to get into AFL. Is that right?
3: Yes.
2: Now, why do you really want to get into AFL?
3: Because one time at school in year three, which was last year, I did this AFL thing and it was really fun.
0: Okay, do you think you would be one of the people at the front scoring the goals or a defender?
3: I wanted to be like a defender maybe.
0: Yeah, so you can tackle them.
2: A very important role, very important role.
0: Now, you were also telling us that you used to do dancing as well. What was it, jazz and hip hop?
3: Yes.
0: Okay, now how long did you do dancing for?
3: I did it for, I think, into a transition all the way up.
0: Okay, nice, now, nice. Anthony, I have been on the dance floor with him a few times. Mm. He can't dance at all.
2: Well, I've used up all my dance moves, and I can't dance as well. So I really need your help here, Charlotte. Yeah. Is there like a really good dance move that you love that you could teach me?
3: Yes.
0: What would you teach him, do you think? Because just remember, he's an old boy. He's an old man, so he's got a sore back and tight legs. Which one would you teach him?
3: He might crack his back. I think it's a back bend.
2: A back bend. Sounds chill. Sounds relaxed.
0: I don't think it is relaxed, my friend. Okay, well, what about this? We do have to read the weather at about 7 o'clock. But before that, can we teach him how to do a back bend?
3: Yes.
0: Okay, all right. Make sure you stick around. You're in Hot 100. It is your Wednesday Weather Kid. You might break your back, Anthony.
2: I think I'm going to thrive.
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9: 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We'll see you tonight. 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
14: Good morning. Tani Maxwell with your local news update. Royal Darwin Hospital's new 32-bed ward is expected to open this week. The $23.95 million development is designed as a multi-purpose ward to care for bariatric, renal and general medical patients, with 12 beds expected to be available and the rest to open over the coming weeks. The ward is expected to ease pressure on the health system and improve care for Territorians. The opening comes almost 1 week after unions representing NT nurses and doctors called for an urgent code yellow at RDH, claiming the hospital remains in a dangerous state of disaster. In other news, Darwin has recorded another lift in property prices, bucking a national trend of falling values. Realestate.com.au's latest figures show the city's median dwelling value has reached $639,000, with house prices around $730,000 after a 0.1% monthly increase. Meanwhile, Adelaide recorded falls of 0.9%, along with Canberra falling 0.4%. Senior economist Eleanor Cray says there are a range of factors behind the latest housing figures.
15: Higher interest rates remain one of the forces weighing on home prices, but we've also seen a real shake-up to housing taxation as part of the budget. We are seeing some pretty strong signals that there's reduced numbers of investors in the market. Those tax changes are also likely impacting buy demand and confidence, as well as the ongoing price falls.
14: And a new roadmap has been launched to reduce lung cancer diagnosis and death rates. The new blueprint covers six key areas aimed at improving prevention, early detection, treatment survivorship, and research. On average, 104 Territorians are diagnosed with lung cancer each year. Lung Foundation Australia CEO Mark Brooks says they're trying to remove the stigma tied to the disease.
16: The lived and living experience of people with lung cancer tells us that they suffer terrible, terrible stigma from families, from communities, from healthcare professionals, which really limits empathy. A survey by Lung Foundation Australia showed that one in three Australians believed that if you got lung cancer, you deserved it.
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17: Morning, I'm Jackie Lim. Rescue efforts are continuing in Nepal following catastrophic flooding. National Director of World Vision Nepal, Roslyn Gabriel, says crews are trying their best, but with monsoon season underway, things are just getting harder.
18: It's still extremely difficult to get to Rasua, the most impacted district, the first one that the water came down. The roads, it's taking anywhere between 1.5 days to 2.5 days to get up there.
17: Australia's housing downturn is gathering pace, with the nation's biggest lender downgrading its outlook. The Commonwealth is now warning prices nationally could fall by as much as 9% before the market stabilises by mid-next year. Specsavers has been crowned the best large corporation to work for in the country. Hotel giant Hilton came in second place, followed by IT company Cisco. And WA's been hit with its worst coral bleaching ever recorded. Around 2,000 kilometres of reef is in crisis, some either damaged or wiped out. In sport, Tanasi Kokkinakis is out of the US Open before his campaign even began, the Aussie withdrawing from his first round match after suffering another injury. Christian Petrarca has now been linked to a move away from the Gold Coast Suns. He was traded to the club last year for 3 first-round draft picks. And team sheets for the final round of the NRL home and away season have been released, with Jai Arrow to skipper the Bunnies in Friday night's clash with the Chooks. It'll be his 100th game. That's the latest in news and sport.
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19: 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McMinn Street in the city. The Stuart Highway at Berrima, Wilbur Road at Bayview, and roadworks continuing today as well on Buscott Avenue between Restonia Avenue and Lakeview Boulevard. 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Hot 100's 20 song marathon from 9 this morning.
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3: Checking for the first time. High tide for 7 metres at 8:30 a.m. Low tide of 1 metre at 3:30 p.m. High tide of 6.8 metres at 9:30 p.m. And the weather forecast for today, clear skies with some clouds. Top of 31 in the city, top of 33 in the rural area, top of 33 in Katherine.
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24: Check it out.
0: She did it!
2: Well done, Sam. From Sacred Heart. Absolutely. Killing it for your Wednesday Weather Kid.
0: I tell you what,
2: to Play Shack.
0: Yeah, Mac is absolutely deserved after that.
2: Yeah, can you tell everyone what are you going to get for Mac is after this show?
3: I'm going to get hash brown with apple juice.
2: Oh, make it two. Two hash browns and two apple juices. It was that good, Charlotte. Congratulations, you absolutely crushed it reading the weather, and you teach me how to do a backbend. I'm still in pain.
0: Yeah, it wasn't really a backbend, though, was it?
2: It was a backbend.
0: Hey, coming up after 7:30, we do have a Northland Speedway family pass to give away. But before that, Anthony.
2: I did some cold calls, Sam, while you were working yesterday, of rallying up the contestants for the Hot 100 baby race. We'll play that after this.
0: Make sure you stick around. Justin Timberlake, can't stop the feeling on Hot. I got this

0: It's Justin Timberlake, Can't Stop the Feeling on Hot 100. You got Sam and Anthony. Anthony, what, you're taking calls without me now?
1: Well, it is the Hot 100 Baby Race this Saturday, and you were very, very hard at work, aka on reels in the bathroom, but that's okay. We have our real time, and it's important. So I thought what I'd do, I'd cold call some of the contestants who are going to be participating in the Hot 100 Baby Race at Cash Arena Square this Saturday. I tried to get a hold of Daniel Stewart yesterday and his baby Chance. Here's how it went.
2: Hello, Daniel speaking.
1: G'day, is this Daniel?
2: Yeah, mate.
1: Daniel, it's Dan here from Hot 100. We just want to let you know you've been selected as a finalist to win, to run or crawl in the Hot 100 Baby Race. Congratulations.
2: Yeah, nice, mate.
1: Very, very nice, mate. You'll be with us this Saturday at Cash Arena Square, and your baby Chance is going to be taking a chance. Your words, not mine. On crawling
2: That's
1: their way
2: the one,
1: to $1,000. Tell me, what's Chance like as a crawler? They're very fast.
2: Yeah, well, he tends to move around a lot, I can tell you that, and he's bloody quick, so I always thought I'd give him a go.
1: Mate, you've got to be in it to win it. Now, is Chance, do you know, does he prefer the mum or yourself, Daniel? You can be honest here.
2: Yeah, he's probably a bit of both, though. He's pretty good. He's a bit of a dad boy.
1: Dad's boy is a good thing because he's going to be crawling to you. You're going to be at the other end of the finish line trying to coax Chance to come in first, crawling their way to win you $1,000 for Cash Arena Square. Have you got a tactic? Is there a secret call? Are you going to bring a favourite toy at the end of the finish line? What are you thinking?
2: I think the good old TV remote at the moment's a winner.
1: Oh, I like that. It's left of field. Well, Daniel, mate, we will see you this Saturday. We're going to keep our fingers and toes crossed for you. Best of luck for you and Chance.
2: Cheers, mate. All right, thank you.

0: It's Noah Khan, the Great Divide on Hot 100. It's 7 a.m. here, all thanks to Harvey Norman Darwin. After 7:30, we are giving away a Northland Speedway family pass. But right now,
1: we all know that life is a grind and can be very boring and soul-sucking.
0: It's also a highway.
1: It also is a highway. And you
0: I'm going to ride that puppy all night long.
1: If you're going my way, I don't know any more of those lyrics to that song. However, I've got some really nice little fun things that you can do to make everyday life a lot more better. They're called life bits. Now, these little bits are things that you can just, you know, throw around, whether it be just in your day-to-day, at the workplace, or with your friends. One, which is really simple, which I like to do, is when someone asks a question when there is a clearly objective answer, say, for example, hey, what year was the Berlin FIFA World Cup? You just say, there's no way to know.
0: Yeah.
1: Or anything. Just like, really, oh, yeah, good. Wait, how many milliliters are in a litre? It's like, there's no way of knowing.
0: Yeah, tough to say.
1: You can't say that at all. Another one, which I like to do, say this is you're with a friend or you're with someone and you're taking a very long personal call.
0: Mm.
1: This call could be, you know, from a close friend, a family member or something like that. You're deep in conversation. After you hang it up, you go, geez, wonder who that was. Yeah, you like that one, don't you? Or another one.
0: I'm giving you an exhale up the nose. That's all I'm giving you.
1: Another version you could say, wrong number, and you hang it up. Yeah, you're trying hard not to laugh.
0: I really like that one.
1: And here's one. This is one that you use at the workplace. Now, this one, I can see it getting old quick. It's probably that you'd want to use to your coworkers maybe two or three times. You just, when you go up to them and approach them, you say, sorry to bother you at work. Sorry you bother you at work, but could you give me a hand with this?
0: I've got a work one.
1: You got a work one?
0: Okay, I've got a work one. And I want to see if I can get an exhale up the nose from you.
1: Okay.
0: You are about to, you have to help somebody use their computer or help somebody really do anything, right? And you go, mind if I drive for a bit?
1: Yeah, I told you that one.
0: No, you didn't.
1: I did tell you
0: no,
1: that
0: you
1: one.
0: Didn't.
1: That was my one.
0: When did you tell me that?
1: I can't remember, but
0: I'm
1: pretty sure I did.
0: You did not tell me that. No, that was my one.
1: Hey, after 7:30, we've got a family pass. The Northland Speedway Championships Round 10. Round 11 are on this weekend.
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0: In Excess Disappear, Hot 100. You got Sam and you got Sam and Ann here. It's all thanks to Harvey Norman Darwin. I'm going to say it right now, and you might throw this right back at me, but I'm going to throw it back at you again. Kids these days, and I'm talking from 18 to sort of 25, got it pretty easy.
1: Now, why do you think that?
0: I just think they've got it pretty easy for one specific reason. There has been a festival. You know Field Day?
1: Yes, in the one that's on January 1st.
0: Yes.
1: Yep.
0: There's been a festival, Field Day. They have announced that 18-year-olds to 25-year-olds will be able to purchase general admission tickets for half the price.
1: Half price.
0: So if you're a young person, you're getting cheap tickets to Field Day. And I'm just thinking, you must have it so bloody easy.
1: I thought you were going to keep going there.
0: No, help me done.
1: 18 to 25. Well, I can see the logic though, right? Like as in, you know, these people probably don't have higher earning capacity as someone.

0: When you were younger.
1: They used to be cheaper for everybody. Now it's just the young people and I bloody won't stand for it, okay? Having said that, I can't go to a festival because my lower back is really sore.
0: Mm.
1: But I would love the opportunity to be able to grab a cheap ticket.
0: Oh, jeez. You should be on Talkback Radio. Oh, your pants are even tucked in as well. You've tucked in your jumper to your pants.
1: I've got one of those little tinkle stains on my pants as well.
0: If anyone knows how to cure early onset grumpy old man, please call in on 8941001.
1: I'm not a grumpy old man, I'm just a realist.
0: You've got early onset. You're not a grumpy old man yet, but the wheels have started.
1: I don't.
0: It is put in motion.
1: Where's my walking stick with the tennis ball on the bottom?
0: Oh, what's that? Oh, what are you doing? You're on the Darwin Community Facebook group. You're getting aggressive about kids on beam scooters. You've got early onset old man.
1: I'm going to take a step away from the show to do my crossword.
0: At the ripe old age of 26 years old.
1: Stick around. After 7:30, we do have a family pass to the North Line Speedway round 10 and 11 this weekend.
0: It's a doubleheader. It could be yours after 7:30.
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3: Jeremy Hayward here from the Kookaburras for RAD, recording artists, actors and athletes against dumb driving. That's because I don't want my family, friends or me getting smashed into by someone doing dumb stuff on our roads. Drink driving? Dumb. Not wearing a seatbelt? Dumb. Texting? Dumb. You get the picture. I wouldn't do dumb stuff like that when playing sport. So what makes you think you can do those things when you're behind the wheel? Playing sport's not a matter of life or death, but driving can be.
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5: Hey there, Tani Maxwell with your local news update. NT police are set to deploy the mounted unit and extra resources at a planned protest in Darwin this morning. NT Resources Week gets underway today with the nation's leading energy and resources professionals gathering at the convention centre. But frack-free NT are set to gather outside and protest. In a statement, NT police say there will be a high visibility presence from the Territory Safety Division and the mounted police unit, and a designated protest area will be established outside of the centre. The CLP government says paying $6.5 million for Darwin's largest homelessness shelter would not be value for money. It comes as the Commonwealth maintains a $3 million funding offer to help keep the Yissa facility operating after lease negotiations with owner Ozco failed and the site due to close in October. But Children and Families Minister Robin Carl says the federal offer comes with too many conditions, including handing the facility over to an organisation to operate. She says that arrangement isn't how government operates.
6: It's that

0: We would expect you to give ownership of the assets to a specific organisation, which is not how these services work. It's not how government works. You don't commit to do something for that period of time to one organisation without actually putting it out to market.
1: And Darwin property prices have hit a new peak, rising 0.1% in August to make it the only capital city in Australia to record growth. Latest figures from realestate.com.au show the median dwelling value is now $639,000, while the median house price now sits at $730,000. Senior economist Eleanor Cray says regional markets like Darwin are proving to be strong.
2: Regional markets are considerably more resilient than capital city markets at the moment. Prices were unchanged in August, and they're 6.6% higher than a year ago in regional areas and just 0.5% below their peak.
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4: Morning, I'm Jackie Lim. Another three Australians have been found alive in Tibet. They've managed to make contact with family almost a week after the Nepal flooding disaster. 38 Aussies are still unaccounted for among the thousands missing. Australia's housing slump is deepening, with the Commonwealth Bank issuing a fresh warning on falling prices. The bank says values could drop up to 9% nationally. Housing Minister Claire O'Neill tells Seven the report also forecasts they'll start to bounce back eventually.
5: What that Commonwealth Bank report also shows us is that house prices will start to grow again, and CBA says that will happen at some stage next year.
4: A month after being replaced as Britain's Prime Minister, Keir Starmer is quitting politics altogether. He's planning to focus on international affairs, including defence, security, trade and technology. And a top honour for Aussie actress Naomi Watts. She's set to receive a Lifetime Achievement Award at the San Sebastian International Film Festival in Spain. In sport, AFL superstar Lachie Neal is reportedly heading to Collingwood. The Brisbane midfielder is believed to have settled on a move to the Magpies for 2027, barring a late push from the Lions. And Luke Metcalf is confident he'll return to the NRL field this season. The Warriors playmaker telling Fox he remains on track for a comeback from a hamstring strain in just over 3 weeks.
6: Week three of the finals is what me and the physios are aiming for, so hopefully the boys keep winning.
4: That's the latest in news and sport.
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7: It's picking up now. McMinn Street in the city, Wilder Road at Bayview, the Stuart Highway at Berrima. Roadworks continuing today as well on Buskell Avenue between Rustania Avenue and Lakeview Boulevard at Linko Road near the Palmerston Hospital as well. 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
9: Checking the tides first. High tide of 7 metres at 8:30 a.m. Low tide of 1 metre at 3:30 p.m. And another high tide of 6.8 metres at 9:30 p.m. Weather forecast for today. Clear skies and some cloud is expected. Tops of 31 in the city. Tops of 33 in the rural area. And tops of 33 in Catherine.
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11: I'm in a sweet spot. I'm feeling good.
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12: Good morning. Good morning. It's 7 Ann here. And after 8 o'clock, Anthony, we are doing the nation's favourite segment. Our boss is yet to hear it, and it will be in prime time.
9: Yep, make sure you tune in after that. We're also going to be asking dads in the NT what they really want. this Father's Day. But right after this, by the way, if you couldn't tell by my tone of voice, the weather reading, no Black Betty today. Juju and Alana are off. But don't you worry, we've got a family pass, the Northline Speedway Championships to give away. Round 10 and round 11 are on this weekend.
12: We're going to be asking, when did your ex reach out? I got a message.
9: No way.
12: I got a message from an ex, and I want to talk about it. What's up next? You're not 100. You got Sam and Ann here.

0: It's Olivia Rodrigo, Stupid Song. If you're on Hot 100, you got Sam and
1: it's a pretty
0: Ant.
1: Good song.
0: It is a good song. And there is nothing more anxiety-inducing, terrifying, but also kind of flattering when you get a reach out from the ex.
1: It's so true. There's so many different feelings that come. You're like, oh, my God. Oh, my God. Wait, is she keen? No, I don't want to go with her, but it's still pretty nice.
0: Well, see, it starts off with, I'm scared.
1: Yeah.
0: But then you go, oh, they've been thinking about me.
1: Yeah.
0: I got a message.
1: Wow. So what? Okay. Are you comfortable saying the contents of this message?
0: I can say I'll give it a bit of a debrief, right? Mm-hmm. So I haven't spoken to this ex-partner in about a year. And when I last spoke to them, it was very brief. We spoke about, we chatted about her new boyfriend.
1: Fun.
0: Yeah, really
1: That's
0: exciting.
1: A good conversation topic.
0: Really glad I was there.
1: Yeah.
0: She messaged me out of the blue. Haven't spoken to her in a year. And the context is essentially, hey, I know it's been a hot minute and I totally don't expect a reply, but I might be in Darwin for a show on the 10th of October and I'm doing a big trip. I'd love to hang out with you. Again, don't expect you to reply. Now, I haven't replied yet because I don't know what to say. But this is very stressful.
1: This is stressful. Just over a month away. Well, can I hear your first initial thoughts and feelings? Are you more inclined to go? Are you on the fence? What are you thinking?
0: I'm not entirely too sure. It wasn't like the greatest of endings.
1: Okay.
0: You know, like it was a mutual thing, but it was a little bit messy. So it wasn't the greatest of endings. I haven't spoken to her in a long time. So it makes me very nervous.
1: So what, you think you might be walking into a, what do you call it? She might have both barrels
0: ready waiting for you. She might have been training karate and might, you know, chop me in the neck or something. I don't know.
1: She's preparing an argument.
0: She's got a year's worth of dot points.
1: Here are all the receipts and you're like, oh, damn it, I've got nothing.
0: So it's very anxiety inducing, but it's also quite flattering, you know. They've been thinking about me.
1: And it's something that if you do have an ex, it does happen to a lot of people.
0: It does. Like, when did the ex reach out?
1: And that's what we want to ask on 8941 1001. We've got the Family Pass, the Northline Speedway Championships, round 10 and 11 this weekend. You could be going. We just want you to give us a call, 8941 1001. When did the ex reach out?
0: Yeah, give us a call. Northline Speedway this weekend, round 10, round 11, 8941 1001. When did the ex reach out? Side question, what should I do?

0: Sammy Fender, Olivia Dean, Rain Me In, Hot 100. You got Sam and Ant here. We were asking the question, when did the ex reach out on 8941 1001 for a family pass to the Northland Speedway round 10 and 11 this weekend?
1: Yeah, because your ex reached out to you, Sam. They said, well, they're coming to Darwin in October for a show,
0: yeah,
1: and they extended the olive branch of meeting up again.
0: Haven't spoken to them in about a year.
1: A year?
0: Yeah.
1: Whoa.
0: It's been a long time. And I asked the question, when did the ex reach out? This is sort of moulded naturally into what should I do? So let's go to Ellie. Ellie, good morning. How are you?
2: Good, thank you.
0: Now, what do you think I should do? Where do you sit on this? Should I go catch up with him, or should I leave it there?
2: I think if there was no hard feelings at the ending of it, I'd give it another crack and see what would come. Like, you never know, old flame might become something new and you might have a second chance.
1: Okay, Sam, were the feelings hard at the end of the breakup, or is it?
0: Look, they weren't easy, but we can, I'm sure that we might be able to. You know, the last time I spoke to her was about her new boyfriend.
1: Wow,
0: but I think they've broken up.
1: Ellie, you've just got Sam's hairs on the back of his neck stood up now. His chest is out a little bit more.
0: Maybe it is a good thing.
1: Oh, I think the baby in the back didn't agree with you there. Look, I'm a little bit skeptical, if I'm honest, Sam.
0: I don't know. Okay. I'm feeling a little bit chirpy now.
1: We do also have Liz from Humpty Doo on the line right now. Liz, what do you reckon? Do you reckon Sam should meet up with his ex here, or do you reckon it's a bad idea?
3: One, does she have a new boyfriend, sorry?
1: She does have a new boyfriend.
0: I don't think so. I don't think so
1: Wait,
0: anymore.
1: Really? They're broken up?
0: I think so, yeah.
1: Oh, this changes everything. Liz, what do you reckon Sam should do?
3: All right, well, my boyfriend reached back out to me after 20 years and we've been together for another 3 years.
1: Wow.
0: That's not helping me, Liz.
1: This is a curveball. So wait, you're saying that, Sam, there is a chance here.
3: But he said they didn't end on good terms, so I wouldn't reach out again because she might not be in the same place.
0: That's true.
1: That's a reality check there. That's a mature Humpty Doo chalk and cheese straight to the point perspective, which is what we really do like there, Liz.
0: But how's your relationship going with your ex?
3: That's a whole nother. I'm not talking about that one.
0: Fair enough.
1: Just me. Well, then you know what? You are qualified to give that advice. That's good. So you're thinking, if it didn't end on harsh terms, do you reckon Sam should just take a shot of this or let sleeping dogs lie?
3: I reckon let sleeping dogs lie because it ended on harsh terms, but if it didn't, maybe reach out as a friend, but nah, if it ended badly, don't reach out. Your ex is for a reason.
0: Yep, no, that's fair enough. I needed that reality check, Liz. No, thank you for reeling me in there for a second. I was daydreaming there for a split second.
1: Yeah, he was a big fat barramundi off the little waterway there, and you reeled him in, and you've got the catch, and that's why, you know, you've reeled him in, and what is that? It's a family pass to Northland Speedway, Liz, and that's all yours. You're going this weekend. Are you going to take the fam with you?
3: Oh, hell yeah. My boys would love that.
1: Oh, fantastic. Amazing. Thank you very much, Liz. You know what? That's some sound, solid relationship advice. That's what the people of Humpty do.
0: After 8 o'clock, Anthony, we're going to be talking about what fathers really want for Father's Day. No more socks and jocks. What do they really want?
1: We've got the inside scoop after 8 o'clock.
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9: 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They're pretty much 6 foot tall on Hot 100.

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1: 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Mm. What is that? Well, Sam and myself, we want to hear about all your wildest dreams. It could be a goal in life. It could be a dream job, bucket list type of stuff. Whether you're a dream, it could be becoming a tradie, doctor, teacher, entrepreneur, pilot, business owner, whatever. We want you to call in and tell us what your dream future would look like.
0: And the fun part, every caller that gets aired goes in the draw to win an amazing family Kakadu giveaway, a little getaway. That's what you deserve.
1: Including a stay at Coowinda Lodge and the iconic Yellow Water Cruise and more. I personally went to Coowinda Lodge with my family. I'm going to try and rig this one for myself. I want it again.
0: It is all kicking off on Monday, so make sure you're tuning in to Hot 100. 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
1: After 8, we're asking the question. Oh, I thought you just played
0: Sorry,
1: me off there.
0: I faded in too early there.
1: We're asking Fathers of the NT, what do fathers really want this Father's Day? It's after 8 o'clock.

0: Jacob on Hot 100. You got Sam and Ant here after 8:30. We're going to be chatting to some contestants from The Block. Ant, have you been keeping up with The Block?
1: I'm always blocked up, baby. Are you? Blocked up.
0: Oh, sorry. I thought you said something else there. I've been keeping up to date. Also, before that, we're going to be doing the nation's favourite game. Our boss hasn't heard it just yet, and we've officially hit prime time. We've done it.
1: Yes. Sarah, I hope you're not listening after 8 because you might not like what we have to talk about.
0: But after 8 o'clock, we are doing what do dads really want for Father's Day?
1: We're going to be chatting to an NT dad, seeing what they actually want for this Sunday.
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7: Hey there, Tani Maxwell with your local news update. A home has gone up in flames overnight in a remote community west of Darwin. NT police and firefighters are currently responding to the house fire in Beluwin. Police believe the fire was deliberately lit overnight and will be investigating it as a suspected arson. The Commonwealth says its $3 million offer to help secure Darwin's largest homelessness shelter remains on the table despite the NT government rejecting the proposal. NT Senator Malandiri McCarthy says the funding would contribute towards the $6.5 million price being sought by YISA owner OSCO, but Minister Robin Carl says she still wants confirmation OSCO would accept that amount. Ms. Carl says the federal offer isn't straightforward with conditions attached to who would operate the ageing facility.
8: That we would lease the facility for a period of up to 15 years to a specific provider, give the infrastructure to the providers. And the one thing that we didn't get that I asked for, have you got absolute confirmation in writing from OSCO that they would walk away for $6.5 million?
7: The NT government is set to establish a new mineral emblem to recognise the importance of mining and minerals to the territory. Chief Minister Leah Fnocchiaro will announce the initiative at the NT Resources Week conference today, with the emblem to be developed in partnership with the Minerals Council of Australia. Territorians will soon be invited to choose from a selection of minerals found across the NT, with the winning mineral to represent the territory's mining heritage and industry. And improving health outcomes for lung cancer patients is a focus of a new roadmap aimed at tackling the disease. As part of the plan, advocates are calling for greater support of lung cancer patients in regional and rural areas. In the NT, an average of 104 people are diagnosed with lung cancer each year. Lung Foundation Australia CEO Mark Brook is encouraging more people to look out for the early warning signs.
9: The one thing that we're really calling for the community to do during Lung Health Awareness Month is to go to the Lung Foundation Australia website and do the National Lung Health Check. It'll start to identify if there are red flags, things like breathlessness or fatigue, or perhaps you're feeling tired all of the time.
6: The NT Corrections Careers Big Rivers Information Session, September 2. 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
10: Morning, I'm Jackie Loom. A positive out of Nepal this morning with three more Australians confirmed alive, but another 38 are among the thousands still unaccounted for as recovery efforts continue. National Director of World Vision Nepal, Roslyn Gabriel, says many remain fearful of further flooding.
11: Every about second day, an alert come out and people just panic and run. They are responding, but this is an ongoing trauma for them.
10: Australia is set to spend $600 million to help Pacific nations crack down on drug trafficking. The funding aims to stop more cocaine shipments reaching our shores, with a record 17 tonnes of illicit drugs already seized in the Pacific this year. Ukraine has endured another night of intense attacks with at least 12 people killed. The assault marks the sixth straight day of heavy strikes on the city, the most since the invasion began 4.5 years ago. And Specsavers has been named Australia's best large employer to work for. Hotel giant Hilton ranked second, with tech firm Cisco rounding out the top three. In sport, the Roosters are resting 9 players for their final home and away match on Friday night against the Bunnies. Star fullback James Tedesco is one of them, telling Nine he's happy to have a break leading into finals.
12: I think at this time of year, to be able to freshen up physically and mentally is really important, and we look to the week one of the finals.
10: And Swans coach Dean Cox says he's stayed in touch with the 5 players who have copped season-ending suspensions for breaching team standards. The Swans meet the Lions on Saturday in a qualifying final. That's the latest in news and sport.
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13: Looking good. Accident and breakdown free. Busy though. McMinn Street to the city. Wilder Road at Bayview. The Stewart Highway, Berrima. Tiger Brennan Drive at Tiffin Tower Road. Roadworks continuing today too on Linko Road near the Palmerston Hospital. A lot can happen to the people you care about in a year, a month, a week. So ask, are you okay any day? 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Hot 100's 20 song marathon from 9 to sport.
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16: Check out the tides first. High tide of 7 metres at 8:30 a.m. Low tide of 1 metre at 3:30 p.m. Add another high tide of 6.8 metres at 9:30 p.m. You've got clear skies forecast with some cloud for your Wednesday. Tops of 31 in the city, tops of 33 in the rural area, and tops of 33 in Catherine.
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0: Good morning. Good morning. It's 7-8 here for your Wednesday.
1: Hey, we've got an interview with the Block contestants from the Block after 8:30. Before that, I mean, I'm a little embarrassed to say it, but I'm actually famous.
0: It
1: up
0: says
1: here.
0: It says in the run sheet, I'm famous. It's time to put some effing respect on my name.
1: Okay, I never said effing. That was you there. But I'll tell you why I'm famous right after our chat with a local NT dad.
0: Yeah, we got Craig from Coconut Grove, our residential dad's going to be joining us, telling us the three things dads actually want this Father's Day. It's up next.

0: Melbourne, Darwin, and with Father's Day just around the corner, just quietly, have you got your dad a Father's Day present just yet?
1: I've been thinking about it. What about you?
0: That's as far as I've gotten as well. I've been thinking about it too, pretty hard as well, but they're always very tough to buy for. Mm. Do you get them socks and jocks? Do you get them something sentimental? Do you make a macaroni art piece? Who knows? That's why.
1: No one knows.
0: No
1: at
0: one
1: all.
0: Knows. Well, there's one dad that knows. We've got him right now. He's our residential dad. It's Craig from Coconut Grove. Craig, good morning, mate. How are you?
2: Morning, guys. Yeah, feeling good. How are you?
1: Well, Craig, we're at a loss for words. We need help, okay? We want to know, what do dads really want this Father's Day?
2: Yeah, I hear you, and you're bloody overthinking it, I'll tell you that much. So I've got four kids. Two of them are twins, quite young. I've got a four-year-old and an eight-year-old. Now, the easiest thing for them to do is just bloody turn everything off. I don't need anything extra on the power bills. Turn the lights off, turn the air conditioning off. It's that simple.
0: Okay, save a few dollars for Father's Day.
1: Get the candles out this Father's Day. I like it, Craig. All right.
0: Get a board game out.
2: Yeah, all great options as well. A board game, don't invite me. You guys have the arguments at the table.
0: Okay, that's number one. No, what else we got?
2: Well, while we're on the board games, make sure you pack that thing up as well. I don't want to be stepping on any Hot Wheels. I don't need to be stepping on any Lego.
0: Yep.
2: Pack everything away.
1: Especially
2: I don't need paint on Father's Day.
1: Especially when you get the lights off already. I mean, it's hard to look around at this. That is great.
0: Okay. Wow, dads are so easy to shop
1: this
0: for.
1: This is great. Turn the lights off.
0: Yep.
1: Pack your stuff away. Is there one more thing that dads really want this Father's Day, Craig?
2: Yeah, and you boys are going to struggle with this, but peace and bloody quiet.
0: Okay, all right, well, that's just unattainable, Craig.
1: Peace and bloody quiet, keep it down. You know what? It's one day of the year. I think we can all keep the lights off, pack stuff away, and keep it down. Craig, your wish will be fulfilled this Sunday. Thank you very much.
2: Thanks, Dad.
0: Now, do you think with your four kids you'll be getting any of these?
2: Absolutely no chance, not at all. I'm getting some craft.
0: Well, happy Father's Day, mate. You're at Hot 100. You got Sam and Auntie. After 8:30, we're chatting to some contestants from the block.

0: 100 and Sam and Ant here. All thanks to Harvey Norman. Anthony, you've been walking around with your chest out.
1: Mm-hmm.
0: You've been saying, I'm the Teflon Don. I'm the big dog up here.
1: I don't even know what Teflon Don means. It sounds like an insult, and I invite you to watch your tone because I'm famous now. All right?
0: Oh, yeah.
1: And it's not for the reason that you might think.
0: Our intern Dante is squinting his face right now.
1: Okay, I get it. No, I'm not trying to think that I'm a celebrity because of what we do for work. I go to Pratt Markets every Saturday morning.
0: Yeah.
1: Start my day off with a beautiful Mary's Laksa.
0: Yeah.
1: And evidently, I've become famous at Mary's, which is known as like the most famous spot to get a Laksa.
0: Yeah.
1: In Darwin. I walk up there. I always get the same thing every single time. I get a seafood Laksa with extra seafood, please.
0: Mm-hmm.
1: I'll pay you handsomely. An extra $3.
0: Yeah, okay. You got that rich money.
1: I go up. And yeah, the first two times is great. The past two times I've been to Mary's.
0: Yep.
1: At Pratt Markets, I've had a guy and a girl, different.
0: Mm-hmm.
1: They'll look at me and go, oh, seafood Laksa, extra seafood. And I'm like, yeah, that's me.
0: Is this your first time a hospitality venue has ever remembered your order?
1: Yeah.
0: And you got a pretty regular occurrence.
1: You got to think though, right? Mary's.
0: Yeah.
1: At Pratt Markets. How many people go through Mary's?
0: But the reason that Mary's is so amazing is because of their laksa, but it's also because of their amazing hospitality.
1: A great
0: that
1: hospitality.
0: That is their job. The key factor of a great hospitality worker is a face rememberer.
1: That is great.
0: She but wouldn't know your name.
1: I'm going to say right now there'd be at least 90,000 people per day going through Mary's.
0: 90,000 people in a city of 100,000 people.
1: Approximately, yeah. Everyone wants to go there. It's the place to be. So the fact that they've remembered me,
0: yeah.
1: Seafood Luxury, extra seafood.
0: Yeah.
1: I mean, come on.
0: I mean, wait till Laneway remembers your coffee.
1: The chest is out.
0: Yeah.
1: The head is back.
0: It is popped. Yeah, the chest is popped.
1: My snobbishness has gone up 30%.
0: Yeah.
1: Because don't call me Ant anymore. I'm seafood Laksa extra seafood, baby. At least that's what I'm known as at Mary's. That's why I love them, and I'll be back. You know what? I'm going to get breakfast, lunch, and dinner there this Saturday.
0: That stuff happens to me all the time.
1: Yeah, okay, sure. When? What are you known as?
0: I'm known as Ice Long Black at Laneway.
1: Hey, you behind the bushes.
0: What?
1: Hey, right after this, we've got some risque content. Let's just say I hope our boss, Sarah, isn't listening.
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0: Shawn Mendes, if I can't have ya, no one can. You know what? We got Sam and Ann here. We have been, for the past couple of weeks, doing a bit of a risky segment, and we've been moving it later and later into the show, Anthony, until it hits prime time, which is now, or until our boss, Sarah, hears it, storms through into the studio, and gives us a clip across the ears.
1: I've been waiting all morning for this. It's time for this one.
2: Funny facts about historical dictators.

0: aka they were giving out animals as a show of good faith. Now, what does
1: diplomacy mean?
0: Diplomacy? I'd invite you to read a book again. Now, I don't really know either. That's why I sort of just tried to give you one.
1: What are you insulting me for?
0: What would be the most looked, sought after Chinese animals, you reckon?
1: Dragon.
0: Pandas.
1: Oh, yeah. Yeah, sorry.
0: No. Real animals.
1: That's a way better answer.
0: Because Chairman Mao, as a sign of good faith, he gifted a pair of pandas in the US in 1972 to President Nixon after he visited Beijing. But then, wouldn't you know it, a lot of other international figures were sort of looking like, Nixon got a panda. Where's my panda?
1: Mm.
0: Ted Heath from the UK, he said, why didn't I get pandas? So Mao's like, all right, okay, give him two more pandas.
1: Everyone's getting pandas.
0: Mao gave out 23 pandas to 9 different countries.
1: I was trying to do an Oprah thing.
0: You get a set of pandas. What were you trying to do there?
1: I tell you what, I shot my shot and I missed, okay? You can't blame me for that.
0: That's okay. I won't blame you at all because we might be getting blamed from our boss, Sarah.
1: We're getting kicked off for sure.
0: It's funny facts about historical dictators. Is she going to like that? Probably not. But I tell you what, you're going to like us chatting to Jolene. And who was the other contestant from the block, Sam?
1: You should know this.
0: I'll let you have this one. I don't want to hog it.
1: Adam and Jolene, our favourites.
0: Yeah, they're
1: from the block.
0: They're on after 8:30.
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10: Hey there, Tani Maxwell with your local news update. Royal Darwin Hospital's new 32-bed ward is expected to open this week. The $23.95 million development is designed as a multi-purpose ward to care for bariatric, renal and general medical patients, with 12 beds expected to be available and the rest to open over the coming weeks. The ward is expected to ease pressure on the health system and improve care for Territorians. The opening comes almost 1 week after unions representing NT nurses and doctors called for an urgent code yellow at RDH, claiming the hospital remains in a dangerous state of disaster. Darwin has bucked the national housing downturn, with property prices rising 0.1% in August, while every other major capital recorded a fall. The latest realestate.com.au figures show Darwin's median dwelling value is now $639,000, with prices up a strong 14.1% over the past year. Senior economist Eleanor Cray says Darwin has stood apart from other cities where prices declined.
11: Darwin was really the only capital to record price growth in August, while Perth and Brisbane prices remain more than 7%

0: 8% higher than a year ago, despite recent price falls. And that highlights how uneven this housing cycle remains as higher interest rates weigh on momentum across most capitals.
1: And advocates are calling for greater support of lung cancer patients in regional areas. Lung Foundation Australia has launched a new roadmap to tackle the disease, aimed at improving prevention, early detection, treatment, survivorship, and research. CEO Mark Brooks says specialist lung cancer nurses is one initiative that could further support and improve outcomes for regional patients.
2: Lung Foundation Australia has been piloting specialist lung cancer nurses in 11 hospitals. So under the Lung Foundation Australia model, specialist lung cancer nurses work in respiratory medicine right at the beginning when someone is first suspected of having lung cancer or being diagnosed with lung cancer.
1: In the NT, an average of 104 people are diagnosed with lung cancer each year.
3: The NT Corrections Careers Big Rivers Information Session, September 2. 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This is your news now.
4: Morning, I'm Jackie Lim. DFAT says it still holds grave concerns for 38 Australians who are missing in flood-ravaged Nepal. That number has been revised down from 43 after two Aussies were tracked down yesterday and another three made contact overnight. The opposition says Australians are paying the price for a weakening housing market. It comes as the Commonwealth Bank warns home values could fall up to 9% on average before stabilising mid-next year. National Senate leader Bridget McKenzie on Seven says previous forecasts have not held up.
5: It's only 3 months ago we heard housing price growth would only decrease by 2%. And now we're seeing banks calling out that this is going to be the largest price correction in the housing market in 40 years.
4: A struggling childcare sector has been thrown a lifeline. The federal government has announced an $11 million support package for in-home childcare providers. And Dolly Parton's Hollywood Walk of Fame star has been vandalised a week on from her death. The late country singer's name has been scratched out, with crews now working to repair the damage. In sport, five Sydney Swans players have begun appointing different lawyers as detectives begin interviews. Swans coach Dean Cox telling Fox Footy there's no plans on when they'll return to the club.
6: There's no time frame of when they will return. We'll just keep talking about it each day and assess the situation from there.
4: And it'll be a special night for Jai Arrow on Friday after being named skipper for the Rabbitohs in their clash with the Roosters. It'll be his 100th match in the NRL. That's the latest in news and sport.
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7: Two cars, McMinn, Kavanagh and Bennett Streets in the Darwin CBD, Tigerbrenna Drive at Woolner Road, Stewart Highway at Woolner Road again at Bagot Road and Billeroy Road in the Narrows, Vantland Drive in that at Lee Point Road in Leania 2, Little Missy Tigerbrenna Drive at Wishart Road and Stewart Highway out that at Temple Terrace in Palmerston. Census night was Tuesday, the 11th of August. There's still time to complete in the census. 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It's the drive with Zai this afternoon. Noon from 2 p.m.
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9: Checking the tides first. There's a high tide right now of 7 metres. Low tide at 1 metre at 3:30 p.m. And another high tide of 6.8 metres at 9:30 p.m. You got clear skies, some cloud forecast for your Wednesday. Tops of 31 in the city, tops of 33 in the rural area, and tops of 33 in Catherine.
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11: Got a real good feeling.
12: Good morning. Good morning. It's Sam and Ant here. It's a pleasure you hanging out with you for your Wednesday. Anthony, good morning, my friend. How are you?
9: I'm doing pretty good. Sam, how are you doing?
12: I'm not too bad. I feel like I mispronounced the word earlier there, but I'm not too bad.
9: Hey, we do it all the time. Don't worry about it. I tell you what you should get your head in the game for, though.
12: What?
9: We're about to speak to some contestants from The Block.
12: Yeah, who are we speaking to?
9: You tell me.
12: Adam and Jolene.
9: I knew that.
12: Yes, I know. You've been keeping up to date, haven't you?
9: Yep, I'm a big Block head, and we're going to be chatting to them right after this.
12: Who's your favourite contestants from The Block?
9: Honestly, Adam and Jolene.
12: Oh, yeah, what a convenience. All right.

0: here, and the block is well and truly on the way. It's on Monday, Tuesday, Wednesday nights at 7:30 p.m. and Sunday nights at 7 p.m. on Channel 9 and 9 Now. And joining us right now, I would say some fan favourites.
1: Our favourites, that's for sure.
0: Definitely our favourites. Adam and Jolene. Guys, good morning. How are you?
2: Good morning. We're great, thanks. How's everyone there?
1: Oh, we are feeling good. I tell you what, you guys are chipper for early in the morning. Good on you. Hey, we've been following you guys this season on the block. If someone's listening right now, they haven't been keeping up to date, we want to know what makes you guys, Adam and Jolene, unique as a team?
2: Unique? I don't know. What makes us unique? We've probably lived remote for so many years, I think. I think that's what makes us a bit more unique and, yeah.
3: And I think we're like the average Joe Blows. Do you know what I mean? I think people can relate to us.
1: Relatable, yeah. Charming, likeable.
0: That's what I was going to say. Very relatable. Yeah. You've got five kids, which is a huge family. The modern day Brady Bunch, you call yourselves. Did you, when the cameras were off, did you sort of like sneak in the Brady Bunch to do a bit of painting on the corners, or you know, do a bit of plastering, just while nobody was watching?
2: No, oh, we wish we could drag them in, but no, we didn't.
3: They're all very busy, but, you know, heads up, they just might pop down for a sneaky little visit at some stage.
0: Oh, I like that little tease there.
1: Interesting, very good tease. Yeah, so you've got five kids. I mean, Jolene, you're a property manager. Adam, you're a carpenter. Are the kids going to be following in this industry as well, and you guys might build a, you know, family property empire?
3: Look, we've got a few trades in the family. We know we've got a plumber, an electrician, and soon to be a nurse. And so, you know, anything's possible. We just don't know where they're going to end up. They're all spread out over the countryside at the moment.
0: Wait, so you've got a plumber, you've got a nurse,
3: an electrician.
0: You could, yes. I mean, you're sort of the backbone of all the important jobs.
3: I know. And the other one, he drives machines, so he's got all these tickets. So, yeah, we're good to go.
1: Incredible. I thought you said plover when you said plumber. I had to duck. I thought I was going to get swooped. Guys, we've been loving watching you on the show. You mentioned that you're out remote. Do you think your remote location and upbringing has given you an advantage in the block?
3: I don't know if it's given. I mean, in a way, it does give us an advantage because we live and work together so remote all the time that we kind of know, I guess, how each other are. And it's not in that, you know, even though it is in a pressure cooker situation, we kind of can bounce off each other and then get on with it. Mm. But in saying that, I definitely found like it was not an advantage for the fact of so many people and in the city. For me, that was like a big handbrake.
0: Well, guys, you are fan favourites. I'm going to say it right now, fan favourites. And you can check Adam and Jolene on the block Monday, Tuesday, Wednesday nights at 7:30 p.m. and Sunday nights at 7 p.m. on Channel 9 and 9. Now, guys, thank you so much for joining us. It's a pleasure.

0: It's Fall Out Boy. Thanks to the Memories Hot 100. You got Sam and Ann here.
1: We do have our intern Swear Bear Dante with us in the studio. Dante, good morning. How you doing?
2: Good.
1: Pretty good.
3: Great start.
1: Yeah, wow. I mean, yeah, I know
0: it must
1: you're good.
0: Be a great day, huh?
3: Yeah, very great day.
1: Dante, I wanted to bring you in because last week we did something a little bit fun. I set you a task of, because you sit in with all of the different shows here on Hot 100. You'll sit on The Breakfast Show with Sam and myself. You sit on Mornings with Alana and then Afternoons with Zai.
3: Yes.
1: Now, I wanted you to get a quote from that you've overheard from each show and then go out with those, get those three quotes, and then from there we have to try and decide which show that belongs to. Now, okay. We did this last week, but Sam wasn't here. Sam was sick.
0: Crook.
1: Now, sure.
3: Yeah, sure.
1: Oh, yeah, get him, Dante.
0: Watch it, Dante.
1: Get him, Dante. Ooh. Now, Dante, you've got those three quotes from last week. Let's see if Sam, how well Sam knows our announcers. So give him those quotes.
3: All right. So the first one is, this is tight as my dad.
0: Oh, my word.
3: Yep.
0: This is tight as my dad.
3: Yep.
1: And now, what's the second quote?
3: Then the second one is an in-house romance. The third one was a pregnancy test was found in the bathroom.
0: Yeah.
3: And there's another one of, I found a pair of underwear in the guy's bathroom and there was a brown stain on them.
1: Okay, so you've got four quotes there, Sam. Now, you've got to figure out, what are those quotes? Which Hot 100 show does those quotes belong to?
0: So is our show involved in this?
1: Our show is involved.
0: Okay. Can you give me the first one?
3: The first one is, this is as tight as my dad.
0: This is as tight as my dad. I'm going to go, this is quite bold and shocking and really, really visual. So I'm going to go Alana on that one. Alana from Mornings.
3: No.
1: Really? Incorrect.
3: That's incorrect.
0: Really?
3: Yeah.
0: Who's that?
1: I said that. And by the way, I meant my dad's tight.
0: Why?
1: As in he's stingy. He's stingy with his money. He's frugal.
0: Yeah, okay.
1: That's what I'm talking about.
0: Okay, the second one?
3: The second one is an in-house romance.
0: That would be, the in-house romance, I don't want to give too much away, but that is Alana from the morning show. So I would say that is Zai from the afternoon show.
3: Yeah, sure, yeah.
1: Wait, yeah. Is it
3: yes.
1: Right?
3: Yes.
1: Okay.
3: Yes.
1: Okay. Okay. Well, wait, it's either yes or no, Dante. Yes. Like, yeah, I guess.
0: Okay, number three.
3: My phone turned off. Hold on. A pregnancy test was found in the bathroom.
0: A pregnancy test was found in the bathroom.
3: Mm-hmm.
0: Well, that's, I mean, the pregnancy test, it would be in a female's bathroom. So that means it has to be Alana from the morning show.
3: Yeah.
0: Thank you.
1: Nice work. Nice
0: Thank you
1: work.
0: Very much. Okay, and the final one.
3: And the final one is, a pair of underwear was found in the guy's bathroom with a brown stain.
0: A pair of underwear. Okay. Well, let's figure this out because we've had one from our show, Zai and Alana. A pair of underwear was found in the guy's bathroom with a brown stain.
1: Now, have a think about some of the announcers, you know what I mean? Who would be stumbling across this?
0: I think, because he loves a gossip. Mm-hmm. He gets really into the gossip sessions here in the office.
1: Mm.
0: I think it's Zai from Arvo's.
3: Yeah?
0: Yeah. Wow. I know my crew.
1: Gossiping usually leads to finding undies with a brown stain in the bathroom. Well done. Dante, you're going to do the exact same thing for us, okay? Today, you're sitting over the shows. Take a quote from each show, and we'll be back next week to see which quotes those shows belong to.
3: Yes. All right. Yeah, I'm down.
0: Are you sure? I don't know. I don't know if he's down or not.
3: Sorry. I'm really excited to do this. I won't let you guys down.
0: That's better. All right.
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0: Selena Gomez, single soon on Hot 100. It's Eminent here. We're out of here. Thank you very much for hanging out with us. Tomorrow on the show, Jay and Tate from Territory Wildlife Park are going to be joining us in the studio. I hope they bring a little koala.
1: I want a green tree frog. They'll be there, though.
0: Yeah, and I want $1 million, pal.
1: I'll tell you what else we have. We have a family pass to the Northland Speedway Championships to give away. How are we going to be giving that away? It's after 7:30. You better tune in.
0: Make sure you stick around. You're on Hot 100. Alana's taking over with the Music Marathon. We're out of here. Catch you tomorrow, 5:30.
2: Bye.
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6: Hey there, Tani Maxwell with your local news update. Patients at Royal Darwin Hospital will begin moving into the new 32-bed ward this week. The $23.95 million multi-purpose facility will provide care for bariatric, renal and general medical patients, with the first 12 beds opening as part of a staged rollout. The ward features bedside cardiac monitoring, additional isolation and bariatric accommodation, as well as spaces for patients experiencing cognitive impairment. Dialysis can also be delivered at the bedside, while negative pressure rooms will help reduce the spread of airborne infections. The NT government says it's rejected a $3 million federal offer to secure Darwin's largest homelessness shelter because of conditions attached to the funding. Yissa in Morara is set to shut in October after failed lease negotiations, with owners Osco asking for $6.5 million. Minister for Children and Families Robin Carl says the Commonwealth proposal would require the facility to be handed to a specific organisation to operate, while the government would not actually own the site. She says they've put forward other suggestions to the federal government but have been rejected.
7: The reality is that that facility, we don't anticipate that it would be fit for purpose for much beyond the next 2 to 3 years anyway. Minister Burgoyne wrote to Malindiri McCarthy and said, look, this is what we're thinking about doing. Would the Commonwealth be prepared to help us with this? And her answer was no.
6: And Darwin has recorded another lift in property prices, bucking a national trend of falling values. Realestate.com.au's latest figures show the city's median dwelling value has reached $639,000, with house prices around $730,000 after a 0.1% monthly increase. Meanwhile, Adelaide recorded falls of 0.9%, along with Canberra falling 0.4%. Senior economist Eleanor Cray says there are a range of factors behind the latest housing figures.
8: Higher interest rates remain one of the forces weighing on home prices, but we've also seen a real shakeup to housing taxation as part of the budget. We are seeing some pretty strong signals that there's reduced numbers of investors in the market. Those tax changes are also likely impacting buyer demand and confidence, as well as the ongoing price falls.
0: The NT Corrections Careers Big Rivers Information Session, September 2. 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
6: In sport, a tug of war is emerging between the AFL and NFL over the MCG. The NFL wants to lock in the same Melbourne match window in 2027, but there's a scheduling clash. The 150th test has delayed the AFL season a week, forcing the grand final into October, meaning the two codes are competing for dates. And former England Test captain Ben Stokes is heading for the BBL. He rejected offers from the Sydney Sixers and Melbourne Renegades and has inked a deal with the Adelaide Strikers. That's the latest in news and sport.
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9: If you can't, Stuart Highway inbound at Berrymore Road. Also, Stuart Highway outbound at Temple Terrace in Yarrawonga. And a reminder, surface repair nightworks will be taking place again tonight on Channel Island Road between Jenkins Road and Bladen Village. The works will take place from 7pm tonight to 6am tomorrow morning. Channel Island Road will remain open during the works, but traffic management and signage will be in place. A lot can happen to the people you care about in a year, a month, a week. So ask, are you okay any day? Because a conversation could change a life. It's The Drive with Zai this afternoon from 2pm.
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1: There's a crash in Coconut Grove on Totem Road, so be mindful through there. And a reminder, surface repair nightworks will be taking place again tonight on Channel Island Road between Jenkins Road and Bladen Village. The works will take place from 7pm tonight through to 6am tomorrow morning. Channel Island Road will remain open with traffic management and signage in place. Census night was Tuesday, the 11th of August. There's still time to complete. In the census, every answer matters, authorised by the Australian Bureau of Statistics, Canberra. 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